0: Double C Sport.
1: A podium finish for Oscar Piastri at the Miami F1 Grand Prix this morning. The Aussie driver finishing third behind McLaren teammate Lando Norris, with Mercedes' Kimi Antonelli taking the checkered flag. West Tigers are counting the cost of their 52-10 mauling at the hands of the Sharks at Ocean Protect Stadium. Coach Benji Marshall says Adam Dewey dislocated his right shoulder while scoring a try.
2: He'll get a scan again. Like, we've had a couple of those, so it's probably around 4 weeks, maybe six.
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3: We have a fine and sunny day with 10 to 15 knot winds. Our top temps of 28 for Gladstone, 31 for Rockhampton, Banana Shire, 26 for Yeppoonie, New Park, and for 1770 Agnes Water, a top temp of 24.
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0: It's 4CC, better music and more of it. Hi, it's Aaron. Thanks to Night Owl with Spandau Ballet and Green Day coming up soon. If you get the chance, go to our Facebook page and just look at the article on Labor Day today, why Queenslanders get today off. It says Queensland's Labor Day exists because of an idea that human time has limits and the working day must respect them. The first Monday in May commemorates the eight-hour day won by Brisbane workers in 1858. The deeper story is what's happened to that idea ever since. If you get a chance, go and read that article on our Facebook page. It's 4CC.
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2: Shop stealing. Now, there's quite a few offences.
3: Problematic areas around with money and tight budgets and that these days, and shop stealing has definitely gone through the roof. You talk to a lot of these managers of large shops like Woolworths, Coles, some other smaller places. Shop stealing is prevalent. They just can't do anything about it, and people are just taking on themselves to fill trolleys full of $300 to $600 worth of meat and just walk straight out of the gates, and we are running operations to stop it.
1: For breakfast, thanks to Reef City Motors and better music and more of it on Central Queensland's 4CC.
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0: It's 4CC with Rick Springfield, Jesse's Girl, Better Music and More of It with Backman Turner Overdrive in a second, Mariah Carey soon, and also Neil Diamond's Cracklin' Rosie. Now, if I said to you, for example, listen out for Neil Diamond's Cracklin' Rosie this hour and it could win you $10,000 cash, you'd listen pretty closely, wouldn't you? It's 4CC's Cash Tracks. It's here. It's your chance to win $10,000 thanks to Solar Power Gladstone. All you have to do is listen for the nominated songs. We'll tell you, listen out for this one. Call 49722700 straight away when you hear it, and you could be on our standby list to give away $10,000 cash. It's easy to play, impossible to ignore, and it seriously could change your day. 4CC's $10,000 cash tracks, all thanks to Solar Power Gladstone. We're not doing it with Neil Diamond soon, but listen out to Hammer. He'll nominate the first songs tomorrow morning.
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11: Hello, I'm Rob McLennan. The Foreign Minister's welcoming the latest development from the Middle East, with the US offering to help safely guide ships out of the Strait of Hormuz.
12: There are certainly many ships which are trapped in the Strait of Hormuz, and you and I have spoken before about the need to open the strait, both for the energy markets and also to get those ships through and those seafarers out safely.
11: That's Penny Wong on 7. Meantime, Donald Trump claims US representatives are having positive discussions with Iran's leader. The PM's been rewarded for the way he handled the fuel crisis with a lift in the polls. According to a survey by Redbridge, his recent drop has stabilised and Labor's maintaining a 10-point lead over the coalition after preferences. A 32-year-old man will face court charged with the murders of his parents and one of his brothers in Sydney's southwest. Jackie Feng has also been charged with the attempted murder of one of his other brothers. Homebuyers are waiting anxiously for tomorrow's interest interest rate announcement as the Reserve Bank Board begins its monthly meeting. Most experts are predicting another increase, the second in a row, taking the official cash rate to 4.35%. And one of America's biggest rock legends has been ordered to face trial on child sexual assault charges. Aerosmith frontman Steve Tyler is accused of grooming and sexually assaulting a 16-year-old girl back in the 1970s and making her pregnant. Most of the charges have been dropped because the statute of limitations has expired.
10: 4CC, your sport now. A man's toy shop. 450-gram grease cartridge from $10.
11: A podium finish for Oscar Piastri at the Miami F1 Grand Prix this morning. The Aussie driver finishing third behind McLaren teammate Lando Norris. Mercedes' Kimi Antonelli taking the checkered flag. Aussie superstar Sam Kerr has bagged the 64th goal of her English Women's Super League career in Chelsea's 3-1 win over Leicester, making her the comp's all-time leading scorer. And in AFL, St Kilda's confirmed Max King's hamstring is classed as low grade, but he will still miss at least 6 weeks.
10: 4CC, your weather now. A man's toy shop. 750mm dual control industrial fans, just $189.
0: Beautiful today, mostly sunny across Capricornia as we head for a top of 28 degrees for Gladstone. Couple of partly cloudy days ahead this week. Could see a mill in the gauge mostly through Wednesday and Thursday before turning sunny again before the weekend. Got to warn you, it looks like it's going to get a little bit cool this weekend. We could see a cool change. Had to happen eventually. Rocky getting to 29 degrees today. Yeppoon, Agnes Water, 26. Billawilla expecting a top of 31 degrees.
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0: Joe Jackson on 4CC, better music and more of it with Guns N' Roses soon. John Farnham and the Beach Boys doing it thanks to Night Owl. And statistics out today are suggesting that there's plenty of people moving to central Queensland. We better get our infrastructure in gear before those Olympics come around in 2032. More Australians than ever before were born overseas, and a big change in the top countries of origin has put the spotlight on the most popular suburbs with migrants. A third of people living in Australia were born overseas, according to the latest data from the Australian Bureau of Statistics. That's the highest proportion recorded since 1890. The year records of Australians born overseas actually began. And obviously, they're moving to the capital cities, most likely to move to the likes of Brisbane, Sydney, Melbourne. And Adelaide gets a mention too. But central Queensland's become a bit of a hotspot too for migrants. And particularly we're seeing a lot of migrants moving in from India, England, also China and New Zealand. They're the top four. So it'd be interesting to see how our population changes over the next couple of years.
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0: It's 4CC with Tony Child. Stop your fussing. Might be a little bit of fussing going on Wednesday morning when Hamo raises 4CC's hot topic. Thanks to Night Owl in the Night Owl Centre, Dawson Highway, Gladstone. Your chance to win the $50 voucher from Night Owl just for joining in the conversation. What will the hot topic be this week? 4CC's hot topic. Thanks to Night Owl. Lynyrd Skynyrd next. John Legend's on the way.
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0: It's 4CC, better music and more of it with Corona. 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
2: 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I'm the Sarge in charge. 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
4: 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The way to get the best night's sleep. 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
5: Hey there, I'm Jackie Loom. Donald Trump says the US will help to guide ships safely out of the Strait of Hormuz, while posting that his representatives are having very positive discussions with Iran when it comes to a peace deal. The development's been welcomed by Australia's foreign minister, Penny Wong, telling Nine it's a good first step.
6: What we do want, however, is Iran to cut a deal, make sure they get a negotiated outcome that opens the strait and is to the satisfaction of the United States and the rest of the world.
5: Anthony Albanese is regaining support in the polls thanks to his handling of the fuel crisis, making next week's budget a key test. Redbridge poll in the Financial Review has Labor well ahead of the Coalition and One Nation after preferences. The budget's expected to show the government is saving more than it spends. We're being warned to have a contingency plan in place in case the AUKUS submarine deal falls over. Former top defence and intelligence official Richard Gray says Plan B could include leasing subs off Japan. Three passengers aboard a cruise ship in the Atlantic have died after contracting hantavirus, the same illness that claimed the life of actor Gene Hackman's wife. Another three people on the MV Hondius are expected of having the infection, which is linked to rat feces and causes multiple organ failure. And called for the frontman of one of America's biggest rock bands, Steven Tyler is accused of grooming and sexually assaulting a 16-year-old girl back in the 1970s and getting her pregnant. A lot of the charges won't stick, though, with the statute of limitations long since expired.
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5: In sport, Daria Kasatkina has won her first title as an Aussie citizen. She took out the WTA event, the Catalonia Open, defeating Germany's Tamara Korpach 2-6, 6-3, 7-5. The Russian-born player only became an Australian citizen in January. And a podium finish for Oscar Piastri at the Miami Grand Prix. After starting from 7th on the grid, the Aussie finished 3rd behind Mercedes, Kimi Antonelli and McLaren teammate Lando Norris. That's the latest in news and sport.
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8: Yeah, mostly sunny this afternoon. It's a beautiful day for a day off, if you've got it. The next couple of days, though, partly cloudy. Could even see a little bit in the gauge through Wednesday and Thursday. I'm talking about a mill here and there, so not too much to upset your week ahead. Next couple of days, tops of around 28 degrees for Gladstone. Rockies getting to tops of 30 degrees. Yeppoon and Agnes Water will stay around that 26 mark. A little bit warmer for Billow, 30 degrees for your Tuesday and Wednesday.
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0: what we'll see with the 80s lunch and Bonnie Tyler holding out for a hero. Is there a particular TV show or movie that you think of when you hear that song? It's been used a stack over the years, was used in one of the Shrek movies. I remember it. This is terrible to admit. I remember it from an episode of Days of Our Lives back in the Bowen Hope days. They used Holding Out for a Hero from Bonnie Tyler. Bonnie said it was something a little bit different for her.
1: I do tend to do a lot of love songs, melancholy songs. I'm not very melancholy myself, you know. 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
0: Yeah, usually for Bonnie Tyler before she branched out and recorded Holding Out for a Hero. Christopher Cross is next, The Proclaimers. 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
0: 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Here's another big one from the 80s. 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

0: It's 4CC with Tina Turner. We don't need another hero during the 80s lunch from Mad Max Beyond Thunderdome. And of course, not only did she sing that song from the soundtrack, she also had a role in the movie. Important information to know. It's good to have little tidbits of information in the back of your head from the 80s if you're going to take on 4CC's $1,000 minute. Went off last week. When will it go off again? When will we give away $1,000 again to spend at Harvey Norman Computers, Electrical or Furniture? Your chance to play again tomorrow morning just after 7. 4CC's $1,000 minute returns with Hammo and Sarge tomorrow morning after 7, thanks to Harvey Norman Gladstone. So think about your 80s trivia. Pet Shop Boys coming up in a sec, and the Police too.
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0: 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The Mother's Day Classic, Tanham Sands, is a community walk and run raising funds for breast cancer research. 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
4: Hey there, I'm Jackie Lim. Jewish Australians are having their say with the Royal Commission into Anti-Semitism now underway. A total of 12 witnesses, including the daughter of a Bondi terror attack hero, are set to front the commission today. In her opening remarks, Commissioner Virginia Bell says Australia's sharp spike in anti-Semitism has been mirrored in other Western countries.
5: It's important that people understand how quickly those events can prompt ugly displays of hostility towards Jewish Australians simply because they're Jews.
4: Charges are expected against five people over riots and looting in Alice Springs last Thursday night. The violence erupted following the arrest of 47-year-old Jefferson Lewis over the death of 5-year-old Kumanjari Little Baby. Japanese PM Sanae Takaichi has kicked off her first visit to Australia after landing in Canberra overnight. She's meeting with Anthony Albanese today for talks on energy and defence ties, with a deal on critical minerals expected to be announced. Petrol prices are about to go up again. The price of crude oil has now hit $120 a barrel, which is likely to start flowing through to outhouses in the next week or so. And another ramification of the war in the Middle East, confectionery giant Nestlé has warned of bad news for its Kit Kat and Allen's products, with packaging issues on the horizon. We're told the soft plastics that wrap the chockies and lollies rely on resins, which could be heavily impacted in the coming months, meaning prices spiking at the checkout.
3: Shaw Insurance, the regional Queensland insurance specialist. Your sport now.
4: In sport, the Crows' Braden Cook is still on cloud nine after kicking the winning goal in Showdown 59 on Friday night. He says it was great to be able to celebrate with his nearest and dearest.
6: I'm from Adelaide, so pretty lucky to have a lot of family members there. So I went upstairs and saw them after the game, and yeah, it was a pretty special night.
4: And the AFL is said to give the Swans the primetime treatment when their next fixtures are released. The league looking to confirm the next set after round nine, while also considering whether to reveal all fixtures from round 16 to 23 or stagger the release into blocks. That's the latest in news and sport.
3: Weather the tough times. 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
7: A fine afternoon, fine this evening. Tomorrow morning there could be some morning fog about, but it'll be another fine day. The boating forecast for the next 2 to 3 days, 10 to 15 knots.
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2: 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From Skippy.
0: Can you imagine if these two were actually on the field? 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
2: Yeah, should we go for the Roosters? 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

0: ACCC is Central Queensland, which comes with a commitment to keep you up to date. 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
3: Hey there, I'm Jackie Lim. The Reserve Bank will reveal the next move on interest rates tomorrow, with many tipping another hike. Cost of living pressures, high inflation and mortgage stress all pointing to another 0.25% increase in the official cash rate. Kate Brown from Compare Club says borrowers are already under pressure and even small rate rises add up quickly.
4: We're looking at another rate rise tomorrow, which will be a real crunch on mortgage holders. We know that people are telling us they already feel financially worse off than they did this time last year.
3: Meantime, Labor's defending speculation the PM is preparing to break an election promise. With Gen Z and millennials now outnumbering baby boomers at the ballot box, the government is widely tipped to wind back negative gearing and 50% capital gains tax discount, which have encouraged investors into the housing market. Police in Sydney say a man accused of murdering his parents and one of his brothers may have been under the influence of drugs. He's facing the court today, charged with three counts of murder and one of attempted murder after allegedly trying to kill another sibling. A cruise off the coast of South Africa has turned deadly, with passengers falling critically ill. The rat virus was spread on board, with three people dead and three others unwell. Hantavirus is spread by rat urine and feces, while the respiratory illness can also be spread between people. And Devil Wears Prada 2 has strutted its stuff across the global box office. It's pulled $233 million in its opening weekend, one of the biggest opening weekends of the year, beating Michael and Project Hail Mary.
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3: In sport, Jannik Sinner's beaten Alexander Zverev in the final of the Madrid Open, the world number one winning in straight sets in less than an hour, while new Aussie citizen Daria Kasatkina has taken out the Catalonia Open in Spain. And the Socceroos are nervously awaiting scans on Aidan O'Neill's ankle injury. The midfielder picked up the injury after being stepped on while playing for New York City FC in the Major League. It comes just 6 weeks out from the World Cup opener, with warm-up games against Mexico and Switzerland later this month. That's the latest in news and sport.
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6: A fine afternoon, fine this evening. Tomorrow morning there could be some morning fog about, but it'll be another fine day. The boating forecast for the next 2 to 3 days, 10 to 15 knots.
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No, we didn't say Brew Ups at Brew. It's 4CCs, 2 Ups at 2. 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In the meantime, here's another Brew Up. 2 Up at 2 on Central Queensland's 4CC.

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2: 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It gets me through life, to be honest. I don't have a television. I just listen to the radio. This stuff just doesn't happen to me. Oh, my God.
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0: Yes, you are hearing double. That's okay. It's 4CC's 2 Ups at 2. Thanks to the Hearing Set at Gladstone on Central Queensland's 4CC.

Say few upset few, it's four double C's, two upset two. If you heard anything else, call the Hearing Centre Gladstone. In the meantime, here's another few up, two upset two on Central Queensland's four double C.

0: How good is Fishing in CQ? We live in the best place in the world for fishing. From Lake Awonga to the Reef. 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
0: No, no, we didn't say crew ups at crew. It's four double C's, two ups at two. If you heard anything else, call the Hearing Centre Gladstone. In the meantime, here's another crew up, two up at two on Central Queensland's four double C.

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9: Hey there, I'm Jackie Lim. Mortgage holders are being told to brace for another interest rate rise tomorrow. Economists believe there's a strong chance the RBA will deliver another 0.25% rise, bringing the cash rate to 4.35%. Kate Brown from Compare Club says last week's inflation figures are driving the decision.
10: Inflation does tend to drive a lot of the decisions made by the RBA. Having said that, there is a point where we can't just see continual pressure on mortgage holders.
9: 12 witnesses are testifying for day one of the Royal Commission into Anti-Semitism today. Among those speaking is Shaina Gutnick, the daughter of Bondi terror attack hero Reuven Morrison, who tirelessly advocated for the Royal Commission. Anthony Albanese has met with his Japanese counterpart during her first visit to Australia. The Prime Minister announcing he and Sanae Takaichi have signed a joint critical minerals statement that will continue to strengthen economic and energy ties.
11: Our friendship has never been closer, and in these uncertain times, friendships matter more than ever.
9: A man accused of killing his own family yesterday is facing the court this afternoon. Jackie Feng allegedly killed his mum, dad and his brother in their southwest Sydney home before attempting to kill another sibling who later raised the alarm. It's believed the 32-year-old may have been on drugs at the time. Officers are yet to recover any weapons. And another Irwin could be hitting the dance floor. After Bindi and Robert both took out the Mirabal trophy on the American version of Dancing with the Stars, their mum Terry says she might give it a go.
0: Bendigo Community Bank, Calliope and Gladstone, your town, your bank. 4CC, your sport now.
9: In sport, Auckland's preparing to host the first leg of the A-League semi-final series against Adelaide United on Saturday. Sydney FC and Newcastle will battle it out in the other semi. And the West Tigers are licking their wounds and counting the cost of their 52-10 mauling by the Sharks yesterday at Ocean Protect Stadium. Coach Benji Marshall says Adam Dewey dislocated his right shoulder while scoring a try.
12: You'll get to see again, like, we've had a couple of those, so it's probably around 4 weeks, maybe six.
9: That's the latest in news and sport.
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15: A fine afternoon, fine this evening. Tomorrow morning, there could be some morning fog about, but it'll be another fine day. The boating forecast for the next 2 to 3 days, 10 to 15 knots.
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11: Let's look back on May 4. Star Wars Day, named because of the phrase, May the Force be with you. May the 4th be with you. It was the day in 1959 when the Grammy Awards were presented for the first time. The album of the year went to Henry Mancini for the music from Peter Gunn. It's the anniversary of the formation of the Moody Blues. They got together in 1964.
12: Nights in white satin, never reaching the end.
11: The Big Mac was invented on this day in 1968.
13: It's two all beef patties, special sauce, lettuce, cheese, pickles, onions on a sesame seed bun.
11: The Australian production of Jesus Christ Superstar, starring John English, opened on May 4th, 1972, and ran for 4 years. And Margaret Thatcher became the first female Prime Minister of the United Kingdom in 1979.
14: Very excited, very aware of the responsibilities.
11: May 4 birthday, special one for the Jackson family. Mum Catherine turns 96 and the eldest of the sons, Jackie, is 75. US country star Randy Travis turns 67 today. Forever and ever. Australian television great Andrew Denton is 66.
15: Were I Prime Minister, the one thing I wouldn't be doing is attacking education.
11: Aussie country music star, multiple Golden Guitar winner Felicity Urquhart is 50. Far away from the trouble and the dirt that's under me. Cricketer Dan Christian's on the birthday list. The T20 specialist is 43.
16: It's on the roof!
11: The roof is on fire. Dan Christian's on fire. Rory McIlroy is 37, held the world number one golf ranking for more than a year and a half.
17: Give it the twirl.
11: And a couple of former West Coast Eagles stars share their birthday. Lewis Jetta is 37 and Nick Natanui turns 36.
18: Let's celebrate with Nick Natanui.
11: Finally, one of the true legends of cinema, Audrey Hepburn, was born on this day in 1929. The winner of the Best Actress Oscar for Roman Holiday died aged 63 in 1993.
19: Oh, you can't imagine. I'd like to do just whatever I like the whole day long.
11: Remembering Audrey Hepburn on May 4.
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0: There's always something to talk about in Central Queensland. We talk it over. 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
6: National News now.
7: Hey there, I'm Jackie Lim. An interest rate hike looks almost certain tomorrow, with economists widely predicting the Reserve Bank will hike the official cash rate by 25 basis points to 4.35%. It comes as rising petrol prices are pushing inflation way outside the RBA's target range. SA Premier Peter Malinauskas says Australia needs to ensure its sovereign metal production capability, despite what he described as a deliberate attempt by China to force smelters to close. A multi-million dollar state and federal assistance package for Nearstar smelters in Hobart and Port Pirie expired just last week. He says the Chinese government is subsidising its own production to make smelting in other countries uncompetitive.
8: Smelters are closing because they are becoming uneconomic as a result of Chinese subsidies to Chinese smelters. Now, we can't let that undo our smelting capability as a country, because once we lose it, it's gone forever, just like fuel refining.
7: The first day of public hearings at the Royal Commission into Anti-Semitism, including the Bondi terror attack, is hearing about the lived experiences of Jewish Australians. A Melbourne woman saying she wears runners instead of heels to the synagogue now in case she needs to run away. 11 people have been injured in a collision between a car and minibus on the Great Ocean Road. Emergency services were called just before midday. And new stats show the number of working-age Aussies relying on welfare is getting close to 1.4 million. We're told an additional 122,000 people under the age of 34 have moved on to the payments since 2022.
9: Allied Moving Services, the careful movers. Relax while they carry the load.
6: Your sport now.
7: In sport, Kimi Antonelli has won this morning's Miami Formula One Grand Prix, the Mercedes driver claiming his third straight victory. Lando Norris came in second, with Aussie Oscar Piastri in third. Sportsbet has reportedly cut ties with AFL Grand Final umpire Nick Foote weeks after the Zach Butters tribunal saga. It's understood he was informed late last week that his services would no longer be required. And the AFLW preseason draft kicks off tonight. The top three in the draft order are Gold Coast, the Giants and Essendon. That's the latest in news and sport.
6: For bull bar suspension or roof racks, go to Stay On Track 4x4.
10: A fine afternoon, fine this evening. Tomorrow morning there could be some morning fog about, but it'll be another fine day. The boating forecast for the next 2 to 3 days, 10 to 15 knots.
11: Hello there, Amanda. How are you?
12: I'm well, thank you.
11: That is a nice jacket.
12: It looks not normal from the front, denim jacket cut off at the waist, but look at it from the back.
11: Yeah. It looks good.
12: It's got a sort of an insert in the back with is it Acapulco or something written on it? But when I walked in today, Jacinda, our executive producer, called out, it was you. And what happened? There was a finders keepers market on this weekend, mm-hmm. which is a really well curated thing for arts and crafts and great prezzies. And Liam said, let's go for Mother's Day and let's right. have a look around.
11: And buy you a gift.
12: And buy me a gift. He said he was going to go on his own. I said, I'll come as well and mm-hmm. just guide you here and there.
11: Yeah, because remember all those
12: years. Credit card.
11: All those years ago, they'd never get you a Mother's Day gift.
12: Oh, they did, but that school, that's what happened yeah, at the
11: but
12: school.
11: But then they'd end up going to the pauper's table and getting a real estate fridge magnet.
12: That's what happened. Harley forgot to give them some money for the Mother's Day card, Mother's Day table. Send it up at the pauper's table. So anyway, there's a woman who custom makes these jackets and I just love it. So bought it and I'm wearing it today.
11: Well, I like it.
12: I walked in and Jacinda said, it's you. She'd been to the same market, same time. She tried on the jacket. She thought, I really love it, but I'm just going to walk around and think about it for a minute. She came back and said, I'll take it. And they said, it's just gone. And it was me.
11: That's a metaphor for life, Jacinda.
12: I'm wearing it in her face
11: there
12: right
11: it is.
12: Now.
11: You snooze, you lose.
12: Quite right.
11: Sucked in.
12: Be an impulse shopper like I am and the world's your oyster.
11: Well, it looks very nice.
12: Thank you very much. I'm very happy with That's my purchase. Sorry, Jacinda.
11: Good use of textiles. You've got denim at the front and
12: something else at the back.
11: Linen at the back.
12: I'm going to go to Jacinda's house and rob it while she's at work. Let's just keep the theme going.
11: But you've already got it.
12: I know. I'm going to rip her off for other things.
11: Oh, what? Gee, that's
12: we
11: terrible.
12: Have similar taste.
11: No, you are stone cold.
12: Yeah,
11: aren't
12: I am.
11: You?
12: We have similar taste.
11: This is you after the weekend. We have an action-packed show today. I'm looking forward to playing Instagram a little bit later on because right about, speaking of stone cold, what about Stone Cold Gay last week?
12: Why did you call her that?
11: Because she was like a machine. She did really well.
12: You called her Stone Cold Gay yeah. a number of times, which just sounded like some terrible sort of dating profile.
11: Anyway, she nailed it. She got the $1,000. So I feel while the iron is hot, this could happen again for you today. But that's all by the by. Before we get into it, as an aperitif.
12: Well, as an aperitif, let's play Fast Five.
11: It's Jonesy and Amanda driving you home.
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0: Jonesy and Amanda driving you home for Jam Nation across Australia, and right now it's time.
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4: Fast Five.
0: Fast Five, it's a good thing. There are five questions. Can you go all the way in one go and answer all five questions correctly? That's pretty good. But if you do that, Amanda will give you some sort of prize.
5: I will. But all you have to do is answer question five correctly. Mm-hmm. We've got a great prize today. This is for Mother's Day.
0: Ooh.
5: A pair of crossover Huggy platinum and diamond earrings. Mother's Day gifting made easy thanks to Bevels. These are worth $400. They look incredible.
0: They look fantastic.
5: They do.
0: I could wear those.
5: Well, you probably got more ear holes than I do.
0: I did have a lot of earrings back in the day, and then I took them out. Mm. So I had to play a journalist. In the Fat Pizza.
5: You were in your
0: series.
5: 40s.
0: Yeah. I was in Fat Pizza. I was the journalist that inadvertently started the Cronulla riots.
5: Mm. And you thought you needed to look more.
0: Paul Fenwick said, mate,
5: mature.
0: A lot of journalists don't have, you know, earrings. So you got to take those out. Yeah, and I just didn't put them back in.
5: You've always had more jewellery holes than I have.
0: Yeah. I don't know if my holes are still open. Maybe I could test them.
5: Oh, maybe you could with a nice Mother's Day gift of platinum and diamond earrings.
0: Nixon is on the Central Coast.
5: Hello, Nixon.
6: Hello, how's it going?
0: Good.
5: Very well, thank you. Here's question one for you. In The Sound of Music, how many Von Trapp children are there?
6: Oh gosh. My girlfriend is going to be very disappointed in me.
5: Oh, let him have a guess, Ryan. He's allowed to guess a number.
0: That was it. My girlfriend will be very disappointed.
5: Oh, yes. Well, I'm disappointed, Ryan, for buzzing you out. I'm sorry.
0: Goes into the abyss.
5: Sorry, Nixon.
0: Penny is in Murrumbina.
5: Hello, Penny.
7: Hi.
5: You better get an answer out quickly. In The Sound of Music, how many Von Trapp kids are there?
7: Seven.
0: Was that a guess, Penny?
5: Well, I have to say, apparently it says here that in real life, the real Von Trapp family had 10. Did I know that there was a real family?
0: Yeah, it was based on the real thing.
5: I don't know if I knew that.
0: I think there was singing, but not as much singing.
5: I guess in that real family. Just shut up. Shut up. I'm calling the Nazis.
0: Let's play the not-so-secret sound.
5: Right, Penny, what is this sound?
0: Ooh.
7: The Netflix startup sound.
5: That's
0: it
5: exactly
0: is.
5: Right.
0: If you
5: done.
0: Listen to Instagram, it's also our pause sound as well. We ripped that off Netflix.
5: Did we?
0: Don't tell them, though.
5: Don't say that out loud. This is multiple choice for you. Approximately how many kilometres is a marathon? Is it A, 21 kilometres, B, 42 kilometres, C, 63 kilometres?
7: B, 42.
5: It is.
0: Yep. You ever run a marathon, Penny?
7: No, can't I have.
5: My son's girlfriend, I hope I'm allowed to speak about this, likes to run marathons. So Liam, who's very competitive, has started doing the same, and his feet are blistering and hanging off and all making.
0: So now he's running marathons.
5: Well, he's training.
0: The things we do for
5: love. The things we do for love.
0: What 1970s rock genre is famous for big hair, bold costumes, and lots of glitter, Penny?
7: Is it disco?
5: No, it's not.
0: No.
5: That's question four for
0: think
5: you.
0: Think about it. Think of, I don't know, Kiss.
5: Mark Bolan?
0: Yeah. Kiss are glam rock.
5: The
0: Sweets were glam rock.
5: Yeah. Oh, why don't you just give the answer, you friggin' idiot?
0: Okay. What are we gonna do?
5: 1970s rock genre is famous for big hair, bold costumes and lots of glitter.
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5: And let's all forget that just happened.
0: This isn't glam rock. This is just rock rock. It's Monday, man. It's Jonesy and Amanda driving you home.
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5: Fast, fast.
6: Well, this is a toughie. Question number four.
1: Are you there?
6: Brendan Jones just gave it away.
1: Well, last week you gave it away with the Archibald Prize.
6: Well, that's not the answer here, so let's see how we go. Okay. This is going to Michael
1: and I kept
6: Cannon.
1: Stum about it.
6: Hello, Michael.
7: How are you?
1: Michael.
6: Very
7: G'day,
6: well.
7: How are you?
6: I'll read the question in case you weren't listening. What 1970s rock genre is famous for big hair, bold costumes and lots of glitter?
7: Glam rock.
6: What a shock. Yes, it is.
1: Oh. The Sweet, they were glam rock.
6: They were.
1: And I guess Sherbet would have been glam rock.
6: They were,
1: what about Hush? Hush. Remember Hush?
6: Yeah, they would have been a bit of glam rock.
1: What about Kush?
6: Why don't we just go through every what about?
1: Sorry.
6: You're up to question number five now, Michael. This is where you can win this prize.
7: Yep.
1: May the 4th is celebrated by fans of what unofficial day thanks to a famous pun?
7: Star Wars.
6: That's it. May the 4th be with you.
1: Yep. Don't waste my time, says Michael.
6: Well, congratulations. You've won a fab prize.
1: Yeah, it is. A pair of crossover Huggy Platinum and Diamond earrings. Mother's Day gifting made easy thanks to Bevels.
7: Thank you. My wife will like that, I think.
6: Excellent. Well, I think she will. I'm looking at a picture of them and she absolutely will.
1: She'll love them, Michael.
7: Thank you, Amanda. Thank you, Jonesy.
6: Thank you.
1: That's all right. Carry on about your business. If you would like to play the Fast Five, it's as simple as calling us tomorrow. Or, here's the thing, jonesyandamanda.com.au. If you write a really sucky email, the girls at the typing pool will get in contact
6: with you. You don't even have to do that. Just register your name.
1: You've got to write a little bit. You know, there's a bit of kiss bot in there.
6: Is there?
1: Yeah.
6: Well, speaking of kissing things, did you kiss any fish on the weekend, Brendan? Because I know that you went...
1: A fishing tournament. My first fishing tournament. And...
6: Were you game? Ooh, Vicar.
1: I feel that I might have ruined it for everyone.
6: Oh, no.
1: And I haven't come
6: don't
1: to,
6: tell me.
1: I haven't come to terms with it, but I feel that I might have ruined it for everyone.
6: All right. Tell me more.
1: I'll ask your opinion on it.
6: Okay.
1: Because it wasn't my fault.
6: Let's face it, you ruined it. There's my opinion. I don't even know what happened.
1: It's Jonesy and Amanda driving you home.
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0: Jones, you demand it, driving you home. You know, in the song Edmund Fitzgerald, the Edmund Fitzgerald, the wreck thereof.
1: Yeah.
0: The lyric is, does anyone know where the love of God goes?
1: When the waves turn the minutes to hours.
0: And I am a man of the sea. I sailed as a kid. I spent a lot of time on the water. Fishing's not really my bag, but my next door neighbour, Gaz, loves fishing. And so when he proposed some months ago, he was going in a fishing tournament. Would I like to be involved? I said, well, yeah, for sure.
1: In the ocean?
0: In the ocean. It's game fishing. You know, think of a Tui's commercial with Lee Marvin bringing in a big marlin fish.
1: It's that.
0: It's that. It's guys with big mows, blokes doing bloke stuff. And largely I'm not really a fishing guy. I just don't have
1: the
0: attention
1: span. Why did he ask you? Because he should know that about you.
0: You want to share your passion with other people. And Gaz is a very good friend of mine. And,
1: okay.
0: And he said, do you want to come? And I went, you know what? Yeah, yeah. And then I thought he might forget that I said yes. And then leading up to it, he said, you're still coming? And I said, oh, yeah, of course I'm coming, Gaz. And he said, you're not going to pull out? I went, no, no, no. So it's 2 days of fishing.
1: You don't stay overnight on the boat,
0: though. No, no, no. We go out to the continental shelf.
1: Where's that?
0: Oh, it's miles out. It's
1: so you're way out through the heads.
0: Yeah, out through the heads.
1: So you're in the bumpy ocean water.
0: It was, you know, it wasn't big seas, but enough for someone like you.
1: Oh, the thought of this just is horrific to me.
0: You would have been.
1: I get very seasick.
0: 10 men were on board. Well, 5 adults, 5 kids.
1: How'd the kids go?
0: The kids on Saturday, they were...
1: A bit green around the gills?
0: Yeah, they were a bit chucky. But you know what? They rallied. And you know, everyone says about the future of the world, these kids are the loveliest kids in the world, very polite, and they're all into fishing. And I think when you're with people that are into stuff, that enthusiasm rubs off on you a little bit.
1: So how'd you go? Did you catch a lot of fish?
0: No. So all day on Saturday, not a peep.
1: No one did.
0: No one caught a fish.
1: Really?
0: And we're in a competition. You know, I'm a competitive guy.
1: Could you see other people catching them?
0: No, no. You just see people on the CB talking about they caught a marlin and this one had caught a shark. And I'm going, well, we're not catching anything here. So Saturday we caught nothing and the kids were a little bit unwell. We went home. We debriefed, had a few beers. Sunday we're back into it. I was kind of hoping they'd forget about me on Sunday and just take off. But there was about 5 missed calls. And we went out. We went out to the FAD.
1: What's that?
0: That's the fish attracting device.
1: Is there something in the ocean called that?
0: Yeah, it's like a buoy with a chain and it's got a big basket and all the fish hang around it.
1: Oh.
0: Yeah, so we went to the fish attracting device.
1: And did it work?
0: No. The kids all caught a fish. They got little mahi-maris or whatever
1: the
0: they
1: little
0: are.
1: Kids did?
0: Yeah, they all caught
1: Cute.
0: A fish. And
1: nice.
0: That was sweet.
1: Great.
0: And then the competition finished at 4 o'clock thereabouts. And so I'm just, the clock, I was literally.
1: Slowest clock of all time.
0: But you know, it was great because I talked to all these guys. We talked about electricity plans. I am paying way too much for my electricity. I'll tell you right now. I developed a sort of a fondness for Great Northern beer, which is usually, I find, quite watery. But, you know, after you have about 50 of them, it's not too bad. I was on the Burley block. That's a job you'd love.
1: What does that involve?
0: It's a big block of fish guts and other meats put into a big mincer and then they turn into a big cube and it's frozen and then you chop it up and you throw it. You know in Jaws? You know when Chief Brody is chumming the, he's throwing it out.
1: I know
0: there,
1: what Burley is.
0: And then the shark comes out and he says, I think you're going to need a bigger boat.
1: The smell must have been horrendous.
0: And I was doing the Burley block and you know, the smell wasn't as bad as I thought. And I was thinking of Chief Brody at that moment. And then Gaz says, okay, guys, 10 minutes to go, then we're going home. That's it.
1: Time to plate up.
0: Let's start packing up. And then I said, well, should we pull these reels in? And Damo said, no, you never pull the reels in until you're heading home. So I just stood back. I didn't want to get in the way because these guys know their stuff. And so I'd stand back, make sure no kids fell into anything.
1: Of course.
0: And watch them hose all the blood and guts off the deck. At that point, a huge wave rolled through, lurching the boat over. I went flying with the boat and I went past the rod and at that moment a shark got onto the rod, like a big Mako shark. And the rod went and I went, and at that moment, as I'm falling over, I've hit the little thing that stops the line.
1: So does that mean it caught the shark?
0: No, because the shark is not going to go easily. And the shark went boom and just gone.
1: So
0: the guys all knew.
1: So you'd released it.
0: No, they have the line set, you know, for a drag thing or whatever.
1: Yeah.
0: Shark gets onto it.
1: Yeah.
0: And then And it was at that point I lurched over. I didn't actually see what I hit, but I know that the reel stopped.
1: So you stopped.
0: So the big bird's nest of, and all the boys just looked at me, even the little kids. What happened? What happened? And I said, I don't know.
1: What had you done?
0: I think I bumped the little the thing that stops the wire.
1: And so the shark was released.
0: No, the shark just took the whole line and everything. Oh. Just gone.
1: Oh.
0: He's gone for dust.
1: Oh, no.
0: And Damo.
1: Oh, no.
0: Damo looked at me and one of the kids said, what happened, Dad? What happened? Oh. And he goes, I think we had an equipment failure.
1: Close
0: and
1: enough.
0: And I felt for the next 6 hours when we had to get home, I felt like hell. Just sat there. Going,
1: so glad they brung you.
0: I wanted to come clean to the kids because those kids seemed to like me. And I just thought,
1: I've got to ruin Uncle Brendan for them.
0: They're all ashen-faced. And then Damo said, if we'd had indeed, and I said, what would have happened if, you know, we didn't have an equipment failure? What would have happened? And he said, we could have been fighting that shark for 6 hours.
1: Would they have loved that? You wouldn't have liked that. I think you did yourself a favour.
0: It was a Freudian thing. I don't think I'm getting asked back for next year.
1: Or a few. You're off the hook, as it were.
0: There's always a spot for you, friend.
1: Well, I don't think so. But thank you anyway. Well, coming up next, while you were doing that, I was just at home on my phone. So the results of my evening scroll, or should I say scrote, coming up next.
0: It's Jonesy and Amanda driving you home.
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0: Jonesy and Amanda's Jam Nation driving you home. Amanda stays up late each night apparently looking for stories for this very radio show.
1: Yeah, no, there's no apparently about it. That's what happened.
0: The fruits of your endeavours are put together into a nice little segment we like to call...
2: It's time once again for Amanda's Evening Scroll.
1: So a couple of things came across my feed, and these aren't necessarily new stories, but they're fascinating. So this is a story from 2012. An international shooting competition in Kuwait. The 10th Arab Shooting Championships were held in Kuwait.
0: Well, they're shooting Arabs.
1: Arabs were part of a shooting competition.
0: And the way you said that, it sounded like...
1: The Arab shooting competition. Yeah, well, who's winning that? Don't say it.
0: Don't even mention it.
1: So anyway, there's a Kazakhstan athlete called Maria Dmitrienko. She won gold. And as in any of these kind of medal ceremonies, you step up there and you very proudly hear your anthem when you've won. The Kazakhstan anthem goes like this. Very stirring.
0: Oh, it's very Russian.
1: Funny that. But the organisers made a mistake. They didn't play that.
0: Mm.
1: They played the parody anthem from Borat, the fake anthem of Kazakhstan that goes like this.

0: So all the other countries are run by little girls, it says. I'll read you what the lyrics said. So these are just some of the lyrics. As this poor athlete, Maria Dmytrenko, she's just won gold for her country. The camera is on her face. The footage is excruciating. The camera's on her face, capturing all her emotions as she hears this song play out. Kazakhstan, home of Tin Shan swimming pool. Its length 30 metre, width 6 metre. Filtration system a marvel to behold. It removed 80% of human solid waste. Kazakhstan, industry best in the world. We invented toffee and trouser belt. Kazakhstan prostitutes, cleanest in the region, except, of course, for Turkmenistan's. And it ends with this. So there's her face proudly on the podium. These are the last words. Come grasp mighty penis of our leader, from junction with the testes to the tip of its face.
1: What do you do, though? What would you do?
0: What could you do?
1: What can you do?
0: And also, as if she didn't, all of Kazakhstan would know of the parody version of that song. They'd be mocked about it, or maybe they'd privately laughed about it. They did not expect to hear it being played as their national
1: anthem. Because he kind of hoodwinked those people when he filmed all that stuff there.
0: Yeah, that's right. That's right. So not particularly a happy experience for the Kazakhstans necessarily. Well, speaking of testes, let's move to this story.
1: Of course.
0: This is fascinating. This is something that you can see at the International Spy Museum in Washington. And I, for one, want to go and see it. The CIA actually made this. It's called a scrotum concealment device. It's made of latex, very human-looking. I've seen a picture. It's designed to hide a miniaturized escape radio, which was glued inside it. So Tony Mendez, who's the CIA's chief of disguise, what stories he would tell. He reasoned that when spies were stripped and searched behind enemy lines, one area, the scrotum, was reliably overlooked. So he did something about it. He made this concealment device that had a little transmitter in it. So they thought they'd demonstrate it for the CIA director, whose name was Richard Helms. But he apparently, some poor tech operator, had to drop his pants in a meeting.
1: Right.
0: And Helms, who was described, quote, as a prim and proper man, turned completely red, left the room and refused to approve it.
1: Oh.
0: It says here, causing the project to be shelved. Even more uncomfortable, I would have thought. But if you're in the Washington, pop into the Washington Sky Museum.
1: Right. Is it there?
0: A spy museum. That's why, that's where it is.
1: Whoa.
0: And ask to see the scrotum concealment device.
1: How do they get it? The colour right? It would have gone through swatches.
0: They've had to colour match.
1: It's like Richie Bonneau, the beige, the off-white, burn. Thank you.
0: You're welcome.
2: Tune in again for another exciting edition of Amanda's Evening Scroll.
1: My little spies tell me, and in the newspapers, that you were seen.
0: Where? Not at the Washington Spy Museum. Trying it on.
1: Comparing swatches. Trying it on. On your head. You were seen with the boys from the living room.
0: Yes.
1: The Fantastic Four apparently are back.
0: We just went out to dinner.
1: Oh, okay. I always thought there was something more to it.
0: Why?
1: Oh, well, I want all the goss.
0: Oh, I'll give you all the goss.
1: That's coming up. It's Jonesy.
0: We just went out to dinner.
1: Oh, okay. I always thought there was something more to it.
0: Why?
1: Oh, well, I want all the goss.
0: Oh, I'll give you all the goss.
1: That's coming up.

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10: Hey there, I'm Jackie Lim. The RBA is widely expected to lift the official cash rate tomorrow. Kate Brown from Compare Club says economists are tipping a quarter percentage point bump.
11: Most experts are predicting we're going to see another 0.25% rise on a $1 million mortgage, which is not particularly large when you look at our biggest cities. That's an extra $152 a month.
10: It comes after inflation figures rose again last week off the back of the conflict in the Middle East. A critical new deal has been signed between Australia and Japan during a meeting between the two countries' prime ministers today in Canberra. Australia is a big supplier of gas and Japan gives us fuel. The deal means we will both continue to keep the supplies flowing. Meantime, Anthony Albanese is being urged to consider a plan B if the US sinks the AUKUS submarine deal. A leading former defence official says we should turn to Japan for help, with one option to lease subs from them. Police say the man accused of murdering his parents and one of his brothers may have been affected by drugs. Jackie Feng's facing 3 counts of murder and 1 of attempted murder. He's been denied bail and had his case adjourned to allow for a psych assessment. He'll be back in court July 15. And caught for the front man of one of America's biggest rock bands, Steven Tyler is accused of grooming and sexually assaulting a 16-year-old girl in the 1970s and getting her pregnant. A lot of the charges won't stick, though, with the statute of limitations long since expired.
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10: In sport, the AFL umpire who accused Port Adelaide star Zach Butters of verbal abuse has been dumped by Sportsbet as a racing commentator. It's understood Nick Foote was informed late last week that his services would no longer be required. And the Broncos have released a statement regarding Dean Mariner after he suffered a cork calf, which caused an incredibly rare complication that led to limb

0: saving surgery. The injury happened in their game against the Roosters over the weekend. The Broncos thanking staff at Sydney's Royal Prince Alfred Hospital for taking such good care of him. That's the latest in news and sport.
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2: 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There could be some early morning fog about for tomorrow, but leading into a beautiful, fine, sunny day, similar for Wednesday.
3: Happy Star Wars Day, May the 4th. Let's do it. What's your favourite Star Wars quote? Jim, wait, right, I'll start this.
4: Yeah, okay.
5: Shut down all the garbage compactors in the detention level.
4: Oh, that's a good one.
6: Who was that?
3: That's Luke when they're in the...
6: He didn't talk like that.
3: Yeah, he's panicked. They're about to get crushed in the... 3PO, shut down all the garbage.
4: Wait, can I do mine?
3: Yeah, what's yours?
4: Okay, so this is Obi-Wan when he's like, "You're the chosen one. It was said that you would destroy the Sith, not join them. Oh. Bring balance to the Force, not leave it in darkness."
3: This is Ewan McGregor.
4: Yes.
3: Yeah. And what about the Millennium Falcon? How many parsecs?
4: Oh, yeah.
3: You know, the Kessel run in.
4: Oh, I can't remember.
3: Come on, Johnny, what about you?
6: Nerds.
3: What?
6: Can I have some Darth Vader music for mine?
4: Oh, okay. I got the breathing.
7: Yeah. Hey. I just met you and this is crazy, but I'm your father, so join me, maybe.
6: Is that in there?
3: You're not going to take this seriously.
6: Well, why would I take it seriously?
3: Luke, I am your father.
4: No, that's not right.
6: He was his cousin.
4: No, the quote, that's wrong. It's, no, I am your father. It's not Luke, I am your father.
3: But is, yeah, he says Luke.
4: No, he doesn't say Luke.
3: But he, wait, he's on
7: no, I am your father.
6: Gee, I wonder if there was a way we could check.
7: No. I am your father.
3: Oh, okay. But it's implied, yeah.
6: Oh, it's implied.
3: And he chops off his hand.
6: When's Steel Magnolia Day or something more interesting? I mean, let's all quote lines from that.
3: Breaking news. Amanda, outseen with the cast.
6: I was outseen.
3: Outseen with the cast of The Living Room.
6: I was outseen.
3: Outseen. What's wrong with that?
6: Seen out.
3: You're outseen. I'm thinking of a headline. You know, Amanda, whoops a dax in the... In the main street, Amanda had seen with a former cast of The Living Room. Does that mean the Fab Four will be getting back together?
6: No, it means we had dinner.
3: Oh, come on, spoiler alert. I'm trying to get clickbait.
6: Oh. Do you want more information next? I'll give it to you, Brendan.
3: Jonesy and Amanda's Jam Nation, driving you home.

0: Okay. It's Jonesy and Amanda driving you home Monday, the 4th of May. No more Star Wars quotes.
1: Please, no more.
0: You.
1: I know you love that, but it's just Nerdsville to
0: people
1: me.
0: People are raving about my shut down all the compactors in the garbage can.
1: Luke never sounded like that.
0: It did. He was really
1: You're
0: petty.
1: Making him sound like
0: whiny.
1: A new creature.
0: Are you? That's how he spoke.
1: He did not speak like
0: he
1: that.
0: He did speak like
1: I told
0: that.
1: You that I once wrote a letter to Mark Hamill. I was so in love with him, and I told him that I thought he was going to win an Oscar for Stingray, which was a follow-up movie he made.
0: The Corvette movie.
1: The Corvette movie.
0: And then he had a massive car crash.
1: Yeah, well, it's not my fault. He never responded to the letter, but he didn't cause that accident.
0: The big news is seen out on the town on Friday night.
1: I ended the letter by saying, did you know that Hamill means pregnant in Indonesian?
0: Right.
1: Surprised he didn't get a letter back.
0: You probably do okay with him now if you know, felt inclined.
1: He's been happily married for a long time.
0: Has he?
1: Don't think I don't spy on him from afar.
0: Seen out on the town on Friday night after the show. The cast of The Living
1: After
0: Room.
1: After what show?
0: This show, you fool.
1: The thing,
0: this thing we do. Because I went off to the briefing for the ocean fishing tournament.
1: I had dinner with my mates from The Living Room. We're all very, as you know, we're all still very close
0: friends. I always get
1: friends.
0: A bit jelly when you hang out with
1: those
0: guys.
1: I know you do, which is why I don't tell you normally when I
0: well,
1: do.
0: Well, it's not, and they get jelly of me. They don't like me hanging out with you.
1: I see you every day.
0: I know, but I was under the impression when that show started, I thought, well, that's going to outlast us. But Living Room wrapped up at what, in 2022?
1: Oh, aren't you gleeful?
0: No, I take no joy in that.
1: I think you do. Look at your face.
0: I take no joy.
1: We text each other all the time. We've got a group chat that's always going off. We're all very, very close friends. And we caught up for dinner on Friday night because all of us are so busy and doing very various different things. It was really nice. Mm-hmm. And it's great going out to dinner with Miguel because he just orders for everybody. He says, we're going to have the pippies, we're going to have the blah, we're going to have a blah, we're going to have a live fish in a bag that's going to splash around and make Chris uncomfortable. We're going to have everything I can think of. And so all of that just happens around you.
0: Yeah, right.
1: And it was great. And then we always end up going somewhere for a little, just one extra drink and suddenly Miguel's buying shots and it just goes, you know.
0: The fiesta
1: begins. Mm-hmm. But it's so nice.
0: But you guys would get into any place in Australia,
1: well, we
0: the four of you show up.
1: A big crowd and no one's going, you know, 64-year-old woman, make way. It was Chris Brown, the tallest man in the world.
0: Yeah,
1: let's all go in.
0: On seats.
1: But it was great. So, yes, we did. We were able to cut a line.
0: I got to admit, it's nice to walk around with Brownie because you do get into stuff because he's like some sort of god.
1: It's like he's like Moses. He parts the sea.
0: He does. He parts the sea.
1: And but it's great. Lots of people wanted to come up and talk about the living room and take photos and say, that's for my grandma. And you go, well, that's nice. Thank you.
0: Is it coming back? Can it come back?
1: No, I don't think it can.
0: Well, why not?
1: Well, I don't know why not. It's not. There's no. Look, Chris is working at Channel 7. Mm-hmm. I'm doing stuff with the ABC. You know,
0: sure.
1: I don't know.
0: What about Channel 7? They could do it. The Living Room?
1: Maybe. Look, the Living Room was a wonderful, wonderful show, and it was so loved by people. People still come up and talk to us about it all the
0: time.
1: Sure.
0: It's a great show. Did you at all mention my idea? Remember I said that maybe what the Living Room needs is...
1: If it's more you... I'm going to throw water in your face.
0: If it's not me, but like, remember Claude Crowe in Shell's Neighbourhood. So hear me out.
1: You're just going to do a voice that sounds like your version of Mark Hamill, aren't you?
0: Shut down all the compactors in the detention level. No, I'd be more, hey, Amanda, hey, Boxhead, hey, you jokers.
1: That's why and I think be a little, the show little... had to finish because it didn't have that. No, I didn't mention that idea to them. I've written it on an eggshell, though, to keep it safe for next time.
0: I hope you said hello and passed on my well wishes.
1: I did. But speaking of Chris Brown, I caught up with Chris on Saturday and we took our dogs for a walk. Mm-mm. It was great. It was hilarious for a number of hilarious reasons that I'll share with you next.
0: Ooh, I'm intrigued. That's coming up. It's Jonesy and Amanda driving you home.
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0: Jonesy and Amanda driving you home this Monday, the 4th of May.
1: So Chris and I, we're all living room guys. Brownie. Dr. Chris Brown, if you don't mind. Mm-hmm. We were all together Friday night.
0: I like how you go out there and you get the fish in the bag and Chris feels he's a little bit uncomfortable.
1: Well, yeah, I'm not comfortable with it either, mm-hmm. but particularly as a vet, he has to be very careful with, you know.
0: Yeah, of course.
1: And so, you know, Miguel says, oh, we want that one, and then tries to get a photo of it flapping in a bag near Chris's head.
0: I don't like that.
1: And I was telling a friend of mine that on Saturday, and he said, oh, yeah, but he puts down cats and dogs. I said, yes, but not to eat, and not because they're delicious.
0: Oh, I don't know.
1: They're not going about their business, and then he thinks, let's put that through the mincer. But anyway. So we decided we'd both meet up on Saturday morning and take our dogs for a walk.
0: I like the idea of this.
1: He lives in a suburb just down the road from me. So we've often spoken about it. And we said, let's do it. So we met down at the beach. And his dog, let me explain who Buzz is. So Minnie is my dog, 14-year-old border collie.
0: Mm-hmm.
1: And Chris has often joked about her having a small head, meaning how fat she was, because her body, she looked a little bit like maybe a maggot, meaning her small head or like a tick. Big round body.
0: Yep.
1: She's very slim down now, but she's in very good form for a 14-year-old. And Chris has a dog called Buzz, who's a rescue dog, a beautiful, affectionate, gorgeous dog.
0: Might be a well-behaved dog too, I'd imagine.
1: Let's get to that. It's part Maremma and part Kelpie. Maremmas, I think, are those, you know, those dogs that his dog is black, but also they're the white, fluffy ones that sort of protect the herd. You know, the Jane Jacobson movie was about Maremmas. They guard chickens. They guard sheep.
0: Oh, that was
1: sheep,
0: the one he did on the Penguin Island.
1: And they guard
0: Island.
1: Penguins.
0: Penguins. Yeah. Down at Phillip Island.
1: So, but as he said, his dog has a very independent streak. It wants to beep stuff up is what he said. Not beat stuff, beep stuff
0: right,
1: up.
0: Okay.
1: He said it's always got, it's a little bit loving, wonderful, but has its own agenda occasionally. And so it was hilarious to spend time with Buzz. Because everyone looks to Chris Brown and thinks, exactly as you said, this will be the best behaved dog in the world. So he walked from his place and we met and he'd walked right across the grass, all through paddocks, et cetera, you know, through ovals and things to get there. As soon as the dog hit the concrete, big smeary poo that Chris had to try and scrape off the pavement. And then Buzz was hilarious. Buzz barked uncontrollably at some small dogs to the point where people are turning around going, shut that dog up. And they see that Chris Brown's going, shh, shh, shh. Think, my God, that's Chris Brown's dog. Mm-hmm. Then he weed on a monument. He weed on a
0: the
1: pram.
0: Dog.
1: The dog.
0: This is like
1: he started
0: corner.
1: A dog fight. He ran near the edge of a cliff.
0: Oh.
1: Chris said that he has to have an air tag on the dog because occasionally he just likes to go for a meander. He's had calls from the local post office. He's had calls from the chemist. The chemist was in the dispensary at the back of the chemist and looks down and there's just a dog in there. He's a wanderer. He's a brilliant dog, but he has his own mind, which Chris finds quirky, and it makes dog owners feel better.
0: So he's not
1: even Chris Brown has a dog that has its moments.
0: He's not a good boy. Like when you say, who's a good boy?
1: Oh, he's a good boy.
0: He's a good boy.
1: And so it just makes everyone feel better because have you seen those footage of people just standing in fountains and their dogs running in the middle of the fountain? They have to walk in and retrieve them.
0: Mm-hmm.
1: You know, it makes everyone feel better that Chris has got a dog that can do that stuff too.
0: My late Nana had it wasn't her dog. It was my uncle's dog. It was a dog called Whizzer. And Whizzer was this big black Labrador, but he'd just get into everything. And one day, Nana was just down at her grocery store, and she just hears this, there's a dog gone crazy. She goes, oh, geez, it's a good thing it's not my dog. And she looks at where the lead is at the pole, and there's no dog in it. The dog had seen the mirror. Remember the fruit shops used to have a mirror behind all the veggies? So the dog saw the mirror, thought it was another dog.
1: Oh, no, tried to attack itself.
0: Another black Labrador, so it's jumped up on all the cauliflowers. And just
1: jumped on the collies.
0: Yeah, it jumped on the collies.
1: Well, let's do it. The tribal drum is going to beat for this. Let's call it Who's Not a Good Boy?
0: Who's Not a Good Boy?
1: There's Barking Dog Man to be getting
0: There's
1: on
0: There's Brownie's
1: with.
0: Dog or Barking
1: That's
0: Dog
1: no.
0: Man. Can't tell. It's Jonesy and Amanda driving you home.
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1: 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Australia's ties with Japan have been under the spotlight in Canberra. The US unveils plans to shepherd ships through the Strait of Hormuz. And it's all set for the Met Gala in New York. 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

0: Jonesy and Amanda driving you home. If you've just joined us, good afternoon to you. Amanda out with the living room pals, the old Palerinos.
1: On Friday night.
0: The band's not getting back together.
1: No. And then Chris and I, though, as friends, we will always be friends.
0: Sure.
1: And then Chris and I thought we'd walk our dogs together on Saturday morning. And his dog is absolutely gorgeous. It's a rescue dog. He's had it for a couple of years now. I think the dog's about 5 years old. He's had it for maybe 4 years. But it does have an independent streak to it. And so there's something very comical watching people turn their heads when the dog's barking or started a bit of a fight or ran off, and they see that it's Chris Brown's dog. It's like a plumber whose own plumbing isn't great. And you think, well, it makes us all feel better.
0: Mm-hmm. And his plumbing's good too.
1: Is it? A good strong flush.
0: Yeah. Anyway, the tribal drum is being for who's not a good boy.
1: Share the pain, because it's a lesson in humility, having a dog.
0: Emily, hello.
1: Hi, Emily.
2: Hello, how are you?
0: Good.
1: Very well. Tell us about your dog.
2: Okay, so mine is a girl. She is a cavoodle and she does the stranger things. So when we go for a walk, she absolutely loves walks. She loves other dogs. But what she does is she will put her lead in her mouth and absolutely destroy that lead and go and say hello to the other dog. And now the other owner is like, oh my God, that dog's getting loose. And they get absolutely freaked out because she makes this really big noise and she's just like, I want to see this dog. So she screams and she carries on. Mm. Everyone thinks she's aggressive, but she just wants to say hi. She's not going to hurt anybody, but they all flip out.
1: Let me ask you seriously, because most people say, oh, she's not going to hurt you. Are they right to be a bit frightened, Emily, of a barking, screaming dog lunging at theirs?
2: No, because she really just wants to lick you.
1: Okay.
2: Or want you to pat her. Like, she doesn't, like, once she gets to you, she's just like, okay, now where's my attention?
1: Right.
2: All of that noises and all of that stops as soon as she gets to you.
1: Right.
0: Yeah, but you can have that. Sometimes, like, dog owners can be a bit deluded.
1: Yes.
0: And you've got Cujo coming towards you.
1: Oh,
0: ready
1: way,
0: to tear apart Cujo, a small family car.
1: As soon as Cujo gets to you, all of this will stop.
0: He's fine. He just wants one limb. Thanks,
1: Thank
0: Emily.
1: You, Emily.
0: Steve's with us.
1: Hello, Steve. Tell us about your pooch.
3: Hey, how's it going, Jonesy and Amanda?
1: Very well.
3: I had a chocky lab, a chocolate lab. His name is Seamus. Very aptly named. He's mad as a two-bob watch. But what he did like, he loved his fruit. So one day, taking him for a walk down the street, saw this kid, bailed this kid up in a bus stop and stole his banana. He loved bananas and watermelon. Stole his banana, and then he's got this banana in his mouth. He's just trotting down the street, wagging his tail, going, oh, look at what I've got.
0: What, and does he eat the banana peel and all?
3: It's the banana peel and all. Love bananas and watermelon, two favourite fruits.
1: Really? I've never known a dog to eat banana.
0: I've never seen a dog eat fruit.
1: I've seen dogs like watermelon, but
0: no,
1: I think...
0: really? Is that a thing?
1: Yeah, yeah. But I'm surprised at the banana. And that poor kid minding his own business in a bus shelter.
0: Because you'd think you'll be...
1: You'd think a piece of fruit, I'm safe.
0: As if a dog's going to go near
1: as
0: that.
1: As if a kid wants it either.
0: Yeah.
1: Probably said he'd take this. Thank you, Steve.
0: It's Jonesy and Amanda driving you home.
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12: Hi, Ron Hussein. Matilda skipper Sam Kerr has booted herself into the record books in the Women's Super League. She's become Chelsea's all-time leading scorer, finding the back of the net for the 64th time for the Blues in their 3-1 win over Leicester City overnight. The Melbourne Vixens remain on top of the Super Netball table after a 2-goal win over the Giants last night. In yesterday's other game, the West Coast Fever had a 4-goal win over the Sunshine Coast. And the semi-finals of the Gold Coast Surf Pro is taking place today, with Aussie Steph Gilmore taking to the water.
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0: Man dude.

0: Jonesy and Amanda driving you home, and the tribal driver's beating Dr. Chris Brown. You would think a guy like that would have a dog that was like one of those ones you see at Crufts Dog Show.
1: Yeah,
0: running up on staff, saving kids from burning orphanages.
1: Well, his dog is lovely and affectionate and well-behaved, but has an independent streak that makes, as Chris said, it's a lesson in humility. When his dog's weighing on things on and starting fights and barking at small dogs and people look up and see that it's Chris's dog.
0: Yeah.
1: Hilarious.
0: He's got an image to protect.
1: Mm.
0: The tribal drummer's beating for this. Who's not a good boy? Yeah. Helen has joined us.
1: Hello, Helen. Tell us about your dog.
2: Oh, hello. My niece's dog. We used to mind her, and you couldn't get her to go out for a walk, so she'd hide, she'd run under the bush, she'd see you in your joggers, she'd lay on her cushion out the back, and she'd have her face to the wall and her back to you, like I can't see you, so you can't see me. You'd have to pick her up, carry her to the car, put her in the car. She was like a 22-kilo bulldog.
0: Oh.
2: We'd go out to the beach. Yeah, take her for a walk, and she'd be leading you along like the dog in the Jetsons. You'd be barely hanging on to her. She's flying, trying to get to the water. Then when it came time to go home, she didn't want to go home. So you'd be walking back to the car. She'd get to a certain point. She'd plop her bottom on the ground, put her paws out in front and push, and she wouldn't go. Everyone would be looking at her and laughing, and I'd be there. You're an embarrassment, you know. You're a naughty girl. Mm. You couldn't do anything. You'd have to scoop her up, carry her to the car, and you'd be telling her, like, you've been a naughty girl, you know. We can't get you to go out, and then we can't get you home. And she wouldn't look at you. She'd turn her head away, wouldn't make eye contact. But it was just funny. Once she got for a walk, she was fine, but you just couldn't get her for a walk, and then you couldn't get her home.
1: What a character.
0: You've got to get them across the line.
1: And a bum covered in sand to get back in the car. What a delightful thing.
0: Thank you, Helen. Dee has joined us.
1: Hello, Dee. Tell us about your pooch.
3: I have a female cavoodle, and there are three women in the house, and she has a little fetish that she likes underwear, and only my underwear, but the fetish is that they're dirty underwear.
1: Oh, yay. No.
3: So she can go through a washing basket of dirty clothes and, well, sniff out the dirty undies.
0: Mm.
1: And then carry them around the house?
3: Well, then hide them and chew out the crutch.
0: Oh, okay. Stay. Substitute dog with person and then all of a sudden.
1: I know. Oh, the police.
0: Thanks, Dee, for the bricks of detail.
1: Thank you, Dee.
0: Mike has joined
1: us. Hello, Mike. What's your dog like?
4: Well, we actually saw Chris on Saturday and Buzz. So by default, we probably would have saw you, but you're either in a bush or I don't know what you're up to. So
1: was Buzz barking at your dog at the time?
4: Buzz was running around in front of Chris, and Chris looked very anxious to get down near Buzz, which is, we see him, we walk that route virtually every Saturday. So we see Chris regularly, and a friend of mine, she's absolutely in love with Chris. So he's usually running after Buzz or has Buzz on a leash, and Buzz is straining on the leash. And it's a little like my friend's dog, Cookie, who's half Frenchie, half Staffy, who is the most stubborn dog in the world. And she runs like a racehorse. She's very funny. So maybe you should say, Chris, let the two of them run together.
1: Yes, absolutely.
0: Do you know, maybe, do you think Brownie's done this on purpose so people don't bother him? He's got a nutbag dog, and then people, you know, because
1: he's
0: like a wonder of the world.
1: But he'd be so horrified to hear his beautiful dog described as a nutbag. His
0: dog for all intents and purposes, sounds like the dog's
1: The dog is fabulous with some independent moments.
0: Okay. I.e. nutbag. Although it's not eating crutches out of underpants.
1: Everyone's got a quirky dog.
0: They do indeed. Thank you for all your calls. Coming up, Instagram is here. Last week we gave away $1,000.
1: We did.
0: Jonesy and Amanda driving you home.
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4: Hey there, I'm Jackie Lim. Another day and another deal has been struck that will mean continued flow of fuel to Australia. This time it's with Japan, although we have to keep supplying them with gas. Anthony Albanese says it's a win-win.
5: It will mean more security for farmers when they are planting their crop and more certainty for commuters filling up their car.
4: A Sydney man charged with the murders of both his parents and his brother in Sydney's southwest has fronted court for the first time. 32-year-old Jackie Feng fronting court today via video link, with the case adjourned so a psychiatric assessment can take place. He's been refused bail and is due back in court July 15. A Holocaust survivor has been among the first to give evidence at the Royal Commission into Anti-Semitism in the wake of the Bondi terror attack. The 86-year-old says what's happening in Australia right now is frightening and cause for alarm. Others have testified to horrifying everyday experiences.
6: In one terrible incident, one school student told a Jewish student on a public bus that Hitler should have gassed them all.
4: A cash rate rise of 0.25% is expected tomorrow when the Reserve Bank Board wraps up its May meeting. Most economists believe last week's inflation figures will be enough to trigger a move, leaving those with a $1 million mortgage needing to find an extra $152 a month. And we're being encouraged to put our kids to bed at least half an hour earlier. Researchers at UNSW believe a lack of sleep is fueling obesity, mental health problems and developmental delays.
3: Rubber up for safety. 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
4: In sports, Socceroos coach Tony Popovich is set to fly out of Australia tomorrow ahead of the World Cup pre-camp in Florida in the next few weeks. The Aussies will then relocate to LA for their first friendly against Mexico on May 30. Jannik Sinner's beaten Alexander Zverev in the final of the Madrid Open, the world number one winning in straight sets in less than an hour. And Nathan Cleary has moved back in front in the Dally M medal race for the NRL's best player. The Penrith halfback tallied 5 points in his club's narrow win over Manly. That's the latest in news and sport.
3: 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Shaw Insurance, the regional Queensland insurance specialist.
7: Fine overnight. There could be some early morning fog about for tomorrow, but leading into a beautiful, fine, sunny day, similar for Wednesday.
8: Jonesy and Amanda driving you home. This Monday, the 4th of May, I mentioned before there's a TV ad, and I don't know, it just keeps, every time I look at the TV, no matter what channel it is, 7, 9 or 10, it's there.
9: What is
8: and
9: it?
8: It's the Dettol commercial. Have you seen this? There's people in different situations using the Dettol hand sanitizing product for various applications in life. So, you know, you got the ad. You got a kid licking the glass. You got a dog slobbering, I think. But it's this guy. The nose pick kid.
9: The nose pick kid.
8: Oh, man.
9: He picks his nose.
8: He goes to
9: and
8: town.
9: Wipes it on an iPad or something, doesn't he? It is heave-worthy.
8: You know, and he really
9: it's
8: goes
9: foul.
8: To town.
9: It's, and the edit,
8: come on,
9: the art director hasn't held back from the descriptive way of getting that kid to do
10: it. No, mate, you've got to go a bit harder.
9: And smear more.
8: And I just wonder, as a child actor, because that kid, he would have an agent.
9: He's not going to be known as the Milky Bar Kid, is he?
8: So, okay. We got you for an ad, mate. Oh, is it my dad picks the fruit that goes to Cotties? I'd like to be the one
9: But you are picking something.

0: So I think I'm pretty sure most 10-year-olds don't have to go method on this.
1: Practice every day.
0: Wouldn't be out, much out of their reach. But then, so there's the nose pick kid. And then, have you seen the do a poo at school kid?
1: What? No, I haven't.
0: This has popped up as well. So there's a kid that's feeling uncomfortable at school. And there's a great show when you're a kid and you're going to do a poo at school. So all of a sudden, a roll of toilet paper appears and he gets on a skateboard. The sorbent dog is there as well, the little Labrador. And he goes off to the Borry house while everyone applauds him.
1: So the idea of the thing is good. It's taking the shame out of doing a poo at school.
0: I know. I never pooed at school. And I went to a boarding school. It was
1: your holidays. Your parents must have dreaded picking you up.
0: Didn't see me.
1: Turn the corner from the schoolyard and out it goes.
0: Well, I'll ask this. Jemwai Rye.
2: Yes.
1: What question are you going to ask him?
0: Jemwai Rye, you were a child star. You were a child star? You were in an episode of Rake.
2: That's true.
0: You were also in a Prado commercial.
2: Yes.
0: Toyota Prado.
2: Yep.
0: Here we go. There's Jemwai Rye. Let's get this up.
2: All right. So I was about 15, I think, at the time.
0: Yep. And he gets to play Gormless Teenager.
1: Did you say any words?
2: No words.
0: Just look.
2: A lot of physical acting, though, this particular part.
1: Because you're sitting on your phone in the back looking cranky.
2: Yeah. And then... Oh.
0: Here he is. Oh.
2: Because we're having so much fun in the Toyota Prado. My phone flies out of my hand and then I rediscover nature.
0: Oh. I noticed on YouTube someone said, I hate this ad.
2: Yeah, it's like the top comment.
0: But tell Amanda what you got paid for that.
2: Well, we don't do it for the money.
0: Just say it.
2: $5,000.
1: How long did it take you to do that?
2: That was like an afternoon.
1: So how much would Nose Pick Boy have gotten?
0: Well, yeah.
2: I don't know. I hope a lot. It's not easy to pick your nose on camera.
1: No. Okay. It'll stick with you, as it were.
0: Which one would be worse, Nose Pick Kid or Poo at School Kid? I don't think there's any amount of money for me to be poo at school.
1: I reckon there is, Brendan, even now. Even now you'd do it. Oh, what a shame we gave it to Osher.
0: Oh, Ginsburg.
1: I'll do it for
0: He's
1: free.
0: He's a vegan. He eats a lot of fibre. Okay. The pub test is coming up.
1: Yes, this was something I saw that starting in May, they are the enhanced games, sort of the anti-Olympics, Olympics juiced to the gills. How do you feel about it?
0: Jonesy and Amanda driving you home.

0: Jones and Amanda driving you home. Amanda, while you were out powdering your nose, you know what ad came on the telly
1: here? At least I wasn't picking it, smearing it on an iPad.
0: The nose pick kid.
1: Really?
0: This ad was just on, the little kid picking his nose.
1: You know, it's played on high rotation, I'll give you that.
0: Yeah, it's everywhere. We were just, Ryan and I were just Googling child actors. Ryan, you were in the Prado commercial. You got $5,000 to look gormless in the back of a Toyota Land Cruiser.
1: Mm.
0: Yeah.
2: Yeah.
0: What do we pay you now to be gormless?
2: Not enough.
1: I'll pay you more to say no words.
0: Right. So what do a child actor now in a TV commercial, what can they make?
2: Well, I just did a quick Google and it looks like for a major TV commercial, you can expect to earn anywhere from $5,000 to over $30,000.
0: Wow. So nose pick would have to get above 30.
1: Well, do you get paid the top end of the scale because it's slightly unsavoury and you have to factor in?
0: Yeah, you would have to.
1: You'll have to deal with the public.
0: And how's that kid going to go to school?
1: Well, he'd say, wow, I got 30,000. Suddenly you're Mr. Popular.
0: Yeah, but I went to school and there was a kid that was in the Rivita commercial, you know, that put the two biscuits together and the Vegemite came out.
1: Vita-Wheats.
0: The Vita-Wheats. And he...
1: Is he a hero?
0: No, he got bullied at school. Hey, Vita-Wheat.
1: So
0: I'm just saying, nose pick and to a lesser, well, poo at school kid.
1: I'm sure the parents were saying, look, we'll put it aside for your education. And for when we relocate to live in a ditch in Vietnam in witness protection.
0: Anyway, it's fascinating. Let's get on down to the Jonesy Tomato Arms for the pub test today, though.
3: The pub test.
4: Pub test.
3: Does not pass the pub test. Pub test.
4: Pub test.
3: Does it pass the pub test?
4: Pub test.
5: Yeah, the pub test.
6: Doesn't pass the sniff test.
7: Stop it. It's not helpful.
1: We're talking about the enhanced games. These are taking place from May 21 to May 24. It may not surprise you to hear they're going to be in Las Vegas. This event will feature a unique format where athletes can use performance-enhancing drugs under medical supervision, aiming to redefine human limits, showcase the technological and science advancements in sports. It's like sports maxing, I guess. Mm. There'll be swimming, track and field, weightlifting, a big prize pool, and this event is expected to attract top athletes willing to risk Olympic contracts for the chance to break records. The organisers say their biggest success story so far is a Greek swimmer called Christian Golomiev, who made the podium in four Olympics, but has surpassed one of sport's greatest achievements under the Enhanced Games program. He swam 0.02 of a second faster than the 50-metre official world record that has stood for more than 15 years. He did that in February, and he did that by wearing an inline full-body open water suit that falls outside the normal world aquatic standards. James Magnussen, Australian swimmer, he's as he says, this is a quote, I'm juicing to the gills and transforming my body for the enhanced games. Would you watch them?
0: Oh, probably, yeah.
1: Some people have said the only difference is that there's full disclosure because people have been distrusting of the Olympics.
0: But also they move the goalposts on these. You know, remember the whole peptide thing? So at one time the football players could have these peptides and all of a sudden they said, oh, no, you can't have that anymore. There was a time when players used to be given a Sudafed before they ran onto the field.
1: Yeah.
0: And that's now in the banned list of things.
1: Well, same with things for swimmers. They have a head cold and take a Panadol and, that's on the banned list. So it's not always full peptides, full steroids, full whatever. Sometimes it's as simple as that. How do you feel? Because this isn't in the spirit of the true Olympics, which is how far can you push your body on an equal playing field where everyone's got the same rules. This is juice up as much as you like. Mm. Would you watch them? Let's phrase it this way. The enhanced games, do they pass the pub test?
0: Jonesy Demanda driving you home.
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0: May the 4th, Monday, a good day to win $2,000. 10 questions, 60 seconds on the clock. You can pass if you don't know an answer. We'll come back to that question if time permits. Get all the questions right, you win $1,000.
4: That's what happened to Gay last week.
0: Gay, stone cold Gay.
4: She chose
0: all the way.
4: Yep, she got $1,000 and she chose to go with $1,000. She didn't take on the bonus question. When we quizzed her about the bonus question, she actually didn't know it.
0: She didn't. Donald Trump is the president of Puerto Rico.
4: Yeah, so she could have played for $2,000, but she didn't, and therefore she walked away with $1,000.
0: Stavrula is with us.
4: Hi, Stavrula.
5: Hi, Jonesy and Amanda.
4: Hello. Let's see if we can do this for you. We've got 10 questions, 60 seconds. Do say pass if you're not sure, okay?
5: Okay.
4: All right, Stavrula, here we go. Here comes question number one. What's the date today?
5: The 4th of May.
4: Question two. What noise does a pig make?
5: Oink.
4: Question three. Who owns the factory in Charlie and the Chocolate Factory?
5: Willy Wonka.
4: Question four. At which fast food chain would you find a go bucket?
5: KFC.
4: Question five. Who sang My Heart Will Go On?
5: Celine Dion.
4: Question six. True or false? Acrophobia is the fear of heights.
5: True.
4: Question seven. In which Australian state is the Story Bridge located?
5: Brisbane.
4: Oh. It was which Australian state?
0: State.
5: Sorry,
0: you said Brisbane.
4: Oh, you were doing so well.
0: Man, you were great.
5: Okay.
4: Sorry, Stavrula. Well, you did very well for a knob. You got to question seven.
0: You are not a knob.
5: Thank you, guys.
4: Thank you
0: Stavrula,
4: for playing.
0: Thank you for playing.
4: It'll be back again tomorrow.
0: JonesyDemanda.com.au if you'd like to sign up for Instagram. In the meantime, the pub test is coming up.
4: The enhanced games. What do you think? Do they pass the pub test?
0: We'll have your calls next. Jonesy and Amanda driving you home.
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0: Please welcome
13: Jonesy and Amanda
3: for the drive home.

0: Jonesy and Amanda driving you home. I know it's Monday, but perhaps it's been a tough week and we've got to get down to the Jonesy and Amanda Ramps for the pub test.
1: The pub test.
2: Pub test.
1: Does not pass the pub test. Pub test.
2: Pub test.
1: Does it pass the pub test?
3: Pub test.
2: Yeah, the pub test.
1: Doesn't pass the sniff test.
3: Stop it. It's not helpful.
2: Well, coming up in May are the World Enhanced Games. They're going to be at Las Vegas. This is for supreme Olympic athletes who are prepared to risk their Olympic success by fully juicing up and taking steroids, peptides, wearing costumes that would disqualify them in their regular events. It's anything goes. Well, maybe it's not anything goes. But they're, having said that, they're bucking the global anti-doping norms. These are the enhanced games. There'll be swimming. There'll be wrestling, I think, or weightlifting. Mm-hmm. Have I made up wrestling? There'll be a variety of events. Weightlifting, track and field, swimming. So all of this is very interesting for a very big financial prize pool.
0: Olympics, you're not meant to be a professional sports person. So that was the tenets of the Olympics for years. So now the drug thing, it's a different kettle of fish, isn't
2: well,
0: it?
2: Well, once again, it is the supreme athletes of the world, but being as supreme and as they can be outside the boundaries of the normal Olympic tenets. How do you feel about this? The enhanced games, this sports maxing. Does it pass the pub test?
4: Doesn't pass the pub test as far as I'm concerned, sorry. Olympic Games, or the Games, is supposed to be about your endurance levels, standard, not enhanced.
5: I just think it just cheapens the sport. I mean, you watch sport to watch people push themselves and train hard. I think you do it just makes an uneven playing field.
6: I think it does. You're not just seeing everyone on an even playing field. You're going to see what peptides and things like that can actually do. You're going to see things that modern science are bringing forth in human evolution and how far people can actually go.
7: It's blatant cheating because it makes a mockery of all those hard-working athletes that strive every 4 years to compete on merit at the Olympic Games.
2: Interesting, though, that some would say that it's not an equal playing field, that merit is only a small part of it in terms of opportunities, of funding, all kinds of things. But it doesn't sound like not many people are fond of the idea.
0: Thank you for all your calls. 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

0: Jonesy and Amanda driving you home for Jam Nation on this May the 4th. 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
1: Once a year.
0: Come on, my one.
1: Okay, what's yours?
0: 3PO, shut down all the garbage compactors on the detention level. 3PO.
1: That's terrible.
0: That's Luke when he's going off his cracker. Right?
2: Okay, I've got one. This is Jar Jar Binks. Misa called Jar Jar Binks.
1: Okay, stop, stop.
3: Righto, you two. That's enough.
0: Jar Jar Binks.
1: You've ruined it for everybody.
2: I thought that was pretty good.
0: That was dreadful.
1: Oh. We'll be back again tomorrow. Tin Hat Tuesday.
0: Yes.
1: We want to know your conspiracy theories. How many views have we had on Facebook for when we spoke about or we took a call about who actually shot JFK?
0: 10 million.
1: We're not even making that up. There have been 10 million views
0: as you can
1: of that clip.
0: The comments have been.
1: Get your alfoil out. We want your tin hats. We're going to take more conspiracies tomorrow.
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8: Hey there, I'm Jackie Lim. Another day and another deal has been struck that will mean continued flow of fuel to Australia. This time it's with Japan, although we have to keep supplying them with gas. Anthony Albanese says it's a win-win.
9: It will mean more security for farmers when they are planting their crop and more certainty for commuters filling up their car.
8: A Sydney man charged with the murders of both his parents and his brother in Sydney's southwest has fronted court for the first time. 32-year-old Jackie Feng fronting court today via video link, with the case adjourned so a psychiatric assessment can take place. He's been refused bail and is due back in court July 15. A Holocaust survivor has been among the first to give evidence at the Royal Commission into Anti-Semitism in the wake of the Bondi terror attack. The 86-year-old says what's happening in Australia right now is frightening and cause for alarm. Others have testified to horrifying everyday experiences.
10: In one terrible incident, one school student told a Jewish student on a public bus that Hitler should have gassed them all.
8: A cash rate rise of 0.25% is expected tomorrow when the Reserve Bank Board wraps up its May meeting. Most economists believe last week's inflation figures will be enough to trigger a move, leaving those with a $1 million mortgage needing to find an extra $152 a month. And we're being encouraged to put our kids to bed at least half an hour earlier. Researchers at UNSW believe a lack of sleep is fueling obesity, mental health problems and developmental delays.
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8: In sports, Socceroos coach Tony Popovich is set to fly out of Australia tomorrow ahead of the World Cup pre-camp in Florida in the next few weeks. The Aussies will then relocate to LA for their first friendly against Mexico on May 30. Jannik Sinner's beaten Alexander Zverev in the final of the Madrid Open, the world number one winning in straight sets in less than an hour. And Nathan Cleary has moved back in front in the Dally M medal race for the NRL's best player. The Penrith halfback tallied 5 points in his club's narrow win over Manly. That's the latest in news and sport.
12: 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Harvey Norman Computers, Gladstone, your home of all things technology.
13: Fine overnight. There could be some early morning fog about for tomorrow, but leading into a beautiful, fine, sunny day, similar for Wednesday.
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0: Hey, welcome to the Christian O'Connell Show. It's Monday. Have a fantastic weekend. On today's show, we've got your Misheard lyrics coming up first. Then, are you in a club? I'm forming it today. At the moment, it's just me in it. This is very unusual for me. I wouldn't say I'm a sort of guy who's too good around the house fixing things, but somehow an extraordinary chain of events had left to me being a hero for 3 seconds in my family. I mended the dryer over the weekend, so I'm a Monday mender. And I think I'm going to form a club. Have you mended anything over the weekend? I actually think people will have mended something over the weekend. You run out of excuses because you're not working for a couple of days, so you've got time to try and tick off those things that are broken around the home. If you're a Monday mender, text me 0475 031043. Misheard lyrics are coming up next here on The Christian O'Connell Show.
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2: 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We do the misheard lyrics, one of our longest running features. 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And then every Monday we play them back. 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
2: 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If we simply do not hear it. 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
4: Instant Hall of Famer.
2: Now, last Monday, we had two Hall of Famers. We had Danny and Abby. Venga Boys going to Ibiza. Whoa, we're going to eat pizza?
5: Whoa, we're going to Ibiza.
2: Hall of Famer right there. Adrian had Paper Late, Genesis. Oh, you thieving bastard.
6: Are you thieving bastard?
2: Strong words there from little Filipino Collins. Now, Paul has got a brand new one from the great Louis Armstrong. What a wonderful world. Bright, blessed days, dark, sacred nights.
7: Bright, blessed days. The dark, sacred nights.
2: Is he here? The spirit of Armstrong lives on in me, guys. Or is it bright, blessed days? Dog, sacred nights.
7: Bright, blessed days. The dog, sacred night.
2: Oh, it's there. Unmistakably, dog says goodnight.
7: Bright, blessed day. The dog, sacred night.
8: Wow.
2: Well done. Great one, Paul.
4: Instant Hall of Famer.
2: Now, one thing I've noticed over the last couple of weeks is a lot of double acts now getting involved. I guess, is it carpooling? Maybe with the cost of fuel at the moment, more people are carpooling, mishearing songs together, entering together. So we've got Chloe and Cara here. Second one from Macy Gray.
8: Okay. Right.
2: In fact, that whole song is so many opportunities to misheard lyrics. Macy Gray, I try. My world crumbles when you are not here. Or is Macy Gray safety first? She wears goggles when you are not here. That's a pretty one, isn't it? I wore goggles when you are not here.
4: Instant Hall of Famer.
2: Anne Grudowski has got Roxette, Dangerous. I'm not attracted to go-go. Or is it, watching out the old diabetes type 2, I'm not addicted to cocoa.
9: I'm not addicted to cocoa.
2: Yes, it's there. Well done. Better Burning Midnight Oil. This comes from Scott. The original line, of course, how can we dance while our earth keeps turning?
10: How can we dance when our earth is turning?
2: Now, Scott actually heard this morning. And he said, straight away, I've got a brand new misheard lyric. How can we dance while our herd, the cattle, keeps turning? You can't dance. You can't be doing Footloose where the cows are going off yonder.
10: How can we dance when our earth is turning?
2: Yeah, I said yonder.
8: I was so impressed with that.
2: I know, me too, actually. Just
4: Instant Hall of Famer.
2: Stephen Hewson. He's been listening to Jason Derulo, The Other Side. If we walk down this road, we'll be lovers for sure. This is a much better lyric. If we walk down this road, we'll be llamas for sure.
10: If we walk down this road, we'll be llamas for sure. Oh,
2: yes, wow. Llamas.
10: If we walk down this road, we'll be llamas for sure.
2: Walking down that road and yonder, dare I say, Jason.
4: Instant Hall of Famer.
2: Brilliant. Thank you very much for those. Some great ones. Keep them coming. As always, christian@christianoconnell.com.au. And everyone who sends these keeps us going after almost 8 years. Thank you, thank you, thank you.
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1: Christian O'Connell Show. Are you in a rare club like me this weekend? Are you head held high today, chest puffed up, because you actually mended something over the weekend? Rio, you've probably been in this situation. Do you own a Miele? You know what it's like? Suddenly it starts squeaking, that F66.
2: Dishwasher.
1: You've cleaned... No. The dryer. Oh no. I was in a very bad situation last night. Heavy load in the dryer. Couldn't put it out, the cold temperatures. So it kept squeaking. It wouldn't be you saying that F66. I Googled it. And it was apparently that the lint's blocked. The lint is never blocked in my household. I clean it religiously. But then it told me about something called the lint plinth. Oh, I knew about the lint drawer.
3: Yes.
1: The little thing you take it out. It's reassuring scooping it all up. Isn't that nice? Fluffy. If you get it all in one roll.
2: Mm-hmm. Oh, one beautiful piece.
1: Oh, my
2: of
1: God.
2: Lint.
1: Isn't that the joy? Yes. Oh, a slice of lint. Anyway, I didn't know about the lint plinth.
3: Me neither.
1: No, a mysterious world. It took a bit to get it out. Tiny little bit of lint, but obviously the machine was being very, very reactive. Who isn't on a Sunday night? Am I right? Anyway, I cleaned it all out. Before that, my eldest daughter's back for dinner and it was beeping. She goes, you're going to have to call her. I guess we're going to have to call an expert to mend that. And I was about to go, yeah, you're right. And I thought, no, do you know what, sweetheart? I'm going to be the expert you need in life right now. I mended that F66.
3: Wow.
1: It dried
3: done.
1: The clothes. I dried the clothes. God, I was out family for just about 3 seconds. Saw me as a bit less of a loser. Not a hero. That's never going to happen. But just a bit less of a loser.
2: When someone suggests getting an expert or something, every man just hears, you want a real man. That's what you want.
1: You don't
2: think I'm a real
1: get
2: man.
1: Get a proper
2: you
1: don't think man. I'm gonna do get another man. Get a man. Not you, man. An actual man. You know, who's got like grooves on his hands from honest work.
2: Yes, yeah.
1: Who's got a tool, knows how to use a tool bag. That's actually well organized. Not just a set of random spanners you've got out there in the garage. Screws.
2: Don't know what they do.
1: I don't know what they do, but it's good to have them for display anyway. So are you like me, a Monday mender? Come join my new club.
4: Monday menders.
5: Did you mend it?
4: Monday menders.
5: Yes, I did.
1: Christian, I'm a Monday mender. Fix the auto park brake on my car. That's a big one. Christian, picture this. Why don't we? Error message on the dashboard. Alarms are ringing for days. Me visualising this would cost thousands, if not millions, to fix it. Got my tweezers out to investigate the button to discover, boom, rogue tic-tac. Caught, caught under the switch, stopping it engaging. Removed it like a surgeon. Fixed it. Well, come on in. In fact, you're an all-timer.
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1: Christian O'Connell Show. You may have noticed this, but I'm not from Australia. And I often get fed a load of lies and generalizations from the pinheaded producers that surround me, and of which Rio bounces in and out of that group sometimes. I was talking about how over the weekend I mended my dryer, and Rio goes to me, never had a dryer, people in Sydney don't have dryers.
2: It's true.
1: There's a never-ending list of people in Sydney. Rio is a Sydney sider, and there is this strange, never really discussed that much, rivalry between the two, I assume there's twin cities of Melbourne and Sydney. Mm. There is a strange rivalry. I've asked people in Sydney about this. They go, oh, it's a Melbourne thing. It's the problem they have with us. They're jealous. When I ask my fellow Melburnians, they're like, oh, it's this. They think they're better than us. This is another one from Rio where people in Sydney don't have dryers.
3: They don't. I've never seen a
1: Sydney
3: dryer.
1: I'm guaranteeing now there's people listening right now in Baulkham Hills, right, or Cronulla are going, I've got a dryer.
3: You don't need a dryer in Sydney.
1: You're not in Dubai. You have rain, you have winter.
2: We had a dryer.
1: Yeah.
3: Wasteful.
2: Clothes dry much faster in Melbourne, I'm telling you, than they do in Sydney. So why you need a dryer in
1: Sydney? Do you think it's the wind?
3: Just a Caitlin to put her hand up.
1: What's up? Need to go to the toilet?
3: That's true.
4: I'm also from New South Wales. People do have dryers, but they don't use them.
1: What's it for?
2: where
1: an ornament, a talking piece. What's this? Oh, this is what they use in grubby, we call them Mexicans, but really it's Victorians.
5: What do people in apartments do in Sydney?
3: I live in an apartment in Sydney. No, you get one of those little racks, you put it out on the little balcony.
2: It's so humid in Sydney, so often.
1: It's all kicked off. The Civil War. No. It's always bubbling between these. Who knew it was going to come down whether or not Sydney-siders have a dryer? I remember last year, you preferred the oysters from there.
3: Yes, Sydney have superior oysters.
1: They tumble them in their dryers. That's what they have them for.
3: Because we air dry our oysters. We're not putting them through a dryer.
1: People who are from Sydney right now, listening to the show, and you own a dryer, please call me 1355-22. But right now, are you a Monday Mender? Did you mend anything like me over the weekend? Loads of you did.
6: Monday Menders.
7: Did you mend it?
6: Monday Menders.
7: Yes, I did.
1: Richard's in the club. Christian, I fixed the spinning brush on the robot vacuum cleaner that keeps coming off.
3: No. Well done.
1: That's so fiddly. It doesn't want to get you out of you can't get it out, prize out of that casing.
3: Yes.
1: Christian, I'm a Monday Mender. Came home yesterday to the power being out. Couldn't open the garage door to get in. Had no house key, no spare key outside. Had to bust through a side gate. Jimmy open a door. Bloody hell, Stevie or MacGyver. Open the garage door manually. Spent all afternoon fixing everything I broke in the sequence I just told you about. Yeah. What a day. Steve, get in. Christian, this is from Santo. Christian, was a tiny hole in the ceiling, and my wife noticed a tiny spider crawling out of it. What are we going to do? She asked. Leave it to me, I said. I went and got a paper towel, wet it, plugged the hole. I caught the spider too. The smile on my wife's chest.
3: Excuse me.
1: Santo, I hope that's a typo, or if it's not, good for you. Is it Monday, men? Christian, I unblocked the dishwasher. My mind is not smiling. I unblocked the dishwasher and glued my broken fridge shelf drawer, accompanied by a glass of bubbles to celebrate this. And listening to the greatest hits of Sure. It's like a TV advert. Christian, I'm homeless and trying to fix things. I can't even change a washer on a tap. I dream one day of being in the Monday Menders Club. Hey, that's the climb. You don't give up, Shane. You don't ever give up, my friend. Christian, I unblocked the loo, bath and shower drains Friday night.
2: Hell of a
1: What a Friday night for you, Sue. But just a Caitlin, you're a Monday Mender. What do you do? Break the radio show and fix it today.
4: I fixed the U-bend of my loo over the weekend.
1: Ooh. That's a big... Did you get that big old plunger, the old...
4: Okay, so my father is a plumber. He flew a plumbing device that is a suction thing.
1: Yeah, one of those big ones.
4: Yeah, it's the proper plumber one.
1: Pro level.
4: So I got that. It is the hardest thing I've ever done for 45 minutes.
1: It's a full old workout when it gets blocked.
4: I was soaked from the whole thing just pumping.
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4: Hey, I'm a Monday Mender.
1: You are. 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
1: 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May the 4th be with you. You love it, don't you?
2: And to you, sir.
1: Yeah, he loves it. Oh, tattooing.
2: He sounds like you love it.
1: Yeah, tattooing. Today's time waste for May the 4th, Star Wars movies. All right. Star Wars movies. Yeah. Ewok the Line.
2: Gold.
1: The Beauty and the Wookiee.
2: Silver.
1: Luke. Luke. Who's talking? Luke. Who's talking?
3: Not bad.
1: Qui-Gon Girl. Not Gong Girl. Qui-Gon.
2: I actually think you mean Qui-Gon. Qui-Gon?
4: Qui-Gon?
1: See, I don't know because I've lost my virginity, Rio.
2: Kate?
4: Excuse me, I actually think...
2: Yeah. I think you'll actually find...
1: Yeah. He did actually raise his finger at me. Actually, when we were LARPing over the weekend, live action role play, and I was playing G-Gon or whatever he's called.
2: I actually don't know what he's called.
1: Some like it Hoth.
2: Yeah. Oh.
1: You even sound like Yoda then, Rio went... great composition.
2: Time waster funny, that.
1: All right, what have you got then? This, you should be all golds here. Mm. Huh?
2: The Jedi's are drag racing. They're the Force and the Furious. Oh. And they're light. What do they drive? I don't know. You didn't mark it.
1: Bronze.
2: Richard Gere's been wooing Chewbacca.
1: Has he?
2: It's pretty Wookiee.
1: Oh, no, that's good. Gold.
2: Oh, no, I'm seeing dead Jedis. It's Richard Gere's been wooing Chewbacca.
1: Has he?
2: It's pretty Wookiee.
1: Oh, no, that's good. Gold.
2: Oh, no, I'm seeing dead Jedis. It's the Sith Sense.
1: Very good. Go.

0: Chris, that's very... That is smart. What about old Wookiee Balboa?
1: Very good. Gold, too.
0: Well done, Nate. The Iwaki Horror Picture Show.
1: Silver.
0: Edward Saberhands.
1: Silver plus.
0: Well done, too. The Hand That Rocks the Cradle.
1: Oh, very good. Gold.
0: What a mark. Jar Jar Land. That sounds like a horror movie.
2: He's a mama.
1: That's a very good Jar Jar.
0: Dude, where's my Jar Jar? Car, where's my car? Where's my Jar Jar?
1: Silver.
0: That's from Wendy. Darth Vader of the Lost Ark.
1: Silver.
0: Chewbacca descends into the seedy world of the adult film industry.
3: Oh.
0: Wookiee Nights. Gold, gold, gold.
1: Gold plus.
0: Obi-Wan flew over the cuckoo's nest.
1: Silver.
0: The Hills Have Jedis.
1: Ooh, silver plus.
0: Well done, Stephen. Chewbacca to the future.
1: Gold.
0: School of Ewok.
1: Gold. Kelly.
0: Princess Leia Bride.
1: Silver.
0: John Wookiee. John Wookiee is great. Gold I can see plus. Him in that, you know, that three-piece suit. John Wookiee is great. Down. Yes. Thomas Price for that one. Well done. Weekend at Kenobi's.
1: Silver.
0: Captain Corelli's Mandalorian. Nick Cage movie back in the day.
1: Very good. Gold.
0: Luke, I am your father of the bride.
1: Gold.
0: Joshua, very good. Throw Wookiee from the train.
1: Silver.
0: Try it. Not easy.
1: Big boy.
0: The Maltese Millennium Falcon.
1: Silver plus.
0: And that's it for today. All right. So who is best to show is winning $500 to spend on Kogan.com.
1: John Wookiee.
0: John Wookiee is the one for today. Thomas Price, well done. That's the Christian O'Connell Show for today. We are back. And tomorrow's show, we're counting down to this weekend, Mother's Day. This weekend, we're on the hunt for Australia's funniest mums. 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
8: 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The Middle East conflict serves as a wake-up call for Australia. The latest data has confirmed Australia has 34 days of diesel, 32 days of jet fuel and 36 days of petrol supply on hand, which includes stocks offshore. That means Australia could come to a standstill in a month if a conflict occurred in the region. I'm Colin Boyce. Australia must increase its domestic and industrial fuel supplies and its refining capability now. 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
2: Welcome to the 80s at 8. Shane Bryan with you tonight on the show in Where Are They Now? He was an Aussie comedian who's been in some of the biggest comedies on TV. And he also had the opportunity to play K-Rudd, which kind of stuck. Of course, I'm talking about Anthony Aykroyd. He joins me on the show and we go back to where it all began. The big gig.
3: It was very adventurous, very exciting.
2: Yeah.
3: Great cast. You know, yeah. So a great time in my career.
2: Speaking of where it all began, we take a look at where Midge Ewer got his big break in Ultravox. But first, he was a backup singer for Ricky Lee Jones and Bette Midler, American musician, singer, songwriter, and record producer, best known for his 1983 hit single. This is Matthew Wilder and Break My Stride on the 80s at 8.

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0: You're on the 80s at 8. Shane Bryan with you. That was The Church with Unguarded Moment. Our special guest on Where Are They Now? He hit our screens in the late 80s on The Big Gig. He was the lead singer of the almost famous rock band Albatross. We've seen him on Hey Hey It's Saturday, The Comedy Company and Good News Week. But of course, we know him from his impersonation of Kevin Rudd. Anthony Aykroyd is our special guest tonight on Where Are They Now? I took the opportunity to actually ask him about his time on The Big Gig.
1: Now, the Big Gig years, I mean, they were, it only lasted for, I think, two or three years, and that was it?
2: Three years.
1: But it made an impact.
2: Yeah, it was quite an incredible show, and it was a real watershed, I think, for Australian comedy because it was totally live. So you're flying by the seat of your pants. You had a rehearsal that day before we went live, and it was either sink or swim. You know, I think that's why the audience loved it. They sensed that tension of things could go wrong, and sometimes they did, and you had to cover them. But there was this real energy. And, you know, we could swear, we could carry on. You know, Ted Robinson was the director. He was very open to ideas. Patrick Cook was one of the writers. He'd help out. But you go in and say, okay, I want to be Adam, and this time I want to plunge my face into a mountain of cocaine. And they say, okay, let's get the props onto that. It was very adventurous, very exciting, great cast, you know, so a great time in my career for sure.
1: I mean, just looking at some of the names, right? So Glenn Nicholas, Judith Lucy, Denise Scott, Gene Kitson, Jim Owen, Leno and Woodley. Scared Weird Little Guys. I mean, all of these guys went on. It was almost like a launch pad, right? Because they all went on to massive things.
2: Yeah, that's a good way of putting it. And there was, you know, I was on The Big Gig. There was The Comedy Company. Yeah. I did one season on that. But that was going on in tandem to The Big Gig. And then there was Fast Forward.
1: Yes.
2: So there's all this kind of explosion of energy and people doing different things. And in a way, it was quite innocent. You know, comedy is much more corporatized these days. Yes. And the structures are in there. There's agents and managers. And you know, there was some of that, but not a lot of that. So it was a launching pad for a lot of talent.
0: It was such a great show. When we come back, we are going to have a bit more of a chat with him about his time doing the one and only Kevin Rudd, also known as K Rudd, and we'll find out what he is actually doing now. Our special guest on the show, Anthony Aykroyd. This is Billy Ocean on the 80s at 8. And the going gets tough.

0: You're on the 80s at 8. Shane Bryan with you. That was Split Ends, Message to My Girl. Tonight on the show on Where Are They Now, it's a bit of a two-parter. He had so much to say. One of the funniest comedians from the 80s. He was on The Big Gig and then on a whole host of other shows like The Comedy Company and Good News Week. He was such a big part of our comedy world in the 80s and the early 90s. Anthony Aykroyd, but he had an alter ego that became bigger than what he was. That was the one and only Kay Rudd, and Kay Rudd joins us now.
1: G'day, it's great to be with you. I'm here just to lend my support, just by saying a few words, by sharing a few thoughts, and as I do wherever I go, uplifting people with the power I call Kevinspiration.
2: So tell us about the rise to, you know, the highest office in the country. I mean, Prime Minister.
1: Well, you know, guys, people often ask me, Kevin, how did you become Prime Minister? Or sometimes they ask, Kevin, how did you ever become Prime Minister?
2: Same.
1: Well, I came from humble beginnings, as you might know. I grew up in the great state of Queensland in a little town called Nambour. And they say that two things have come out of Nambour of consequence, the big pineapple and Big Kev. You might say that the raw end of the pineapple was inserted into Big Kev back in 2010, but I'm not bitter.
0: Very funny guy. So where is Anthony Aykroyd now? Well, you can actually find him at anthonyaykroyd.life, and he has a program called Stress Less, Laugh More, because let's be honest, stress really sucks. It sucks the joy out of people, out of our lives, and it depletes our energy. So he thinks that the solution is laughter, humour, fun, and, of course, a bit of positivity as well. If you want to find out more about Anthony Aykroyd, definitely check him out. And, of course, if you would like to become a comedian, he does do comedy coaching as well. That would be a teacher I would love to have. Check him out, anthonyaykroyd.life. We're going to continue our 80s at 8 very shortly with a huge song from Underworld, Under the Radar. That's up next on the 80s at 8.
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0: You're on the 80s at 8. Shane Bryan with you. That was Ultravox with Vienna. Of course, the voice of Midge Ure. He was one of the key architects of the 1980s sound. After coming through the punk and new wave scene, a bit of time in a band called Visage, he joined Ultravox in 1979. Helped reinvent the band with a more atmospheric synth-driven style, and that new direction produced Vienna, one of the most iconic songs of the decade, followed by a run of big 80s hits including Dancing with Tears in My Eyes, Reap the Wild Wind, Him. And away from Ultravox, Midge also scored some solo success, most notably with the song If I Was. It became a staple of the 80s radio and a huge hit, number one in the UK. In 1984, he co-wrote and produced this little number. With the help of Bob Geldof, leading directly into Live Aid, the global concert that was staged in London, Philadelphia in 1985 and also in Australia. Watched by billions, Live Aid changed what music could achieve. Midge Ure was right at the centre as both organiser and Ultravox performer as well. Hitmaker, innovator and humanitarian, the one and only Midge Ure. Stick around, there is the final countdown coming up. Well, it actually is the final countdown. It's the final countdown. The final countdown. That's up next on the 80s at 8.
1: 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But is your joke bad enough to win the $50 to spend at the Central Lane? 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A, does it register on Hammo's Laugh-O-Meter? B, is it better than Matsy's joke?
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1: 4CC's Bad Joke Friday. Call in with your dad joke, pun or cringeworthy one-liner. 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

0: that's it for the 80s at 8. Tomorrow night on the show, it's Chart Tuesday. We go back to May 1983 to find out what was on the top of the Aussie charts. Was it David Bowie? Put on your red shoes and dance the blues. How about Prince? I think my money's probably going to be on Michael Jackson. We'll take a look at what the number one song was. We'll also take a look at what was touring around Australia in May 1983 and the international charts as well. That's all coming up tomorrow night on Chart Tuesday on the 80s at 8. Catch you then. Thanks for keeping me company.
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3: 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This stuff just doesn't happen to me. Oh, my God.
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0: Before you get started on your day, you know, going to work, taking the kids to school, dropping into the Bendigo Bank, we retrace our steps with On This Day. 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On This Day with Aaron Stevens. 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

0: 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We talk it over. 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
1: Good morning, Ranger Hammond.
2: Ranger? From Skippy.
0: Can you imagine if these two were actually on the field? Four double C's footy tipping competition with Hammo and Macca, thanks to the Baroran Hotel.
1: My aim this week is to increase my tips by 100%.
2: So, two.
1: My target.
0: And we call these guys experts.
2: Let's stop mucking around.
0: Yep, it's time to get serious. Register now for your chance to win a spend at the Baroran Hotel, the number one pub in Baroran.
2: Yeah, should we go for the Roosters? Oh, no, they're going to buy it. Yes.
0: Register now for your chance to win a spend at the Baroran Hotel, the number one pub in Baroran.
2: Yeah, should we go for the Roosters? Oh, no, they're going to buy it.

0: Dear Mum, I couldn't decide what to get for Mother's Day, so I got you this card instead. I nearly got a beautiful terrarium with succulent plants at Flower Power, but then I got distracted by the indoor plants and pots. 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I chose a stunning pink one, and then I saw the scented candles. 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

0: Rich and O'Connell show. Good morning, Pats.
1: Morning, everyone.
0: Good morning, Rio.
2: Good morning.
0: Good morning, Alex.
3: Good morning.
0: Two strange things have happened to me because of the uniqueness of what this is that I do for a living. First one, I get an email yesterday from a lady who doesn't listen to the show, but she said, I teach astrology. I'm an astrologer. And a couple of the students in the class, they can bring famous people's star charts, their date of birth, to the class, and the class will analyse this person. She sent me the 11-minute video of them analysing me.
1: Oh, wow.
2: I would love to see.
0: Secretive man? Many serial killers have some of these traits? How am I meant to be with this?
1: Oh.
0: I watched it. I didn't even know why I watched it. You know, you just thought, I've got to see this now.
1: Oh,
0: looking
1: it.
0: At my star chart, she's saying everything. It's interesting. The teacher emailed me going, I don't listen to show, but I've sort of started to listen after doing your chart and researching what's happening in your life at the moment. And in radio, everything is playing out as predicted in your chart.
1: Wow.
0: It was actually spot on, just about what's happened this year around us in radio and the rest of this year as well.
2: What is your star sign?
0: Aries.
2: Aries.
0: Mm. But she's something called a solar astrologer. I don't know how that differs from just being a traditional astrologer. I don't know whether all solar ones are, but I don't know what solar astrologer is. But it was just odd watching a 12-minute video of a class and there's a photo of me they've got as they're talking about my star sign, my family, how I hate to conform, how I could sell snow to the Eskimos. The other strange thing is we had a local election on Saturday, so we went to vote. It's a great thing here where you have to in Australia. More countries should do this. It's not the UK, and they're getting low attendance rate, obviously. I think it's a great thing here that you really are made to go and do it. Mm. It's an incredible right that we all have. You know, in certain countries, they don't have the right, they don't get to vote. So it's an incredible thing to do. So I thought, I'm going to go in, bang, 8 a.m., get there early. So I get there early. And what's unique about voting Australia compared to the UK? You're not allowed any of the hustlers within, I think it's about a kilometre of the actual voting booths.
2: With the flyers.
0: Yeah, not allowed any of that.
2: Okay.
0: You're not allowed any. They have to respect. It's almost like it's sovereign territory. The debating and everything is up now. Now it's independent. It's up to you. Mm-hmm. You've got to make up your own mind. Of course, here, it's like being at the Super Bowl and they're all running defense. You've got to dodge them, sidestep. Then there's another one. They've all got their kind of Wiggles t-shirts on of their various parties and stuff like this. Anyway, one of the parties had what I can only describe as they'd up their game this year.
2: Okay.
0: Where they just didn't just have the t-shirt. I'm talking about One Nation, right? So they've got the orange t-shirt, obviously on brand with her hair colour. But they also had all of them who were doing the hustings for their party, for One Nation. They were incredibly polite. Everyone there, they had a cowboy hat.
1: Oh,
0: all of them were wearing cowboy hats.
2: Right.
0: All of them. And that's my wife and I walked past, so I went, g'day. I said, these other parties need to up their game. Where are their hats or a mascot? They need a giant foam finger. I don't know what it is.
2: It's a bowler
0: but
2: hat.
0: They need now, you know, they got cowboy hats.
2: Yeah.
0: They're standing out. A tip of the hat. Howdy, sir, madam.
2: No wonder they're surging in the polls.
0: This is the,
2: it's
0: hat,
2: the cowboy hat.
0: It's the hat tip. I didn't have a hat to tip back out of politeness, but I felt an imaginary hat tip. Other parties, they've got to step up. Anyway, representing one of the other parties was one of our listeners. Now, bearing in mind, it's 8 o'clock, okay? It's 8 o'clock. You know, on a Saturday morning, you don't really know who you are.
2: Yeah.
0: You know, you haven't quite put your emotional makeup and armor together. It's 8 a.m. She goes to me, oh, Christian, hi, how's the radio show going? Going, you're very well. She goes, I came to do the pizza thing with you guys. You remember Sinister?
2: Yes, yeah.
0: Oh, yeah. How's it going? Then she, I swear to God, she says this really loudly to me. She goes, how's the show going?
1: Oh.
0: It's 8 a.m.
1: You're getting echoed.
0: I didn't know who she was talking about at first. What? She goes, how's it going? Are you still popular?
1: Oh!
2: In that time.
0: Oh, yeah. Look, it's number one in Melbourne. We're growing in Sydney. It's going very well. It's the early days, first couple of months and all that. And she went, great. As I walked on, I was like, imagine if the answer, it's not going very well, actually.
1: Yeah,
0: and I just started to cry.
1: Oh.
0: Well, there was only one or two ways that was going to go. Who asked someone such a heavily loaded question with a high risk drop-off on the other one? Actually, I'm really struggling at the moment.
2: It's really
0: I'm not now going to vote for your party because of that line of inquiry.
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0: Christian O'Connell's show. How was your weekend? Tell us about it in three words. Christian, my three-day weekend, a new beginning. Tony and I have set a date.
1: Ooh.
0: I don't know who Tony is. But it doesn't matter. We know a Tony. They're happy. Tony and Tony, have they set a date? I'm moving to him from the city to the country on the 3rd of July. Day for diary, guys. Put it in now. We have been a long-distance relationship for 2 months, but when you know, you know.
2: Wait,
0: this
2: just,
0: is exciting.
2: Just 2 months.
0: Hey, don't say that. Sometimes you know.
1: Sometimes you just know.
2: I know. Yeah. I'm impressed.
0: Tanya knows. Tony knows.
2: Wow, yeah. Good on them.
0: Yeah, congratulations. Christian Taupassi, consider Starlink. We got a couple of months ago off the problematic system. Works very well for us now. Okay. That's from Debbie. Flooded laundry room. Christian, awful weekend. Flooded laundry room, nightmare. Rio, what is yours? How was your first ever drive-in?
3: We love the drive-in. We went on Friday night, our first ever drive-in to see Project Hail Mary, which was awesome, as you guys said. But what an incredible... I'm so jealous I didn't grow up in a time where drive-ins were a thing because it was the best experience.
0: So I've never been through one. So what was it like? I've never had one. We don't have them in the UK.
3: No. Oh, right.
0: Hard to see through driving rain.
1: It's in a fog.
0: Everything is like a Stephen King horror movie, even if you're watching Grease.
3: Well, our one, the one near our place, has been there since 1965.
0: Yeah, so a lot of them are really old.
3: It's ancient. And it actually felt like we're driven into the set of Stranger Things or something like that.
0: Different time. And just the headlights making it quite mysterious.
3: Yes, it had a beautiful fog. You drive in essentially a giant, giant car park. There's three different screens and you tune your radio in and you can hear the movie playing.
0: And so how does it work? Because some modern cars, the engine will cut off after a while when it's idling to save fuel and you have to restart it. Was there a lot of that?
3: Yes, we had to turn our car off and on probably about 8 or 10 times.
0: Yes.
3: But luckily, our car didn't break down. Unlike there were no less than 5 cars throughout the movie, that there's a dedicated guy in a ute with jumper cables and he comes around.
0: Of course he's in a ute. Yes. I love that. That's so Australian.
1: Hang on, paid. But you didn't leave it on, did you?
3: No, we left it off.
0: The first click.
3: Yes, the first click.
1: Yeah. Okay.
3: But so he had to come around. He was jump-starting people throughout the whole movie. There was a couple. I think they were on some sort of date, maybe two.
0: Might have been Tony and Tanya.
3: It might have been after
0: when you know, distance. You know, right? They just.
3: Well, they definitely knew because I think during the loud parts of the movie, they were all good. But then as soon as, you know, the explosion stopped and it was suddenly quiet, it was very clear that the people in the ute were on a date.
0: Oh. No way.
3: Not fully on a date, but there was...
0: Years ago, people used to go to cinemas to make out because they couldn't do it at home. No.
3: I think that's what this situation
0: right, okay.
3: was.
0: Very strict parents.
3: Yes, very strict
0: parents. But both of them are in their 40s.
3: No, it's
1: We had a couple of dates at the drive-in and the Love God's car, he had an old car that was like a bench seat. The front seat was
0: And what were you watching, the new Buster Keaton movie?
1: No, I can't remember what we saw at the
0: Chaplin's
1: drive-in.
0: Chaplin's got a new one out.
1: No, but it was so much fun, especially in the summer. It was great.
0: Yeah, I'd love to go to one. We should do one.
1: We should.
0: Like a breakfast show one. Pick a movie, not Grease. Someone said, Christian, if you think Grease has aged badly, the second one is even worse.
1: It's a terrible movie.
0: They watched over the weekend.
1: Yeah.
0: Michelle Pfeiffer is riding a stepladder while singing Cool Rider.
1: It was not a good sequel.
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0: Rich and O'Connell show. Getting a lot of messages this morning as well after Rio said he went through his first driving experience and he saw Project Hail Mary, which we've all been banging on about the last couple of weeks. I cannot recommend any other thing you can do right now in your lives that is the perfect tonic for the times we're living in. The watching that movie is what cinema storytelling is made for. It will make you feel good. It makes you feel optimistic about people as well. All right, on the show right now... We're in this situation because of me, once more. A couple of weeks ago, we were asking you about what do you think fancy was when you were a kid? What do you used to think fancy was? And the word that kept coming was the V word, Viennetta. And so I decided to get a load of Viennettas to give away because when people talk about Viennetta, it was something which was desirable and very exclusive. It was either for a special occasion like a birthday. You couldn't even presume it would be every single birthday. And so I thought it would be nice to give away Viennettas to as many people as possible, something that you couldn't get freely when you were a kid. So we gave away 50 Viennettas 2 weeks ago on a Friday, and it was huge. We had all kinds of stories about why people wanted a Viennetta. And then we thought we should keep this going every Friday and have a retro prize. We had 50 litres of cordial to give to you Friday.
1: I want cordial! Want cordial! Cordy's cordial! So call in now!
0: This was the number one thing you suggested last Monday on the show when we said what should be the retro prize. Cordial won. It's a clear winner. So we went out and got 50 litres of cordial. Now, because the producers on this show... the people that identify as producers on this show, they forgot to tell me throughout the show Friday we had 50 litres. And suddenly I realised, wait, we got 50 litres away. Last hour of the show, we started to give some away. We couldn't give all of it away because it's 50 litres. It's a lot. We have 37 litres of cordial to give away this morning. Which is, again, you've got the stats that matter right now.
2: So we've got 37 one-litre bottles. If you break that down with a 1-to-4 ratio, that gives us 185 litres of cordial drink.
0: Yeah, because of the mix. You don't just...
3: 1-to-4, that's a very strong
0: mix. Yeah, I would say surely the ratio I grew up with is like 1-to-16. Yeah. No, I'm not even joking, like
4: one
0: real.
4: 1-to-4?
0: 1-to-4? That's like a triple shot.
2: Well, that's making another whole bottle of cordial.
0: I reckon so it was 1-to-8,
3: yeah,
0: but 1-to-16 for me.
3: Yeah.
2: Anyway, that broke
0: it
2: down.
0: It was almost like a homeopathetic sort of drop in there. Well, more like a pipette full in one glass.
3: Yeah. 1-to-4 would send you off the wall.
0: Yeah, that's... Statmates has gone quiet over there. What's
2: no,
0: up, Statmate?
2: I'm just trying to do good.
0: All I saw was just like staring into space. I was trying to sort of say, you're on air. What's happened, mate? Stats good.
2: Terrible. It means like I'm going to take a quarter of them and break them down with another litre of water in them.
3: Yeah, we know what 1-to-4 means.
0: You had the Apple update pinwheel for that.
2: That's a normal amount of concentration.
0: No, I reckon it's an eighth.
2: Okay, well, if we're going to double everything, then just give me a couple of seconds. Just
0: no, we will. Yeah, no, we'll give you a couple of those maths. Like I said, producers. Oh, wow. Oh, well, no.
3: It was 187, so it's going to be like 370
2: litres.
4: Wow.
2: Yeah.
0: Again, I think we're getting too far into stats. People get what cordial is. You don't just chug the bottle. Oh, I'll have a nice glass of it. It's a mix.
3: You can use it how you want.
0: Yeah, they're not going, hang on, how would you blend this cordial you're speaking of?
2: So that turns into 1,480
0: glasses. I don't want to hear you anymore this week. You bring me a good thing. Anyway, look, here's the thing. Got 37 litres of cordial to give away today. I'm not going to waste busy time, show time, your time, giving away to 37 different listeners a bottle, okay? We've got stuff to do, deals to do, okay? Cities to be won right now. Why do you want 37 litres of cordial?
3: One person.
0: Yeah.
3: Okay.
0: They might run a youth club or a very thirsty office right now.
3: Yes, a scout group, perhaps.
0: Yes, a Girl Guide troop.
3: Doomsday preppers.
0: F-45 people.
3: Doomsday. Like post-church or wake, someone's wake. Maybe you've got a funeral coming
0: up. No, actually, I haven't been to a wake. My mother-in-law's one 2 years ago. What went down really well? Cordial and the giant tea urn.
3: Oh,
0: the oldies that were there. It was like a free bar. the free cordial, and they were not. They were doing big triple shots.
3: One to four.
0: They were doing slammers.
3: Wow.
0: Okay. This is their Jägermeister. It's cordial.
4: 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Up all night. Central Queensland's 4CC.

0: Is that alarm just not doing the job it should? 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Time to switch on Hammo's Heartstarter, thanks to Solar Power Gladstone. 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And it's up to you to call the winner. 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

0: Christian O'Connell show, the whole conversation about the ratio of cordial to water is now the hot topic on today's show. Thanks to producer Caitlin's advisory of a 1-4 ratio, which no one ever did that. Then she was like, it says it on the bottle. I went, yes, so you burn through more of it. This manna from the heavens. Why are we talking about Conti's Cordial? Because they've got 37 litres of the stuff to give away to one person. I'm not going to break it up. It was last week's retro prize. We still got, we had 50 litres. We got 37 bottles left. I'm going to give them to one person just once to tell us why they could do with 37 litres of Cordial.
1: I want Cordial! Want Cordial! Conti's Cordial! So call in now!
0: Good morning to Tyson Wheeling. Christian, I'll take those 37 bottles. My girlfriend has just moved to Australia from Italy. Hates cordial. She said it tastes like dishwashing liquid. Tell her I've been to Italy. I've had limoncello. That tastes exactly like dishwashing liquid. Cordial's roughly the same. Christian, it should stay in the bottle what the mix down should be. That's St. Martin. Cordial ratio is normally sort of one part cordial to 4 to 5 parts water.
2: No.
0: Craig is saying, Christian, you've got to be using a 1-10 ratio. Mm. Makes the calculation easy for this time of the morning. All right, so we find out who we're giving 37 litres of cordial away to. What a prize. How's it going to work today, Steady Buddy? You're already winning the week. Indy, good morning, Indy.
3: Morning.
0: Good morning, Indy. Welcome to the show. So, 37 litres of cordial. Why would you love it?
3: I would love to have 37 litres of cordial because I only drink 37 litres of not 37 litres, but I only drink cordial and I love it.
0: How much are you burning through?
2: How much do you use a week, Indy?
3: About 2.5 litres a week.
0: That is a lot. What's the mix? I guess you are actually working off the 1-4 mix.
3: It's about 1-7.
0: It's a lot of cordial to be going through. So we work out then if you were to win the 37 bottles, we're good for the next 4 months is on us of your cordial usage.
3: Now, that sounds like a dream.
0: We'll get you through to September by my calculations. All right, stay there. Might be you, Indy. Here we go here. Peter. Morning, Peter.
4: Yeah, good morning, Christian.
0: Peter, why do you want 37 litres of cordial, my friend?
4: Christian, I'm the group leader of a Scouts and Guides Performing Arts group of 100 cast, and we're currently under rehearsals for our show in July. We go through cordial every week for our rehearsals. That would be enough to get us through and keep our cast prepped, sugar full, and ready to perform.
0: This is great. Good on you. And what are you putting on in July? What are the shows?
4: Look, it's a variety. Performers, the cast write the show. They produce the show. They perform the show. So it's, you know, 5-minute skits and sketches, dance, songs over 2 hours in July.
0: My God, they're working harder than a lot of our rival breakfast shows up and down the dial. That is quite work rate. I think you're the winner. Peter, it's got to go to you guys.
4: Fantastic. Thank you very much. Much
0: Peter, you have just won 37 litres of Conti's Cordial.
5: That's where Peter, you're supposed to go, woo!
0: Not really. He's won 37 litres. It's Monday morning. He's a grown man. Why is he going to be whooping and screaming? Like Tom Cruise on the couch of Oprah for 37 bottles of cordial.
6: He needs that sugar high from the cordial.
0: He does, actually. He needs a good chug of it himself.
4: I need the sugar high this early in the morning.
0: Peter, good on you for what you do as well. Thanks for calling the show. Have a good week.
4: Thanks, Christian.
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1: On Friday's show, we're doing the golden year. We're talking about the year of 1985. We're asking about their stories about 1985. We got a great call from a listener called Scott. And Scott, I don't think there's anyone listening in this country that failed a driving test 29 times. But that's all. The world loves a trier. And my God, he never gave up. He had 28 times. He could have given up. Thought, I'll just get Ubers. I'll just get a taxi. I'll just get lifts, mate. So I don't want to keep putting myself through this. But my God, he did it.
2: It took me 29 goes before I actually got my license. And they cheered when I got it. It was 29th go.
1: They cheered. He probably went through several generations of test examiners. Scott, my dad warned me I might see you. Scott, my great-grandfather did. I think it was your third go at this. It's an incredible story of never giving up to me.
3: Resilience.
1: Oh, my God, the resilience.
3: It does raise the question, should somebody who's failed their driving test 29 times be allowed on the road? I mean, that's not for me to say, but I would say it does raise that question.
1: Well, can I just say something, right? All Australians, deeply friendly, conversational, kind-hearted people.
3: Thank you.
1: However, in certain parts of this country, in a certain state, my experience, and also other people who have moved here from various countries, we all swap notes. There is one state that have the worst drivers in the world. And I've driven in some really dangerous parts of the world. Italy, horrendous to drive. Mad. France is mad as well. London, 13 million people all trying to get into work in that. It's crazy. I gotta be honest, like, in Victoria,
3: ooh,
1: friendly, put you in a car, not great.
3: Angry, are we saying angry or bad driver?
1: Just bad, aggressive.
3: Yes.
1: Mm-hmm. And it's unique because it's not like that in WA or New South Wales or in Queensland. I've not found it the same experience driving. I don't know what it is.
3: I think it's a wild, wild west out here in Melbourne, sometimes with the driving, because maybe it's the trams, maybe it's the hook turns, maybe there's too much going on.
1: Yeah, I think, listen, you know, to liven up that F1 next year, it's now going to be possibly the opening race. They've given it to Bahrain, because actually, if they really wanted the wildest out of all the races, let them just drive around Melbourne.
3: Melbourne, you try to get to the CBD.
1: Get out on some of those freeways. We'll see how good you are then, Lando and Kimmy. You're right, just going round a little lap. Get out there. See what you're like in that little expensive multi-billion dollar rocket that you're strapped into with that little gamer kind of steering wheel they have. See how you're doing a hook turn.
3: Yeah.
1: Tram's coming. You're on the inside.
3: You've got to zoom past.
1: No, you've got to zoom past or you're stuck there for ages. Then we'll see a race for the ages. How do they deal with that? Anyway, back to our man, Scott.
2: It took me 29 goes before I actually got my license and they cheered when I got it. From the 29th go.
1: 29 times to get his license. I don't think we're going to hear from anyone this week who can top that and go, it wasn't until the 30th go or 31st. Because that's what to top that, you've got to have 30 at least. 30 goes. I presume it would be the law where after like a set number, you're done.
3: You go, yeah.
1: Or you wait 10 years.
3: I guess they never thought this situation would ever come up.
1: You're right. Why would they need any rulings?
4: There's a saying I live by. It's better to try and fail than not to try at all.
1: Mm. Bloody hell, my God. Teddy Roosevelt is on the show today.
4: I love that saying.
1: That's why he likes those old-timey songs on a Friday. He's a man from a different era. All right, so today, because Scott is a winner, okay, this guy won through in his 29th go. You never gave up. You never gave up. What is your story like, Scott?
2: It took me 29 goes before I actually got my license, and they cheered when I got it. From the 29th go.
1: I would love to have been there when he finally walked through the doors holding that he actually had his driver's license.
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0: Christian O'Connell Show. Christian, if it took him 29 times, he really shouldn't be driving. I disagree. I'd rather have a lift with him than certain drivers in Australia. He's actually overqualified. No one knows more about road and traffic safety and etiquette than Scott. There have been so many updates done to that test.
1: He'd be crossing every single one.
0: He probably wrote the test. Morning to Tony. Listen to Sharon Cornetta. Christian, let's just get back to what we're really here to talk about today, which is the cordial mix that you prefer. I myself, Christian, am a 5-to-1 ratio, but my husband likes a 10-to-1. Let's talk about my 13-year-old. Would have a 50-50 if we let him, but we have to be strong as parents.
1: Yes.
0: We have to. When you're dealing with that SodaStream, maybe we give away SodaStreams this Friday.
1: Oh, yeah.
0: You know, we need a new retro prize. Mm. We gave away Viennettas. Then it was the Cordio. We need a new prize. To give away a retro prize this Friday. All right, so the next question that we're going to be asking you, are you in a rare club like me this weekend? Are you head held high today, chest puffed up, because you actually mended something over the weekend? Rio, you've probably been in this situation. Do you own a Miele? You know what it's like? Suddenly it starts squeaking, that F66.
1: Dishwasher.
0: You've cleaned... No, the dryer. Oh no, I was in a very bad situation last night. Heavy load in the dryer, couldn't put it out, the cold temperatures. So it kept squeaking. It wouldn't be you saying that F66, I Googled it, and it was apparently that the lint's blocked. The lint is never blocked in my household. I clean it religiously. But then it told me about something called the lint plinth. Oh, I knew about the lint drawer.
1: Yes.
0: The little thing you take it out. It's reassuring scooping it all up. Isn't that nice, fluffy? You get it all in one roll.
1: Mm-hmm. Oh, one beautiful piece
0: of lint. Oh, my God, isn't that the joy?
1: Yes.
0: Oh, a slice of lint. Anyway, I didn't know about the lint plinth.
1: Me neither.
0: No, a mysterious world. It took a bit to get it out. Tiny little bit of lint, but obviously the machine was being very, very reactive. Who isn't on a Sunday night, am I right? Anyway, cleaned it all out. Before that, my eldest daughter's back for dinner and it was beeping. She goes, you're going to have to call her. I guess we're going to have to call an expert to mend that. And I was about to go, yeah, you're right. And I thought, no, do you know what, sweetheart? I'm going to be the expert you need in life right now. Suddenly, the words of Miley Cyrus played in my head again. You're always going to have that head of doubt, Rio. I mended that F66.
1: Wow.
0: It dried
1: done.
0: The clothes. I dried the clothes. God, I was that family for just about 3 seconds. Saw me as a bit less of a loser. Not a hero. That's never going to happen. But just a bit less of a loser.
1: When someone suggests getting an expert or something, every man just hears, oh, you want a real man. That's what you want.
0: You don't
1: think I'm a real
0: get
1: man.
0: Get a proper man.
1: Get
0: another man. Get a man.
1: Yeah, get a man.
0: Not you, man. An actual man.
1: Yeah, yeah.
0: You know, who's got like grooves on his hands from honest work.
1: Yes, yeah.
0: Who's got a tool, knows how to use a tool bag. That's actually well organised. Not just a set of random spanners you've got out there in the garage. Screw it.
1: Don't know what they do,
0: but it's good to have them for display anyway. So are you like me, a Monday mender? Anyone also over the weekend, get something mended. It's such a great joy.
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1: You may have noticed this, but I'm not from Australia. And I often get fed a load of lies and generalizations from the pinheaded producers that surround me, and of which Rio bounces in and out of that group sometimes. I was talking about how over the weekend I mended my dry, and Rio goes to me, never had a dry, people in Sydney don't have dries.
2: It's true.
1: There's a never-ending list of people in Sydney. Rio is a Sydney cider, and there is this strange, never really discussed that much, rivalry between the two. Well, I assume there's twin cities of Melbourne and Sydney. Mm. There is a strange rivalry. I've asked people in Sydney about this. They go, oh, it's a Melbourne thing. It's the problem they have with us. They're jealous. When I ask my fellow Melbournians, they're like, oh, it's this. They think they're better than us. This is another one from Rio where people in Sydney don't have dryers.
3: They don't. I've never seen a Sydney
1: dryer. I'm guaranteeing now there's people listening right now in Balcombe Hills, right, or Cronulla are going, I've got a dryer.
3: You don't need a dryer in Sydney.
1: You're not in Dubai. You have rain there, you have winter.
4: We had a dryer.
1: Yeah.
3: Wasteful. Don't need a dryer.
1: Thanks, Alex. Just now he started going, yeah, people in Sydney don't go out to many sporting events.
3: We don't go, Sydney don't go out to, like, NRL matches are much less attended than AFL.
1: Well, I was just watching the Cronulla game. It seems to be a packed crowd, about 15,000.
4: It was crowded.
1: Are they all out because their dryer's broken?
4: They're drying the clothes at the game.
1: They're wearing their clothes. Quick, get out. Oh. You are the Hills Hoist. Please, people in Sydney, call me now if you own a dryer. Cannot be true.
3: You'll get no callers.
1: You're kidding.
4: Clothes dry much faster in Melbourne, I'm telling you, than they do in Sydney. So why you need a dryer in
1: Sydney? Do you think it's the wind?
3: Just a Caitlin, just put her hand up.
1: What's up? Need to go to the toilet?
5: That's true. I'm also from New South Wales. People do have dryers, but they don't use them.
1: What's it for?
4: Where is this a talking piece?
1: What's this? Oh, this is what they use in grubby, we call them Mexicans, but really it's Victorians.
6: What do people in apartments do in Sydney?
3: I live in an apartment in Sydney. No, you get one of those little racks, you put it out on the little balcony.
6: Like a Spanish person, you hang it over the rack.
4: It's so humid in Sydney, so often.
1: It's all kicked off. The Civil War. No. It's always bubbling between these. Who knew it was going to come down whether or not Sydney ciders have a dryer? I remember last year, you preferred the oysters from there.
3: Yes, Sydney have superior oysters.
1: They tumble them in their dryers. That's what they have them for.
3: Because we air dry our oysters. We're not putting them through a dryer.
1: People who are from Sydney right now, listen to the show, and you own a dryer, please call me 1355-22. But right now, are you a Monday Mender? Did you mend anything like me over the weekend? Loads of you did.
7: Monday Menders.
8: Did you mend it?
7: Monday Menders.
8: Yes, I did.
1: Richard's in the club. Morning, Christian. I fixed a spinning brush on the robot vacuum cleaner that keeps coming off.
3: No. Well done.
1: That's so fiddly. It doesn't want to get you out of you can't get it out, prize out of that casing.
3: Yes.
1: Christian, I'm a Monday Mender. Came home yesterday to the power being out. Couldn't open the garage door to get in. Had no house key, no spare key outside. Had to bust through a side gate. Jimmy opened a door. Bloody hell, Stevie or MacGyver. Opened the garage door manually. Spent all afternoon fixing everything I broke in the sequence I just told you about. What a day. Steve, get in. Christian, now this is from Santo. Christian, was a tiny hole in the ceiling, and my wife noticed a tiny spider crawling out of it. What are we going to do? She asked. Leave it to me, I said. I went and got a paper towel, wet it, plugged the hole. I caught the spider too. The smile on my wife's chest.
3: Excuse me,
1: Santo. I hope that's a typo, or if it's not, good for you. He's a Monday Mendo. Christian, I unblocked the dishwasher. My mind is that smile on it. I unblocked the dishwasher and glued my broken fridge shelf drawer, accompanied by a glass of bubbles to celebrate this. And listening to the greatest hits of Sure. It's like a TV advert. Christian, I'm homeless and trying to fix things. I can't even change a washer on a tap. I dream one day of being in the Monday Mentors Club. Hey, that's the climb. You don't give up, Shane. You don't ever give up, my friend. Christian, I unblocked the loo, bath and shower drains Friday night.
4: Hell of a
1: What a Friday night for you, Sue. Giant plunge and a couple of litres of Drano. The sense of achievement was huge. But just a Caitlin, you're a Monday Mender. What do you do? Break the radio show and fix it today.
5: I fixed the U-bend of my loo over the weekend.
1: Ooh. That's a big, you get that big old plunger, the old...
5: Okay, so my father is a plumber. He flew a plumbing device that is a suction thing.
1: Yeah,
5: top,
1: one of those big ones.
5: Yeah, it's the proper plumber one.
1: Pro level.
5: So I got that. It is the hardest thing I've ever done for 45
1: minutes. It's a full old workout when it gets blocked.
5: I was soaked from the whole thing just pumping.
1: All right, not really a flex on the radio, that whatever you're dropping into it, it takes almost an hour of clearing.
5: No,
1: you don't go on the radio and go, it took 14 minutes to unplug what's weeded into the toilet. You do live out west, because Patsy's around the corner, isn't she? You're down, you're downflow from her.
5: There is a good reason that the U-bend was actually blocked, and that is my brother has sent a camera down who is also a plumber.
1: Well, all the way from New South Wales.
5: Yeah, he brought
1: that
5: down.
1: Got a big old camera in he?
5: And so the U-bend unfortunately shoots up, and so because when you flush toilet paper, it can get stuck there and
1: it
5: then
1: can.
5: Harden.
1: Yes.
5: And so then it hardens over time and it doesn't move through. So that's what I pumped out for 45 minutes.
3: Good to get all that.
1: It's 40 minutes a minute ago. It's 45 minutes.
5: Hey, I'm a Monday mender.
1: You are. He's a Monday mender.
0: 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Up all night. Central Queensland's 4CC.

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3: Taylor Swift.
1: Yes! 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

0: Christian O'Connell Show. Now, there are many ways that people try and sort of say which city is different and in a superior way than Melbourne or Sydney. Mm. It all comes down to this. And a lot of my information about Sydney sadly comes from producer Rio, who is a proud Sydney sider. But a lot of it, you know, obviously I'm English, I've been here 8 years, I'm still learning everything. A lot of it appears to be lies.
1: I wouldn't ever lie to you.
0: Or just half-baked truths. Well, 20 minutes ago, I was talking about my dryer and how I mended it over the weekend, which is unusual for me, which is why I'm performing my Monday Menders Club, which we're going to get to in a minute. And he said, oh, people in Sydney, I've never had a dryer till I moved here to Melbourne. People in Sydney don't have dryers. No, there's no way an entire city of 5 million don't have the use of a dryer. It's not hot all year.
1: 100%. No, absolutely no need for a dryer in Sydney. Grew up in Rockdale.
0: That humidity?
1: Grew up in Rockdale my whole life, family of five, never had a dry because A, the weather's a lot more predictable than Melbourne. So if it's raining, it's raining for a while. If it's dry for a while. It's generally much hotter than Melbourne. And in the afternoon, you get a lovely breeze that comes across the city, which drains your clothes.
0: How long have you been a meteorologist? You've trained for...
1: This is basic Sydney knowledge. This is
0: knowledge. And that's different to knowledge, is it?
1: It's slightly different. It's funny. Yeah, it's like a lolly
0: That's knowledge. A lot of knowledge is knowledge. I like it. Hashtag knowledge. Chris and I live in Western Sydney. I do not know what Rio's on about. I used to dry every day. Clothes, bedding and towels are so much softer when they come out the dryer compared to being dried on the line in the sun. Christian, I'm in Sydney. Listen to the show today. My dryer, use it every day. In winter, you can try and take my warm, fuzzy towels from my cold, dead hands. You won't get them. I hate it. When you take a towel off the line, it's crispy.
1: Yeah, nice and crunchy.
0: No,
1: it's made of the water a lot nicer.
0: It's not a loofah on the skin when you come out of the shower. Christian, I'm in Sydney. Got a dryer. It only gets used if there's a major weather event.
1: Thank you.
0: What does that even mean? Christian, I've mended so many things this weekend.
2: Monday Menders.
1: Did you mend it?
2: Monday Menders.
1: Yeah. Yes, I did.
0: Now, Susie, listen to us, the Central Coast, has taken a photo of what she's mended.
1: Oh, great.
0: I love this. Hey, you don't need to do that. I believe you. You can come on into the Monday Menders Club. It's okay. Christian, I'm so proud of myself. I'm happy to be inducted into the first ever Monday Menders. I'm a sole parent, so finding time to even figure out how to fix things is hard sometimes. I'm up against it. I feel like Superwoman today, though, for the smallest things I fixed over the weekend. Number one, the lock on my letterbox after the keys snapped off it. Two, my son's scooter after the bolt holding the wheel on broke. That's a major problem.
1: Yeah.
0: If the bolt that holds the wheel of the scooter's come off, you've got to fix that, Sue. And three, replace the jump mat on the trampoline. Susie, hear me roar from the Central Coast.
3: Yes.
0: Well done. Let's take some calls here. Jess, good morning, Jess. Welcome to the show.
4: Hi, how are you?
0: I'm good, Jess. So what do you reckon?
4: So I was born in Melbourne and I live in Sydney and I use the dryer for both states. Love my dryer.
0: It's a double state thing.
1: I think it's because you've grown up in Melbourne, you're used to it. It's like if I moved to England, I'd still be having my Vegemite on toast, even though no one else in England is eating it. I think you've been sort of indoctrinated with the Melbourne dryer mentality.
0: Are you saying that caller Jess is brainwashed?
1: I'm saying,
0: I don't think so.
1: I think
0: you've brainwashed yourself with something you've invented called knowledge.
4: I was in Melbourne, so I wouldn't have had the dryer as a kid. So it was only as an adult, and I was in Sydney then.
1: Touché.
0: Yeah. All right, Jess, thank you very much. Give me a call. Have a good day, mate. Lorraine, good morning. Notice you cut her off, but will she said any more truth bombs?
5: I'm here.
0: Hello,
5: I'm
0: Lorraine.
5: Here. Good morning. Lorraine.
0: Now,
5: how are you?
0: No, I'm good. Now, Lorraine, you're calling in. You're in Sydney, and nice part two, Mossman's. So, you own a Miele dryer.
5: Yes, I do.
0: Anyway.
5: I do. And I use it a couple of times a week to fluff up my towels.
0: That's it. That's what it are for towels.
5: The only reason why I have it. I like to dry everything else on the line, but I want my towels
0: fluffy. It's a first world thing. We don't want crispy, crunchy towels.
5: No.
0: And that's how they are on the line.
5: Absolutely.
0: Yes.
5: Have to be in the dryer. To be in the dryer.
0: It has to be dryer. And
5: has to be.
0: Lorraine, thank you very much for giving us a call.
5: Thank you very much. Take care.
0: Thank you. Well, Monday Menders returns next Monday. I loved it.
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0: 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And then every Monday we play them back. Let us get into this week's.
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0: All right, as we're playing back your Misheard Lyrics, if we agree with what you think you're mishearing, you will hear this. If we simply do not hear it. And for the really great ones.
2: Instant Hall of Famer.
0: Now, last Monday, we had two Hall of Famers. We had Danny and Abby. Venger Boys going to Ibiza. Whoa, we're going to eat pizza?
3: Whoa, we're going to Ibiza.
0: Hall of Famer right there. Adrian had Paper Late, Genesis. Oh, you thieving bastard.
4: Are you thieving bastard?
0: Strong words there from little Filipino Collins. Now, Paul has got a brand new one from the great Louis Armstrong. What a wonderful world. Bright, blessed days, dark, sacred nights.
5: Bright, blessed days, the dark, sacred nights.
0: Is he here? The spirit of Armstrong lives on in me, guys. Or is it bright, blessed days, dark, sacred nights?
5: Bright, blessed days, the dark, sacred nights.
0: Oh, it's there. Unmistakably, dog says goodnight.
5: Bright, blessed day, the dog say goodnight.
6: Wow.
0: Well done. Great one, Paul.
2: Instant Hall of Famer.
0: Now, one thing I've noticed over the last couple of weeks is a lot of double acts now getting involved. I guess, is it carpooling? Maybe with the cost of fuel at the moment, more people are carpooling, mishearing songs together, entering together. So we've got Chloe and Cara here. Second one from Macy Gray.
6: Right.
0: In fact, that whole song is so many opportunities to miss her lyrics. Macy Gray, I Try. My World Crumbles When You Are Not Here.
7: My world crumbles when you are not here.
0: Or is Macy Gray safety first? She wears goggles when you are not here.
7: My world crumbles when you are not here.
0: That's a pretty one, isn't it? I wore goggles when you are not here.
7: My world crumbles when you are not here.
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0: Anne Grodowski has got Roxette, Dangerous, I'm Not Attracted to Go-Go.
8: I'm not attracted to Go-Go.
0: Or is it, watching out the old Diabetes Type 2, I'm Not Addicted to Coco.
8: I'm not attracted to Go-Go.
0: Yes, yeah. It's there, well done. Better Burning Midnight Oil, this comes from Scott, the original line, of course, How Can We Dance While Our Earth Keeps Turning? Now, Scott actually heard this morning. In the first half hour of the show, we played that song, and he said, straight away, I've got a brand new Misheard Lyric. How can we dance while our herd, the cattle, keeps turning? You can't dance. You can't be doing Footloose where the cows are going off yonder.
8: How can we dance when our herd is turning?
0: Yeah, I said yonder.
6: I was so impressed with that.
0: I know, me too, actually. Just...
2: Instant Hall of Famer.
0: You ain't hearing anyone else this up and down the dial saying yonder this morning. I don't think Fev, I don't think Timmy over on Nova, they're not saying yonder. Bo doesn't even know that word. Stephen Hewson, he's been listening to Jason Derulo, The Other Side. If we walk down this road, we'll be lovers for sure.
9: If we walk down this road, we'll be lovers for sure.
0: This is a much better lyric. If we walk down this road, we'll be llamas for sure.
9: Oh,
0: yes, wow. Llamas.
9: If we walk down this road, we'll be llamas for sure.
0: Walking down that road and yonder, dare I say, Jason.
2: Instant Hall of Famer.
0: Brilliant. Thank you very much for those. Some great ones. Keep them coming. As always, christian@christianoconnell.com.au. And everyone who sends these keeps us going after almost 8 years. Thank you, thank you, thank you.
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1: Are you a Monday mender? What did you mend over the weekend? Come join my new club.
2: Monday menders.
3: Did you mend it?
2: Monday menders.
3: Yes, I did.
1: By the way, nightmare yesterday morning. Got out to have my toast, my cup of tea like I always do first thing while the house is asleep. Just a little bit of peace and quiet in the morning. Just to stare into the mid-distance. When we used to see your dad just staring sometimes on the kitchen table in the morning?
4: Yep.
1: Wonder what the hell he was doing. I'm now that dad. Just staring.
4: What's going through the brain?
1: Not actually that much, actually, mate. But anyway, I went to get some toast and why would anyone do this to me? In a so-called loving relationship? Why would you leave just one slice and it's a crust in there? You knew what you were doing. You knew what doing that was. Oh, damn it! What do I do with this?
4: I do associate the crust with that's what dad eats.
1: Like, no, I not. No, I don't want the crust. Yeah. Even though it's related to the bread and the slice of the bread and the loaf, it doesn't taste the same. Well, your mind knows it's got a that one side of it has got that. What is that?
4: I think it's just
1: what the, is that yeah. funny side? You know what I mean?
4: Yeah,
1: what is
4: it,
1: that?
4: It gets the heat.
1: Shininess.
4: Yeah,
1: the heat deflector on Artemis too.
4: It's the crust you have to bear as a father.
1: It is. It, no, it's the crust you have to bear. Would have wanted more from the rest of the team.
4: But no one
1: it's,
4: else.
1: It's oh. mine. It's mine. Well,
4: maybe they didn't.
1: I
4: get
1: don't
4: it.
1: Think they actually understood yeah. it.
5: I don't
1: point.
5: Even have a meal now. I just ate the crust of my children's leftovers.
1: Oh, yeah. I used to do that as well. Be careful of that.
5: Yeah.
1: The kilos start to pile up. You think it's only kiddie food? It's tiny. You do it every mealtime as you're scraping it into the bin and also into yourself.
5: That's right, baked beans. Saturday night was baked beans.
1: Yeah, yeah. Cold pasta. Oh. Cold peas on the floor.
5: Yes.
1: That's your meal.
5: That's it.
1: You're too tired to make your own one.
5: You can't do
1: let's just have some of those and some more wine. Right, are you a Monday mender? Christian, I'm from the west of Sydney. Can I just say, Rio is wrong. People in Sydney do have dryers. I use my dryer every day. All my laundry goes in there once washed. The only thing that doesn't go in there is the more nicer bits. The kids, my kids do their own washing since the age of 10. Good for you, Mel. Christian, dryers is one thing to deny. What about Sydney denying they need heaters? I was born in Holland. I have never been so cold as sitting on my couch trying to watch TV in a Sydney winter. Hear my story, Christian.
4: So true. My parents' house is freezing. It's in Sydney. It's in a hot spot, but it is the coldest place on earth. I have to bring a jumper. Even in
1: no
4: summer,
1: no
4: I
1: heating.
4: Bring a jumper. No, they've got heating, but it just doesn't do the job enough. Like, Sydney houses are freezing.
5: Freezing.
4: Add it to the
1: really?
4: List.
5: Yeah, we had bar heaters. That's all we had. Bar heaters.
1: Oh, the old-fashioned one,
5: yeah.
1: two, three.
5: They kind of did the job.
1: It's your birthday. Let's turn up to three. Maybe a slice of Viennetta to go with such a big auspicious occasion.
5: Thermostat. Ooh.
1: Christian, I'm a Monday mender. Fix the auto park brake on my car. That's a big one. Mm. Christian, picture this. Why don't we? Error message on the dashboard. Alarms are ringing for days. Me visualizing this would cost thousands, if not millions, to fix it. Got my tweezers out to investigate the button to discover, boom, rogue tic-tac. Caught, caught under the switch, stopping it engaging.
4: Mm.
1: Removed it like a surgeon. Fixed it. Well, come on in. In fact, you're an all-timer.
2: You're a mender.
1: Christian, I live in Sydney's glorious northern beaches. Wonderful for you, Andrea. We have a dryer and a Hills hoist. The dryer is only used in winter and on rainy days. We're also SCG members and go to plenty of sports. I do not know what so-called Sydney side of Rio is on about. Sydney people don't go out to things.
4: Yes. I just look at the numbers. Look at the crowd numbers.
1: Get out of it. Look at the numbers.
4: 40,000 average AFL, 20,000 average NRL.
5: Eels fans, go to combat.
4: You can't all have fancy SCG memberships and live on the northern beaches, you know.
1: Glorious. Oh, as you said, wow. The glorious, glorious Northern glorious Beaches. Oh, they should rename them on Google Maps. Glorious Northern Beaches. All right, everybody, please, no more civil war for this morning. Let's pick up hostilities again from 6 tomorrow.
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0: Christian O'Connell Show. Big day today for Riam and all of his friends. May the 4th be with you. Yeah. You love it, don't you?
1: And to you, sir.
0: Yeah, he loves it. Oh, tattooing.
1: Sounds like you love it.
0: Yeah, tattooing. Oh, Rio's phone's going off. Turn off the studio, mate. It's the day he counts down to. For the last couple of months, it's been old, and the 19 sleeps ago until May the 4th be with you. Oh, Qui-Gon!
1: That's why tomorrow's the worst day of the year.
0: Oh, the come down must be huge.
1: Longest distance till next May 4th.
0: You're right, it's a climb down. Mine needs to do a B-side. That's the climb down the hill. Today's Time Waster, we're having a laugh, aren't we? Today's Time Waster for May the 4th, Star Wars movies, up for grabs. 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Great price for your best Star Wars movie. Did we know? I didn't know this. Yoda was initially played by a monkey in a mask.
2: Oh, it was.
0: During the early production of Empire Strikes Back, the producers brought in a trained monkey. Why are they training a monkey?
1: How do you train it? I mean, it's difficult enough for a Jedi, let alone a monkey.
0: Trained monkey wearing a Yoda mask and carrying a cane? Not many humans can carry off the cane these days. Hugh Jackman, one of the few, tried it recently, The Greatest Showman. You've not seen him with that cane, no, since.
1: It's a talented monkey.
0: Cane work is hard, as I could tell you. But anyway, the idea was ultimately abandoned due to practical challenges, such as the monkey's tendency to remove the mask.
1: Other than that, it was watertight. Oh,
0: yes. Leading to the team to opt for a puppet instead. That's a great story. All right. Star Wars movies. Ewok the Lion.
1: Gold.
0: The Beauty and the Wookiee.
1: Silver.
0: Luke. Who's talking? Luke. Who's talking?
3: Hello.
0: And Qui-Gon Girl. Not Gongo, Qui-Gon.
1: I actually think you mean Qui-Gon. Qui-Gon?
2: Qui-Gon?
0: See, I don't know because I've lost my virginity, Rio.
2: Excuse me, I actually think...
0: Yeah.
1: I think you'll actually find...
0: Yeah. He did actually Qui-Gon. Raise his finger at me. Actually, when we were LARPing over the weekend, live action role playing, I was playing G-Gon or whatever he's called.
1: I don't know what he's called.
0: Some like it Hoth.
1: Yeah. Oh.
0: Silver Plus. You even sound like Yoda then. Rhea went,
4: great composition.
1: Time waster funny, that.
0: All right, what have you got then? You should be all golds here.
1: The Jedi's are drag racing. They're the Force and the Furious. And they're light. What do they drive? I don't know. You didn't mark it.
0: Bronze.
1: Richard Gere's been wooing Chewbacca.
0: Has he?
1: It's pretty Wookiee.
0: Oh, no, that's good. Gold.
1: Oh, no, I'm seeing dead Jedis. It's the Sith Sense.
0: Very good. Gold as well. That's a great one.
1: And not another Palpatine movie. Ugh, come on, spare me.
0: One for the nerds. We don't want stuff like that. Unmarkable.
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0: Jonesy and Amanda.
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2: That is a nice jacket.
1: Thank you.
2: It looks good.
1: There was a finders keepers market on this weekend. Mm-hmm. There's a woman who custom makes these jackets. I walked in, Jacinda, our executive producer, called out, "It was you." She'd been to the same market. Uh-huh. She tried on the jacket. She thought, "I'm going to walk around and think about it for a minute." She came back and said, "I'll take it." And they said, "It's just gone." And it was me.
2: That's a metaphor for life, Jacinda.
1: I'm wearing it in her face
2: there
1: right now. 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

0: Sean O'Connell Show. May the 4th, Star Wars Day. 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There are loads coming in. Bumper edition today. Right, okay. Are you ready to mark?
1: May the Force be with you all.
0: Meet the Ewokers.
1: Silver Plus?
0: Judy, or is it Jedi?
1: Well,
0: could be a typo. Curious George Lucas. Chris, that's very... That is smart. What about old Wookiee Balboa?
2: Very good. Gold, too.
0: Well done, Nate. The Ewokee Horror Picture Show.
2: Silver.
0: Edward Saberhands.
2: Silver Plus.
0: Well done, too. The hand that rocks the cradle.
2: Oh, very good. Gold.
0: What a mark. Jar Jar Land.
1: Gold.
0: That sounds like a horror movie.
1: Misa Mama.
2: That's a very good Jar Jar.
0: Dude, where's my Jar Jar? Oh, where's my car? Where's my Jar Jar?
2: Silver.
0: That's from Wendy. Darth Vader of the Lost Ark.
2: Silver.
0: Chewbacca descends into the seedy world of the adult film industry.
3: Oh.
0: Wookiee Nights. Gold, gold, gold.
2: Gold plus.
0: Obi-Wan flew over the cuckoo's nest.
2: Silver.
0: The hills have Jedis.
2: Oh, silver plus.
0: Well done, Stephen. Chewbacca to the future.
2: Gold.
0: School of Ewok.
2: Gold.
0: From Kenny. Princess Leia bride.
2: Silver.
0: John Wookiee. John Wookiee is great.
2: Gold
0: I can see
2: plus.
0: Him in that, you know, that three-piece suit. John Wookiee is great.
2: Down.
0: Yes. Thomas Price for that one. Well done. Weekend at Kenobi's.
2: Silver.
0: Captain Corelli's Mandalorian. Mm. Nick Cage movie back in the day.
2: Very good. Gold.
0: Luke, I'm your father of the bride.
2: Gold.
0: Joshua, very good. Throw Wookiee from the train.
2: Silver.
0: Try it. Not easy.
2: Big boy.
0: The Maltese Millennium Falcon.
2: Silver Plus.
0: And that's it for today. All right, so who is best to show is winning $500 to spend on Kogan.com?
2: John Wookiee.
0: John Wookiee is the one for today. Thomas Price, well done. You are today's winner. We are back tomorrow morning. Mums, get ready to call 8 a.m. Last couple of days to come and join us on Friday's show as we search for and celebrate Australia's funniest mums.
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0: Each week, there's the big hits, the niggle, the low shots.
1: Good morning, Ranger Hammond.
2: Ranger. From Skippy.
0: Can you imagine if these two were actually on the field? Four double C's footy tipping competition with Hammo and Macca, thanks to the Baroran Hotel.
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2: So, two.
1: My target.
0: And we call these guys experts.
2: Let's stop mucking around.
0: Yep, it's time to get serious. 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
2: Yeah, should we go for the Roosters? Oh, no, they're going to buy. Yeah, they get their 2 points anyway.
0: Four double C's footy tipping competition. 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
3: Oh, no, the engine light's come on. What does that mean?
4: Nathan will know.
3: Oh, yeah, right. So I'm just going to drive over to Johnson's four-wheel drive and Nathan will look at it for me, eh?
4: What are you saying it like that for?
3: Well, I'd have to book in.
4: Nah, that's the great...
3: Going to drive over to Johnson's four-wheel drive and Nathan will look at it for me, eh?
4: What are you saying it like that for?
3: Well, I'd have to book in.
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2: and Amanda Keller.
3: What is your feeling on sister cities?
4: You know, it's slightly daggies. It's like having a pen friend or something, or maybe a billet.
3: A billet.
4: That's what it is. It's
3: who
4: having
3: your parents
4: a billet.
3: Choose, and then you have
4: no,
3: to
4: the
3: ignore.
4: No, the school
3: them.
4: Did. The school had it. Like your netball team, you'd have to have a billet. I haven't heard that word for so long.
3: We had
4: that word.
3: Billets come one time, and they just stayed in my brother. My brother and I shared a room, so we had to go and sleep on the divan in the rumpus room.
4: Yeah.
3: And they locked us out of our own room. I'm like, who are these guys?
4: I remember having, my brother had a billet for some sporting thing, and he started talking to me like my brother did. And I remember this billet saying to me, you've got a head like a half-sucked mango seed. And Mum had to tell him to stop.
3: Was he from Queensland?
4: I don't know.
3: Right.
4: Now, that was an expression my brother used.
3: Right, so he's
4: the
3: using...
4: Billet, the billet just picked up the abuse my brother was
3: well,
4: hurling at me.
3: That. No,
4: no,
3: that's uncalled
4: right.
3: for. That is uncalled. Did you break out Cameron's name is Shirley?
4: When I was small, I used to say Cameron's name is Shirley, and it drove him to distraction. And Mum would say, Cameron, calm down. You know your name's not Shirley.
3: No. So sister cities, by and large, our councils love them because it's a good opportunity...
4: Oh, to visit.
3: To visit the infrastructure.
4: Yeah, but you're not going to go to downtown Nigeria. Yeah, you're going to go to
3: no
4: Paris.
3: No one's going to Syria. No one's going, oh, yeah, let's go and check how Syria's
4: no,
3: going.
4: No, you're going to go to Tokyo or something.
3: Yeah. Ratepayers aren't big fans of sister cities.
4: It's travelling billets.
5: No, they need to be here and do their job. We don't need sister city. What do we need a sister city for?
6: Blacktown City Council has swiped right on Baguio City in the Philippines. Council is already coupled up with cities in China, South Korea, New Zealand and Ireland.
7: Would you rather them have a sister city and spend money on that? Or
8: no, they need to focus on here.
9: I don't think it does help the ratepayer. I think the council should be focused on roads, rates and rubbish. They should be spending money on potholes.
8: More playgrounds.
7: Really?
8: Honestly, there's no playgrounds here at all. And like if there is, they're so far away, they're over there.
10: The potholes are ridiculous. The amount of people that I know that have tripped and fallen because of these potholes and broken their legs absolutely is ridiculous.
3: How many people do you know that have tripped and fallen and broken their legs in a pothole?
4: What? Don't you drive on them?
3: Actually, I hit a
4: pothole. Who walks over a pothole?
3: I hit a pothole the other day and it was so big it had a gift shop at the bottom.
4: Did you break your leg?
3: I didn't break my leg though. Took me 3 days to get out. What about that other guy? The playgrounds, they're over there.
4: Yeah, they're across the road. But be careful walking over those potholes.
3: Well, what about Cogra? Cogra's sister city is Hong Kong.
4: Oh.
3: And you remember the Hongkonese.
4: I don't think we call them the Hongkonese.
3: They gave us a gift, the Bruce Lee statue, which I drive past quite regularly just to have a look at. Not all the constituents were happy about that.
11: He's never been to Cogra and he's not going to. He's dead.
4: But thank you to the Hongkonese.
3: Good on you, Hongkonese.
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2: Jam Nation.
3: There was a story about councils using the idea of sister cities to go on jet-setting junkets.
4: Yeah.
3: And the constituents, the ratepayers,
4: weren't happy.
3: No, they're not happy.
5: No, they need to be here and do their job. We don't need sister city. What do we need a sister city for?
6: More playgrounds.
4: Really?
6: Honestly, there's no playgrounds here at all. And, like, if there is, they're so far away. They're over there.
3: So,
4: Across the road, maybe?
3: Old mate wants a playground underneath him right then and now. Mm. But playgrounds, but the other thing that came up a lot...
4: is potholes.
3: Potholes.
7: The potholes are ridiculous. The amount of people that I know that have tripped and fallen because of these potholes and broken their legs absolutely is ridiculous.
4: I have to ask, who's walking through a pothole?
3: Yeah.
4: Do you know anyone who's tripped in a pothole and broken their leg?
3: No.
4: But maybe we're wrong. Maybe potholes are doing this to people.
3: I did. I hit one near Homebush.
4: Where you were driving, though.
3: I was on my motorbike, and I thought, this is going to be accident number 15. Mm. I really felt it, because the pothole was so big, like I went to the bottom of it.
4: And lived there for 8 years with a tribe.
3: There was a gift shop down there. I bought a ruler.
4: I'm a Chris Brown.
3: I thought as my feet came off my pegs on my motorbike, I'm doing a bit of a Superman thing. I thought, this is it. We're going to come unstuck. I got to work and then there's oil just leaking out of my bike. A lot of people say that's just a Harley, but no. And it's cracked my sump. And so I had to get it towed to the shop to get fixed.
4: Well, Chris Brown was driving.
3: Dr. Chris Brown,
4: excuse me.
3: Not the ne'er-do-well singer.
4: And the giant pothole emerged. First two, front two tyres, bonk, into it. And he said, oh, no. By then, he's got momentum. Second two tyres, bonk, all four.
3: Four tyres.
4: All four split. Let's do it. Tales of the pothole. Maybe you've fallen in one and broken your leg. Maybe you lived down in the bottom of one with a tribe for several years.
3: Selling rulers and snow domes at the gift shop.
4: Snow domes with a pothole in it.
3: Did you get on an ass to get out of there?
0: Brendan Jonesy Jones
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3: The tribal drum is beating Tales of the Pothole.
4: The amount of people that I know that have tripped and fallen because of these potholes and broken their legs absolutely is ridiculous.
3: I've seen some potholes. I don't know of anyone that's broken their leg at a pothole.
5: No. Maybe an American sinkhole when you're standing there and it collapses underneath you.
3: Mm-hmm, mm-hmm.
5: But still, lots of damage from potholes. We want to hear your stories.
3: Roxanne has joined us.
5: Hello, Roxanne. Have you fallen in a pothole? What's happened?
6: Awesome. Good morning, Jonesy and Amanda. Yes, I fell into the mother of all potholes.
5: Really?
6: Coming back from MotoGP a couple of years ago, left Kamora, heading towards Young. Hit the mother of them all on my motorbike.
5: Oh, okay.
6: Fully loaded.
5: Mm-hmm.
6: Fully loaded. coming back from MotoGP.
3: Yep.
6: Split my front tyre, buckled the front rim, buckled the back rim.
3: Oh, both. Did you come off?
6: No. Jonesy, don't know how, was the roughest ride, but actually stayed on. I was able to hold it up. We were 35 Ks out of Young. My partner was as sick as a dog. We were on the road for 2 hours, had to call the motorbike shop in Young. They actually sent out a trailer, which was awesome of them. And my motorbike stayed in Young for 3 months to be fixed. And, yeah.
3: Right.
6: And he had to double me back because we live in Mudgee. So then he had to double me back to Mudgee.
5: So you
6: it was
5: stayed
6: a very long day.
5: You stayed upright, but you split the tyres. It couldn't keep riding.
6: Oh, there was no way. Could not keep riding because the front tyre was as flat as a tack because I'd split it and the buckle was rimmed. And it wasn't until we tried to move the bike off the side of the road, like to get it into some shade so we were in shade, that we actually realised I'd done the back rim as well. Mm. The back tyre stayed like the rim. I didn't split the back tyre, but the rim, both of them were just shattered.
3: I'm hanging on every word, Roxanne. Amanda, not so much. But yes,
5: I'm
3: you're
5: glad
3: okay.
5: All was well.
3: What sort of motorbike was it? We'll just wrap it up. What sort of bike?
6: Yamaha MT-09.
3: Right, okay, yes.
6: Fantastic bike to ride, but yeah, and it took, like, because an assessor had to come from Dubbo.
3: Yeah, okay. No, thanks, Roxanne. Yes. That would be.
5: That would be painful. Thank you, Roxanne.
3: Thank you. I'm so glad you survived that because you lose the front tyre on a motorcycle. That is the kiss of death.
5: Hello, Robin. Tell us about the pothole.
7: Well, I'm going to prove Jonesy wrong. I was walking down the street in Buenos Aires, fell in a pothole, snapped the ligament off my ankle.
3: Ooh.
5: Where were you?
7: Buenos Aires in Argentina.
5: And was it a big hole that you didn't see?
7: I did not see it at all. Went over in it, down she went. My friend said, oh, we better go to a bar. And I said, what, to get some ice? And she said, no, to have a drink.
5: But you snapped your Achilles or something.
3: Mm.
7: Snapped the tendon attached to the end of my ankle.
5: Oh, no.
3: Which part of the holiday was this? Was it the start, midway or end?
7: Day 3 of that month-long holiday.
5: No.
7: Yep.
3: And what's the Buenos Aires hospital like?
7: I didn't go to one. I didn't actually. I hobbled all holiday, not realising that I'd done damage. And it wasn't until I got home and went to the doctor here, and they said, "Okay, this is what you've done."
5: Wow! We've met a human who fell in a pothole. Robin, thank you.
3: Robin, thank you. So if Roxanne hits a pothole on a motorcycle, doesn't come off. Robin just walking around on her two legs. Bang.
5: Into one.
3: That's the life of the pothole.
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1: And Amanda Keller. Across Gladstone, the Discovery Coast, the Capricorn Coast, Rockhampton and right across CQ. 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

0: Sunday nights, we raise the Aussie flag and dedicate 2 hours to the best Australian music. 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
2: Let's get on down to the Jonesy Amanda Arms for the pub test today. Beach balls at concerts, do they pass the pub test?
3: Well, the reason we're asking this question, who knew that they could be controversial? But Scottish rocker Shirley Manson from the band Garbage was at the... This was an incident at the Melbourne leg of the Good Things Festival on Friday. You know, before we play what she said, here's Garbage. You know her?
2: Yeah, and that's Garbage.
3: That's Garbage. So there she was singing, and someone, as often happens at an Australian festival, threw a beach ball around and she didn't like it.
4: Douchebag with the balloon or the stupid beach balls, or the balls for that matter. It just makes me sad for you all that you actually think it's appropriate to come to a music festival and play beach ball. It makes me really sad, you know why? Because it's so disrespectful. Have you any idea what musicians have to do to come and play a festival like this? Like, it literally makes me want to beg people to go over there and punch you in the face. Oh, you're getting rid of the balloon now, yeah, you beg dudes.
3: Wow.
2: The heat got to her.
3: Wow.
2: But she doubled down.
4: Guy with your big f***ing beach ball. Ooh.
3: She said later on...
2: She's not a beach girl.
3: No, I mean, she said, I hate the beeping beach. I make no apologies for getting annoyed at beach balls at shows. I joined a band because I wanted to listen to Susie and the Banshees and The Cure and be dark and beautiful.
2: Yeah.
3: But she said, why don't you just go listening to Spotify and tie your beach balls around like you're 10 years old? Last night at the Brisbane show, apparently, you know, lots of people, of course, in light of that, took beach balls.
2: Of course.
3: And the person who had that beach ball in Melbourne has been a fan of hers for years, been going to festivals and supporting her for years. There was no disrespect intended in the... He's not throwing a medicine ball in the air. And she has said...
2: Take a medicine ball.
3: That'd be a flex if you throw that around.
2: That's what Shannon Ponton takes.
3: She has said overnight... that why is all this, because this has gone around the world now. Mm. She said, why are you making fuss when there are 20,000 Palestinian kids who are under the dirt?
2: Yeah.
3: But then she concedes. She said, maybe a beach ball brings you joy and for that I apologise.
2: Mm.
3: But maybe, let's play devil's advocate for a minute. Have you been at a concert and a beach ball's been irritating? Has that got in the way of you enjoying the show? Maybe you agree with her.
2: Metallica, there was a bunch of beach balls there. Big black Metallica beach balls.
3: Coldplay always make balls part of the show.
2: And AC/DC, there was some beach balls going around before the boys went on stage.
3: AC/DC and beach balls, that's a weird image as well, isn't it?
2: It is a little bit. And I kind of get what Shirley's saying. She's a goth, she's a punk, she's all that sort of stuff.
3: Throw a dart.
2: So the beach culture for her, so it's not necessarily about the beach balls so much, but the culture. She's against the beach culture.
3: Well, then don't be at a music festival in the middle of the day.
2: Yeah.
3: So, beach balls at concerts, do they pass the pub test?
0: Brendan Jonesy Jones.
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1: and Amanda Keller.
2: Let's get on down to the Jonesy Amanda Arms for the pub test today. Beach balls at concerts, do they pass the pub test?
3: Well, the reason we're asking this question, who knew that they could be controversial? But Scottish rocker Shirley Manson from the band Garbage was at the... This was an incident at the Melbourne leg of the Good Things Festival on Friday. You know, before we play what she said, here's Garbage. You know her.
2: Yeah, and that's Garbage.
3: That's Garbage. So there she was singing, and someone, as often happens at an Australian festival, threw a beach ball around and she didn't like it.
4: Douchebag with the balloon or the stupid beach balls, or the balls for that matter. It just makes me sad for you all that you actually think it's appropriate to come to a music festival and play beach ball. It makes me really sad. Do you know why? Because it's so disrespectful. Have you any idea what musicians have to do to come and play a festival like this? Like, it literally makes me want to beg people to go over there and punch you in the face. Oh, you're getting rid of the balloon now? Yeah, you beg.
3: Wow.
2: The heat got to her.
3: Wow.
2: But she doubled down.
4: Guy with your big f***ing beach ball. Ooh.
3: She said later on...
2: She's not a beach girl.
3: No, and she said, I hate the beeping beach. I make no apologies for getting annoyed at beach balls at shows. I joined a band because I wanted to listen to Susie and the Banshees and The Cure and be dark and beautiful.
2: Yeah.
3: But she said, why don't you just go listening to Spotify and tie your beach balls around like you're 10 years old? Last night at the Brisbane show, apparently, you know, lots of people, of course, in light of that, took beach balls.
2: Of course.
3: And the person who had that beach ball in Melbourne has been a fan of hers for years, been going to festivals and supporting her for years. There was no disrespect intended in the... He's not throwing a medicine ball in the air. And she has said...
2: Take a medicine ball.
3: That'd be a flex if you throw that around.
2: That's what Shannon Ponton takes.
3: She has said overnight... that why is all this? Because this has gone around the world now. Mm. She said, why are you making fuss when there are 20,000 Palestinian kids who are under the dirt?
2: Yeah.
3: But then she concedes. She said, maybe a beach ball brings you joy and for that I apologise.
2: Mm.
3: But maybe, let's play devil's advocate for a minute. Have you been at a concert and a beach ball's been irritating? Has that got in the way of you enjoying the show? Maybe you agree with her.
2: Metallica, there was a bunch of beach balls there. Big black Metallica beach balls.
3: Coldplay always make balls part of the show.
2: And AC/DC, there was some beach balls going around before the boys went on stage.
3: AC/DC and beach balls, that's a weird image as well, isn't it?
2: It is a little bit. And I kind of get what Shirley's saying. She's a goth, she's a punk, she's all that sort of stuff.
3: Throw
2: she's
3: a dart.
2: So the beach culture for her, so it's not necessarily about the beach balls so much, but the culture. She's against the beach culture.
3: Well, then don't be at a music festival in the middle of the day.
2: Yeah.
3: So, beach balls at concerts, do they pass the pub test?
0: Brendan Jonesy Jones.
1: Amanda Keller.
0: Jam Nation. Better music and more of it.
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1: with Brendan Jonesy Jones and Amanda Keller.
2: We're not gonna take it.
3: I want you to get up right now.
2: I feel like I'm taking crazy pills.
3: Go to your windows, open them, and stick your head out and yell, I'm as mad as hell.
0: Indeed.
4: Shirley Manson, lead singer of Garbage, the Scottish rock band, or indie, what do we call them, punk band?
5: Hell yeah.
4: She was performing at the festival, the Melbourne leg of Good Things on Friday. Mm-hmm. It's an Australian music festival. In the middle of the day, a beach ball gets thrown around and she goes off.
6: Guy with your big f***ing beach ball. Ooh.
5: I'm going to rush to Shirley's defence here. She's
4: Why?
5: A goth. She doesn't like the beach culture.
4: Well, then hang upside down like a bat at night.
5: Well, that's the thing. She's playing in the daytime hours, so she's not used to being out in the sunshine.
4: And this is also the nature, though, of an Australian festival. It's a good-natured thing. The guy who threw the beach ball and was tossing it around is a big festival goer. He's loved her band for years.
5: He's not just in it for the beach ball.
4: No, he's there for the music. But the beach ball says summer, it says fun, all of that stuff. She's missed the point on this, I think. But maybe you find beach balls at concerts irritating. So that's what we're asking you. Beach balls at concerts, do they pass the pub test?
7: Absolutely it passes the pub test. It's part of Aussie culture. And especially if you're at a concert in the middle of summer or during the day, of course you get to throw around a beach ball. Absolutely passes.
8: No, I don't like the idea of it. It's a distraction. I go see a concert, I want to hear and see the concert. However, could you imagine her going to a Rod Stewart concert and getting hit in the head with a soccer ball?
7: Yes, it does. I attend Lee Kernaghan. He had plays goodness gracious Great Balls of Fire with a big red bouncing beach ball through the crowd, and everybody loves it. Definitely passes the pub test.
4: This theory had a hemorrhoid, remember?
5: Well, I remember watching Motley Crue and Vince Neil passed a kidney stone on stage.
4: Hit it to me.
5: I'll take the kidney stone.
4: Well, thank you for all your calls.
5: Thank you indeed.
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7: With the entertainment news that's fit to print, M. Gillespie is here. The Goop Guide is out.
8: Well, it's... First of all, Merry Christmas.
9: This is our last time with you on breakfast.
8: Our last ever breakfast.
9: I know,
8: time.
9: But you will be joining us next year on the drive
8: and
9: show.
8: And I'm so excited because I'm much better in the PM than I am in the AM.
9: Well, we're waiting to see if we are. I was wondering what your sentence was going there.
8: But it's Christmas, which means it's time for the Goop gift guide. Now, in case you are not across Goop, this is Gwyneth Paltrow's wellness empire, website, brand, lifestyle, everything. And each year the team releases this Christmas gift guide, which is completely ludicrous to the point of being hilarious, delicious. We obsess over it.
9: I do.
8: And I love to go through and find the weird and the wonderful. There are some ultra luxe and big ticket items, as there always are. There's an Hermes jukebox, which was price upon request, but I did a bit of stalking, a bit of digging. They retail for a starting at $550,000. So that's the biggest ticket item.
9: Wow.
8: Then we've got a few $50,000 to $60,000 pieces of jewelry, boring, a Gucci portable pet bed for $1,300, which I think could work for you guys.
9: Wow.
8: Western hotels apparently have this trademarked bed. Their bed is so good that they have a registered trademark bed that you can buy your loved one this Christmas for $5,000. Or if you're more into ram horns, you can get a desk lighter, which is in a ram horn.
10: Yeah, right, yeah.
9: How much is that?
8: That one's only $1,100.
9: Okay, what a bargain.
8: Yeah, that's more of a bargain. There's a couple of quirkier, cheaper ones, some kitchen-themed oddities. My favourite this year is a pasta water candle. It's $105. But the website says this candle fills the air with notes of saline water and semolina wheat for a unique umami aroma.
9: So it's a candle that smells like pasta water.
8: Yeah. One of the cheapest smells that you can make in your home. Why not just spend $105?
10: She hasn't just repurposed her old veggie can.
8: Possibly. There's a ceramic vessel, it's called, to put your honey in. That's $677. Yep. But let's get into, there's some naughty ones. There's some fun ones. There is a bondage-style advent calendar.
9: What do you get?
8: Well, the kinky advent calendar for the low price of $1,900 includes a red silk blindfold, gold plated handcuffs, like real gold, several meters of French bondage rope, and adhesive bondage tape. So tell them you love them this Christmas.
10: French bondage.
9: The 12 days of Christmas.
8: Jonesy, I thought this one would be good for you. There's a $250 lymphatic romper. This wellness onesie delivers graduated compression and has micro massage zones that follow your body's lymphatic pathways. I know you're all about the lymph nodes.
10: I am. Where are the nodes? Where are the massage nodes?
8: Where aren't they? And my present for Amanda, I think, is going to be the brain enhancement program in Koh Samui from only $10,500. Advanced neuroscience meets traditional healing practices.
9: Oh, wow.
8: So there you have it. And this one I think is good for the kids who are about to lose their social media. There's a smart typewriter. It's $1,600. They call it a distraction-free smart typewriter that saves your work digitally but won't let you online. It's kind of like a laptop that has no internet access.
9: Like a typewriter.
10: It's a typewriter.
8: Yeah, but there's no paper. Like, it doesn't, it's not tick, tick, tick, tick.
10: Yeah.
8: It's not quite like that. It's more just a simple keyboard. Uh-huh. So there's that. And if you were continuing your stint in Breakfast Radio, you'd need this one. It's a stuffed pillow that's embroidered, $120. It says, please leave by 9. But you guys can party till dawn now.
9: I know.
10: Oh, no.
9: I mean, AM.
10: I mean, I just realised that now I don't have the excuse if I got to go to bed early. What am I going to do?
8: No. Well, you can just say, I've got to go home and put my lymphatic onesie on.
10: Yes.
8: Merry Christmas.
10: I want a diagram. Thank you, Em.
8: Merry Christmas.
10: We'll catch you next year. Em Gillespie from the Daily Oz.
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2: Jam Nation.
3: Last week we spoke about this jewellery thief in New Zealand.
4: Oh, yeah.
3: He stole a $28,000 pendant.
4: There's only like 50 in the world.
3: There's not many of these pendants. It's like a Fabergé egg pendant. He stole it. The way he stole it was kind of unique. I don't think you'll see this in an Ocean's 11 franchise. He swallowed it.
4: Now with added sieve.
3: So after 6 days of closely watching the man, the coppers over in New Zealand have retrieved the pendant.
4: 6 days?
3: 6 days.
4: It took him 6 days to get it out.
3: Yeah, that's like you when you went to Japan.
4: Travel's very binding.
3: A photo supplied by New Zealand's police showed a gloved hand holding the recovered pendant and its long gold chain.
4: But he swallowed the chain.
3: As well, with an intact price tag.
4: Have you got a picture?
3: Yeah, he's got the price tag as well.
4: Wow. Well, he had to do it quickly.
3: Has he got a card? Read the card. So,
4: would you want it now?
3: Well, we talked about this.
4: It'd like need that, a big discount.
3: Like those coffees. Yeah, yeah.
4: They're more expensive when they've been passed through the alimentary canal of a monkey.
3: Did you go to Goldmark just around the corner?
4: Around the back?
3: It writes itself. Police
4: see,
3: said.
4: So you can always see carrots in the spew. Maybe it's the same in your number two.
3: There's 28 carrots
4: in
3: this thing.
4: Yeah, that's right.
3: The police said he pooped it out without any medical intervention.
4: Really? So they waited for that long?
3: That long. No word on the iPad he nicked as well.
4: Need a bigger sieve.
3: It would have been kind of satisfying coming out though.
4: It'd feel great.
3: Back again swallowing more stuff.
4: After 4 days.
3: Yeah, okay. I've swallowed some more stuff, officer.
4: And a bangle.
0: Brendan Jonesy Jones
1: and Amanda Keller.
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0: 4CC is Central Queensland, which comes with a commitment to keep you up to date. 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
7: Fine day for us. Tops of, once again, beautiful 28, 29 degrees for Gladstone. Rockhampton, 30, 31, 32 for the Banana Shire. Euphemia Park, 26 degrees. And for 1770 Agnes Water, a top temp today of 24.
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Better music and more of it. Now, the 4CC Solar Power Gladstone Heart Starter today. It's been good. Been being mixed up quite a bit. TC, good morning, and all the road crews out there and the traffic controllers. Put a request in for drummers from bands that were the lead singer of a song. So probably the obvious one would be, well, Ringo Starr, I suppose, and he was the lead singer of this hit for the Beatles.

So Ringo Starr from the Beatles, and I've thrown the Beatles up against it. You may or no, you might not have known this, but the drummer from Kiss, the original drummer, Peter Criss, he sang this song. Took the lead.

0: Peter Criss, the drummer from Kiss, up against with Beth, up against the Beatles, Yellow Submarine, Ringo Starr, the Beatles, 497-22-700.
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3: 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It gets me through life, to be honest. I don't have a television. I just listen to the radio. This stuff just doesn't happen to me. Oh, my God.
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0: 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Good morning. Weather up shortly. Bruce Springsteen coming up. ABBA, and we'll hear from Live.
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1: 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Your weather now.
0: Light cloud around for today. There is some morning fog as well and partly cloudy expected for tomorrow. Boating forecast today. Southeasterlies add to 10 to 15 knots. 28 the expected top for Gladstone. Rockhampton 30 with the Banana Shire. 26 for Yeppoon at Emu Park. And for 1770 and Agnes Water, a top temp today of 24.
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better music and more of it on 4CC Morning. Our heart started today, a request from TC. And I know he was working yesterday, the traffic controllers, Labor Day March down in Goondoon Street. But anyway, TC, he chose drummers that were lead singers of a song. So the two drummers I chose were Peter Criss. Peter Criss was the drummer, the original drummer of the band Kiss, and good old Ringo Starr. So the song from the Beatles,

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1: So you could vote three ways. You can ring me on 497-22700. You can email hamo@4cc.com.au. And you can also vote via our Facebook page. And then the song with the most votes, thanks to Solar Power Gladstone, will be played after 6:30. So 497-22700. Oh, kicking off today too, thanks to Solar Power Gladstone. While we're talking about Solar Power Gladstone, we do have our cash track. So each hour in the breakfast show, I'll give you a song to listen out for. Once that song starts, be the caller that gets through. We will put you into the draw to win $10,000. All thanks to Solar Power Gladstone. You can enter once per show. Once per show. We want to share it all around. So, yeah, once per show. 497-22700. Also, I'll nominate the song as we get closer to the news on 4CC.
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0: music and more of it. China Girl, David Bowie. News up shortly for you. Vodacom Heartstarter. It's the Beatles' Yellow Submarine versus Beth by Kiss. Drummers who sang the lead songs. The Beatles, Ringo Starr, and for the band Kiss, it was Peter Criss. Give me a call. Put your vote in on 497-22700.
1: 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But before you wet a line, catch Liam from The Complete Angler on 4CC's Fishing Report. 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
8: Good morning. Joseph Price with your local news. A man is on the run after he allegedly robbed a Parkhurst service station at Knife Point. Just before 7.30 Sunday night, the man entered the Yamba Road business with a large knife, threatening an employee and demanding cash and cigarettes. The man fled with the stolen goods, with police now appealing for information to help catch the offender. He's described as Caucasian, around 150 to 160 centimetres tall with a slim build, and was wearing a black hoodie, long dark pants and fluoro yellow or green runners. Anyone with information is urged to come forward. Landowners are being encouraged to prepare their properties to manage fire risks. Queensland's Rural Fire Service is advising now is the ideal time for residents to mow their lawns, clean up around their homes and undertake mitigation burns. Deputy Chief Officer Joel Gordon says the perfect mix of wet weather and dry weather has led to the accumulation of large fuel loads.
9: Obviously, we had some really good rain across the Capricorn Coast down into the Wide Bay, Burnett and parts of the southeast, sort of through the latter part of 2025 and into the early part of summer this year. But we have slowly seen a drying trend across much of those areas in the last couple of months.
8: The richest race in regional Queensland will be run today after Sunday's event was postponed. Issues with the main straight at Callaghan Park forced the rescheduling of the Archer in Rockhampton. Now the field will fight it out for the $1 million in prize money today. And a second park run event will kick off in the coming weeks, with Rockhampton Council providing support to ensure a safer event for all. Parkrun Australia received a $2,000 grant from Council to buy a defibrillator for the new Kershaw Gardens event. Event director Gary Walmsley says the DFib ensures it received a $2,000 grant from Council to buy a defibrillator for the new Kershaw Gardens event. Event director Gary Walmsley says the DFib ensures

0: any issues arise.
1: National News now.
2: Good morning, I'm Robert Clennon. Three people have died in a boating accident off the far north New South Wales coast. Another four people made it to shore after their yacht capsized in heavy seas near Ballina last night. The marine rescue vessel that came to their aid also rolled in the rough waters. A man accused of abducting and killing Kumanjai Little Baby will face court today, charged with murder. 47-year-old Jefferson Lewis was arrested Thursday night, then flown from Alice Springs to Darwin following the riots that erupted after his capture. Home buyers are holding their breath this morning ahead of the RBA's interest rates decision this afternoon. The Reserve is expected to again lift the cash rate by 25 basis points, adding about $80 to the monthly repayment on a half-million-dollar loan. And authorities have refused a request for the cruise ship at the centre of a hantavirus outbreak to dock at Cape Verde off Africa's western coast.
1: Shore Insurance, the regional Queensland insurance specialist. Your sport now.
2: The AFL's Integrity Unit is investigating claims that Lions VFL player Kobe Evans used a homophobic slur in the weekend clash with Coburg. The club says it is aware of the allegations and the 19-year-old has apologised and is remorseful. And in league, Parramatta's Josh Adokar says he'd love a call-up to the New South Wales Origin side should Laurie Daly be after a gun on the wing.
3: Those are the teams that you want to be in. That's the pinnacle if that opportunity comes up.
1: 4CC, your weather now. 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
4: We do have some cloud and the chance of some morning fog. Well, there is some morning fog about in some parts, particularly inland. Similar for tomorrow, but we might get some rain by tomorrow afternoon. 10 to 15 knot winds on the waters. Today's top temperatures, Gladstone 28, Rockhampton a top of 30 degrees with a banana shower, Yeppoonie Mew Park 26, and for 1770 Agnes Water, a top temperature of 24, and currently along the coastline, right on 20 degrees.
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4: Have you enjoyed your May Day long weekend? For those that did have a long weekend, we got a pretty big show coming up, catching up with Sergeant Wayne Butcher a little bit later on this morning. Oh, Sharpie from Reef City Motors has got a bit of an announcement that he's making just after 8 o'clock this morning as well. Less than an hour away, and we have our 4CC Harvey Norman $1,000 minute. Our Gladstone Camping Centre glamping wheel for $500 to spend there. Got our heart started this morning, the Beatles versus Kiss. It's the drummers who took the lead in the songs. Kiss was Peter Criss with Beth, the Beatles, Ringo Starr with Yellow Submarine. So you can vote by emailing, jumping onto the Facebook page or giving me a call on 4972 700. And in this hour, thanks to Solar Power Gladstone as well, listen out for, and this is our cash tracks that we'll be doing each and every day on The Breakfast Show. In this hour, listen out for Alicia Bridges, I Love the Nightlife. Once that song starts playing, be the caller that gets through, and you will go into the draw to win $10,000, all brought to you by Solar Power Gladstone. So Alicia Bridges, I Love the Nightlife. That's the song to listen out for in this hour. We'll be doing this at least once per hour on The Breakfast Show. So the number, jot it down if you don't have it, 4972 700. 4CC, better music and more of it. Good morning.

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1: Four double C. Better music and more of it. Heart started this morning. Drummers that took the lead in a song by the group. First one, Ringo Starr.

Okay, that's song one, Ringo Starr with the Beatles. The second song is by Kiss, and the drummer, the original drummer of Kiss, was Peter Criss.

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Email hammo4cc.com.au or Facebook too. You can jump onto our Facebook page and put your vote in there as well. Give me a call. Let me know which one of those two songs and the song with the most votes after 6:30. We will play it. 4CC. Good morning. Better music and more of it.

0: 4CC. Tuesday morning. Well, it feels like Monday. That's Matthew Wilder there. Votes for our heart starter. Karen, thank you. Got your vote. Also, Michael. This is via our Facebook page. Lynn, we got Mary and Neil. Thank you. Jeanette, Laureen have your vote as well. So you can ring through on 497-227-00. And TC put the request in for songs by drummers. So TC, want to hear from you this morning and the road crews across central Queensland. Reminder to listen out for the song by Alicia Bridges, I Love the Nightlife. And when you hear that song, this is our 10K cash tracks, thanks to Solar Power Gladstone. Go into the draw to win $10,000 cash. We'll put it straight into your account. As soon as you hear that song, Alicia Bridges, I Love the Nightlife, be the caller that gets through. We will put you into the draw on 4CC.
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0: 4CQ Discovery Coast, latest with our news up next for you. Servo robbed a Parkhurst over the weekend, a boating accident in New South Wales. And will there be an interest rate rise later today? The experts will let you know. Winning song for Heartstarter, The Beatles' Yellow Submarine up against Kiss and the song Beth. It's songs by those groups where the drummers took the actual lead as far as the singers. We'll find out which song won very soon, and at 10 to 7, Aaron Stevens with On This Day on 4CC.
1: Is that alarm just not doing the job it should? Have those three morning coffees lost their kick? Time to switch on Hammo's Heartstarter, thanks to Solar Power Gladstone. Just after six, Hammo throws two songs into the ring. He's rocking a ref shirt, two sizes too small. And it's up to you to call the winner. Yeah! 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
7: Good morning, Joseph Price with your local news. A wet summer followed by recent dry weather has led to an accumulation of fuel loads in areas such as the Capricorn region. Volunteer firefighter crews have conducted hazard reduction burns in regional areas across the state in recent weeks in preparation of a dry winter. Rural Fire Service Queensland Deputy Chief Officer Joel Gordon says now is also the time for local landholders to prepare.
8: So our advice to landholders is to prepare their properties with the increased fuel loadings that we've seen as a result of the wet seasons over the last few years. It is an ideal time for people to get in and start preparing their properties by cleaning up around their yards, mowing their lawns.
7: Calls for donations to help those in need in Rockhampton. Non-perishable food donations are now being accepted for the 2026 Hands of Support event, which brings together essential services for our community's most vulnerable people. Clothing donations will be accepted until this Friday, while food donations can be dropped off at the community pantry on Stanley Street until May 20th. The Hands of Support event is on at the Rockhampton Showgrounds on May 21st. A new Kershaw Gardens parkrun event will kick off in the coming weeks. The weekly 5-kilometre community event allows locals to walk, jog or run or volunteer and spectate, supporting the well-being of the community. Event director Gary Walmsley tells us why they decided to launch a second parkrun.
9: We're experiencing big numbers at the existing Rockhampton Park Run, and the car parking is not as friendly as it is here as well. So we're organising this park run to sort of take pressure off that and bring people to the event that perhaps have found the original park run challenging.
7: And the Australian Bureau of Statistics is looking for people to hit the streets in central Queensland. A recruitment drive is underway for 16,000 field officers to help out with the 2026 census coming up in August. Census National Spokesperson Emily Walter says they'll be hiring locally where possible.
10: We're looking to hire field officers locally, and this is because local knowledge is so important for supporting regional and rural communities to participate in the census. People from the community have connections already and a familiarity and understanding for those needing extra help.
1: National News Now.
11: Hello, I'm Rob McLennan. A search is underway off the far northern New South Wales coast following a boating tragedy that's claimed three lives. Police say a yacht capsized in heavy seas at Ballina around six last night. Four people made it to shore, but police unsure whether anyone else was on board. A marine rescue boat that went out to help also rolled in the choppy seas. Every working Aussie will receive a $200 to $300 tax offset. News Corp reporting the cost of living measure will feature in next week's budget. The Reserve Bank's expected to lift interest rates again today. Canstar's Sally Tindall urging us all to ask for a better deal.
12: Don't take any rate hike lying down. Pick up the phone to your bank and ask for an individual rate.
11: Heavy security expected in Darwin today for the court appearance of a man accused of killing Kumanjai Little Baby. 47-year-old Jefferson Lewis up on three charges, including murder. And the US is denying Iran's claims an American ship was struck by an Iranian missile in the Strait of Hormuz.
1: Bilawila Windscreens. To fix your crack, call 4992-1003. 4CC. Your sport now.
11: AFL first, Eagles coach Andrew McWalter is defending his side after Saturday's loss to the previously winless Tigers, telling AFL 360.
13: We've got 15 new players on our list. We've had an incredible amount of turnover in the last 2 years since I've been at the football club. Almost half of our playing list is new.
11: And in league, former Blues skipper James Tedesco says he'd love to get an Origin call-up, but he's not losing any sleep over it.
14: The desire and passion to play New South Wales is always going to be there for me, but again, I'm not putting myself under pressure.
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0: Fine day, light cloud. Our temps later, 24 for Agnes Water and 1770, 28 for Gladstone, 26 for Yeboon. The Banana Shire and Rockhampton today, top of 30 degrees. 10 to 15 knot winds on the waters and currently rocky sitting on 17.
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0: 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So Alicia Bridges, I Love the Nightlife, the song to listen out for in this half hour.
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0: With fans, with drummers, Ringo Starr from the Beatles with Yellow Submarine, or Peter Criss from the band Kiss, who took the lead and was the lead singer of the song Beth. It was the Beatles. Yeah.

Sana.

C. That's our heart starter. Thanks to Solar Power Gladstone. A reminder, too, before 7 o'clock, listen out for Alicia Bridges, I Love the Nightlife, to go in the draw for $10,000. 4CC. 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
0: Not too far away, Aaron Stevens with On This Day, thanks to My Bank, Bendigo Community Bank. It's 6:45. Better music and more of it.

0: Better music, more of it, 4CC. Tony from Glen Eden, morning. You're the first caller who got through for Alicia Bridges. I love the nightlife.
1: Yeah, it's not only I love the nightlife, I love the morning show.
0: Yeah, well, Campo does the morning show, I do the breakfast show.
1: Well, the breakfast show.
0: There we go. Yeah, that's better. Mate, you're in the draw to win $10,000 thanks to Solar Power Gladstone. That's cash.
1: That's superb.
0: That's part,
1: that'd be excellent.
0: Part of our cash tracks. What would you do with the 10K?
1: To be honest, I'd give it to my wife.
0: Yeah, that's safe. Hey, that's the best way.
1: She'd love to go on a holiday. I reckon she'd probably use it.
0: Well, mate, thank you. You are in the draw. Good luck.
1: Okay, thanks, Hemo. Have a great day.
0: You and too. We will do it again in the next hour. It's our $10,000 4CC Solar Power Gladstone 10K cash tracks, a chance for you to win $10,000. That is cash that we'll put straight into your bank. So listen out for the nominated song in the next hour. Time for Aaron Stevens now with On This Day.
2: 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Thanks to Hamo's Bank, Bendigo Community Bank, Gladstone and Calliope.
3: Hi, it's May 5th, the day in 1945 when one of Warner Brothers' favourites, Yosemite Sam, made his debut in Hair Trigger.
4: Oh, I hate that rabbit!
3: Alan Shepard became the first American in space in 1961.
5: You know, somebody's going to ask me how it feels to be weightless, so you better pay attention to how it feels to be weightless.
3: Famous racehorse Secretariat won the 1973 Kentucky Derby in a still unbeaten record time.
6: What a way to win this race, and he won it with
3: Paul Hogan married his Crocodile Dundee co-star Linda Kozlowski in 1990. They divorced in 2013.
7: If it wasn't for her sort of having to get up and go and the energy to go somewhere and do things, I'd sort of like lay around my hammock a little bit.
3: An important day in 2023 when the World Health Organization declared that COVID-19 was no longer a global health emergency.
8: In 3 years, COVID-19 has turned our world upside down.
3: Topping today's birthday list is British comedy legend Sir Michael Palin. The Monty Python member is now renowned for his travel documentaries and is 83.
9: Anyone got anything they'd rather be doing than marching up and down the square?
3: Welsh actor John Rhys-Davies turns 82, was in the Lord of the Rings and Indiana Jones movies.
10: Egyptian meal, morning edition, run!
3: There's a few Aussie rules birthdays today. Hawthorne legend Robert Dipio Domenico is 68. Big Dipper won 5 flags with the Hawks and co-winner of the 1986 Brownlow.
11: Dipio Domenico goes Goldwood. Looks good.
3: Footscray great 350 gamer Doug Hawkins turns 66.
12: Hawkins, and he puts it through.
3: Aussie motor racing champion Glenn Seaton is 61.
13: They got the checker at the ready as Glenn Seaton punches it across the line.
3: Brisbane Broncos 300 gamer Corey Parker celebrates his 44.
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3: It's the multi-award-winning singer Adele's 38th birthday today. And special one for Swan star Isaac Heaney. He's 30.
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3: Finally, country music legend Tammy Wynette was born on this day in 1942, died aged 55 in 1998. Remembering Tammy Wynette on May 5th.
0: And Aaron back again at 9:45 with On This Day, a replay, and just after 3:30 in the afternoons. Thanks to Bendigo Community Bank, 4CC.

0: 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Central Queensland, Discovery Coast. 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When you hear that song, be the first caller that gets through. 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News up shortly on 4CC.
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8: Good morning. Joseph Price with your local news. Police are hunting a man accused of an armed robbery at a Parkhurst service station. Just before 7:30 Sunday night, the man entered the Yamba Road business armed with a large knife, threatening an employee and demanding cash and cigarettes. The man fled with the stolen goods, with police now appealing for information to help catch the offender. He's described as Caucasian, around 150 to 160 centimetres tall, with a slim build, and was wearing a black hoodie, long dark pants and fluoro yellow or green runners. Regional Queensland's richest race will be run today after Sunday's event was postponed. Issues with the main straight at Callaghan Park forced the rescheduling of the Archer in Rockhampton. Now the field will fight it out for the $1 million in prize money today. We're 3 months out from the 2026 census and the job ads are now live. The ABS is currently looking to recruit 16,000 field officers, the roles paying more than $31 an hour. Census National spokesperson Emily Walter is encouraging locals to apply, saying nothing beats local knowledge.
9: Field officers provide in-person support to help people complete their census. So they'll be responsible for things like delivering census forms, following up with households that have not responded yet, and generally making sure the community is well informed about the census, which may include running information sessions.
8: Construction has already started on a number of projects under the Queensland Beef Corridors program, with more on the way. Works on Clermont Alpha Road and Fitzroy Developmental Road are underway, with Alpha Tambo Road and May Downs Road projects starting starting later this year. In total, 24 projects are expected to be completed under the program. And Rockhampton has a new parkrun event kicking off in the coming weeks. The existing parkrun is growing and parking is limited in the Botanic Gardens, so the new Kershaw Gardens parkrun will kick off soon. Event director Gary Walmsley says the family-friendly 5K weekly run is open to people of all ages and abilities.
6: We have little kids do it. We have more older people as well. People over the world that have done it have been in their 90s or even over 100. So it's there for everybody. If you want to stay physically active and fit, which is great for all ages, parkrun is ideal for that.
10: National News now.
11: Hello, I'm Rob McLennan. A search is underway off the far northern New South Wales coast following a boating tragedy that's claimed three lives. Police say a yacht capsized in heavy seas at Ballina around six last night. Four people made it to shore, but police unsure whether anyone else was on board. A marine rescue boat that went out to help also rolled in the choppy seas. Every working Aussie will receive a $200 to $300 tax offset. News Corp reporting the cost of living measure will feature in next week's budget. The Reserve Bank's expected to lift interest rates again today. Canstar's Sally Tindall urging us all to ask for a better deal.
12: Don't take any rate hike lying down. 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
11: Tindall urging us all to ask for a better deal.
12: Don't take any rate hike lying down. 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

0: get an Origin call-up, but he's not losing any sleep over it.
1: The desire and passion to play New South Wales is always going to be there for me, but again, I'm not putting myself under pressure.
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3: Beautiful, fine day, light cloud about. Looks like we might get some mackerel sky. Top temps of 26 for your Burnie Mew Park, 28 for Gladstone, 30 for Rocky and the Banana Shire, and 24 for 7870 Agnes Water. 10 to 15 knot winds too for the next couple of days. Gladstone currently on 18 degrees.
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3: Now, don't forget to listen out for your cue to call. 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And we will put you into the draw to win $10,000. That's this hour, the song Build Me Up Buttercup by The New Foundations.
2: 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Sarge has the questions. You've got the challenge. 10 questions in 60 seconds. Hammo's, well, Hammo.
5: He's just starting the clock.
2: 4CC's $1,000 Minute. Thanks to Harvey Norman Gladstone. 497-22700 to play.
3: Hello, Sarge.
6: Hello.
3: Morning. How was your long weekend?
6: Good.
3: What'd you get up to?
6: Not much.
3: No?
6: I didn't even go to the hookup. I was going to, but...
3: That was huge.
6: It was. Yeah. It was very busy. I live around the corner from it, so yeah. It was very busy. Yeah.
3: Biggest classic for the family
6: in
3: Australia. Just amazing. Well done to everybody involved. Hmm. Now, I did pretty well.
6: You did very well.
3: On the questions today for...
6: And you guessed a couple of them too, and you still got them right.
3: Yep. So if you would like to play equal or beat me... And we've got, well, probably a double pass to McCosker Gladstone Speedway, if not, which is on this weekend, everybody. If not, we'll shout a couple of burgers if you don't want to go to the Speedway.
6: We've got golf as well.
3: Yeah, or golf as well from 7870 Golf Course and Driving Range. 497-22700, caller...
6: Six
3: this morning. Give us a call and you will be... playing our 4CC Harvey Norman $1,000 Minute. The $1,000 to spend in electrical as well.
6: How good.
3: With James and Sam. 497-22700. Some great Mother's Day gifts there in store. Ring through right now.

0: what I will say. Sarge.
1: You started dancing.
0: Yeah, well, don't.
1: You knew it was
0: stop
1: on
0: recording.
1: Camera.
0: Stop recording until we start, okay? Rightio. Yep. Cut that out.
2: 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Furniture, bedding, electrical, computers. 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
0: Remind me to just quickly touch on that truck over in Turkey with a million bees that tipped over. So remind me to talk about that before we finish up with Hop.
1: Sure.
0: Hello, Hop.
1: Hi,
0: from Bracewell from Hop's Upholstery.
3: Good morning. And I feel sorry for Sarge.
0: Why?
1: Thanks, Hop.
3: Yeah, well, she had to endure watching you dance.
1: Oh, it happens all the time. Singing too, that's pretty bad.
0: Oh!
3: Oh, look out.
0: Oh, that hurt. Okay, mate, good chance for you to win a double pass to Mikoska Gladstone Speedway today.
1: Good chance. Hammo got 10.
0: I got 10. Sorry, first time.
3: Oh, did you really?
0: Yeah, he did.
1: And he guessed, I think, two of them as well, and he got them right.
0: Yeah.
3: Okay.
0: All right. So... 10 out of 10. That's, mate, that's good, because if you get 10, you'll also win $1,000 to spend at Harvey Norman Electrical.
3: Oh, yeah, okay. Yeah. I would put money on it.
0: Yeah, I've got money on it. You're not going to get there. But $1,000 and Mother's Day, everybody, this weekend, right across Harvey Norman, they've got some really good deals on. So if you're looking for a Mother's Day gift idea, Harvey Norman could be the place. Go and see.
3: Yep.
0: You ready?
1: Good luck.
0: You ready, loser?
3: Okay, thank
0: Here
3: you.
0: Here we go.
1: What famous TV street does Big Bird live on?
3: Sesame Street.
1: What public holiday was yesterday?
3: Labor Day.
1: Patty and Selma are twin sisters from which animated TV show?
3: Simpsons.
1: Name a traditional pizza topping.
3: Pineapple.
1: Which social media site did Mark Zuckerberg create?
3: Facebook.
1: Father Figure and Careless Whisper are 80s hits from which singer?
3: Whitney Houston.
1: HP, Dell and Lenovo are all different brands of what?
3: Laptops.
1: True or false, crocodiles cannot stick out their tongues?
3: True.
1: What's a one-wheeled cycle called?
3: Unicycle.
1: The English Channel separates the UK from which country?
3: France.
1: All right. Got through the 10.
3: Got through the 10.
1: How do you think you went?
3: Average.
0: Average. All right. Let's see. I mean, 10 out of 10 to equal or beat me.
3: Yeah.
0: Oh, I hope you haven't done it.
1: Let's see.
0: Okay. Let's go.
1: What famous TV street does Big Bird live on? You said Sesame Street.
0: Who was your favourite character in Sesame Street? Sarge?
1: Me?
0: Yeah.
1: Probably Elmo.
0: Elmo? Yeah. You, Hop?
3: What's your name? Oscar the Grouch.
0: Yeah, me too. Yeah, Oscar. popped his head out of the rubbish. Anyway, keep going.
1: What public holiday was yesterday? You said Labor Day. Patty and Selma are twin sisters from which animated TV show? You answered The Simpsons.
0: I guessed that one.
1: That was the one that Hammo guessed.
0: I've never watched a full episode of The Simpsons.
1: That's crazy. Name a traditional pizza topping. You said pineapple.
0: Is that traditional?
1: I don't have it on my list.
0: Should you have pineapple on
1: a
0: pizza?
1: I don't like pineapple on pizza, but it is a very common thing. I will say he got that correct.
0: Okay. I wouldn't have given it to him, but anyway.
1: Which social media site did Mark Zuckerberg create? You said Facebook.
0: I'm annoyed about this a bit too.
1: Yeah, and it is correct.
0: Yeah.
1: So we've got five so far. Father Figure and Careless Whisper are 80s hits from which singer? You said Whitney Houston. George Michael.
0: George Michael.
3: Yeah.
1: HP, Dell and Lenovo are all different brands of what? You said laptops, correct?
3: Yeah.
1: True or false, crocodiles cannot stick out their tongues. You answered true. What's a one-wheeled cycle called? You said a unicycle. And the English Channel separates the UK from which country? You said France. It is France.
0: You missed
1: so you
0: by
1: got one.
0: One
1: wrong.
0: Oh. Oh. One off $1,000
1: so
0: and one off with a skiding right to beating or equally or beating me. Unlucky. Should we give him the double putt?
1: Would you like to go to the speedway hop?
0: Yeah, would you? Feel so sorry for him.
3: Give it to someone that deserves it.
0: All right, yeah, okay. No, I felt sorry for you. I'll take that away now. Fair enough. Okay.
1: Thanks, Hop.
0: See ya. Bye.
3: See ya. Bye.
1: Now, you wanted to talk about the truck.
0: Oh, did you see that?
1: I did just before, yeah.
0: A truck transporting dozens of beehives crashed on a motorway in Turkey's, is it Muğla province?
1: Not sure.
0: It's on our Facebook page.
1: Yeah.
0: Unleashing swarms of bees.
1: That's
0: you know,
1: crazy.
0: The average bee lives for about 6 weeks.
1: Really?
0: And with, just because bees are interesting.
1: Mm.
0: In that 6 weeks, they say, the experts say that they fly to the equivalent of all around the world.
1: Really?
0: That whole, yeah, of, yeah. And bees sleep. You might see them hanging off a flower and they're sleeping.
1: Really?
0: Yep, that's another thing. And when
1: fun facts about bees, everyone.
0: Yeah, when the queen bee lets off a scent, which lets all the bees know that everything's okay in the hive, but when they can't smell that scent, they know that something's wrong.
1: Yeah.
0: You knew that?
1: No, I'm just saying, yeah, oh, cool. Thanks. Thanks for the tips.
0: What do you call a bee on Weight Watchers?
1: Oh, here we go. What?
0: Chub bee. When do bees get married?
1: When?
0: When they found their honey.
1: Oh. Hey.
0: Speaking of, here's ABBA.
1: Goodbye.
0: Honey, honey, 4CC.

0: we'll see. Better music and more of it, even though throwing a bit of ABBA. I reminded too, thanks to Solar Power Gladstone, listen out in this hour for the song Build Me Up Buttercup by the New Foundations. If you're the caller that gets through, we put you into the running, into the draw to win $10,000 cash. Thanks to Solar Power Gladstone, the New Foundations with the Build Me Up Buttercup. That's the song to listen out for. And then ring through on 497-22700.
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0: Yeah, don't forget Mother's Day is Sunday, so make sure you get on out and go visit some of our local businesses across the region and grab something very special for Mum for Mother's Day. My mum told me I was an ugly, ugly baby. How ugly? Oh, she got morning sickness after I was born. I know. Oh, well. That's why I got into radio and not TV. There you go. How you doing? All right? That coffee going down well? It's good to have you on board with us. 4CC.

0: Central Queensland, Discovery Coast, 4CC, your very own. Our news coming up shortly for you. Listen out for that song too in the next half hour. Build Me Up Buttercup by the New Foundations and be the first caller that gets through. We put you into the draw to win $10,000 thanks to Solar Power Gladstone. And before 8 o'clock, Macca from the Baroran Hotel will be on the show here on 4CC.
1: Before you get started on your day, you know, going to work, taking the kids to school, dropping into the Bendigo Bank, we retrace our steps with On This Day. On This Day. 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On This Day with Aaron Stevens. 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On Central Queensland's 4CC.
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8: Good morning, Joseph Price with your local news. A man's on the run after he allegedly robbed a Parkhurst service station at Knife Point. Just before 7:30 Sunday night, the man entered the Yamba Road business with a large knife, threatening an employee and demanding cash and cigarettes. The man fled with the stolen goods, with police now appealing for information to help catch the offender. He's described as Caucasian, around 150 to 160 centimetres tall with a slim build, and was wearing a black hoodie, long dark pants and fluoro yellow or green runners. Landowners are being encouraged to prepare their properties to manage fire risks. Queensland's Rural Fire Service is advising now is the ideal time for residents to mow their lawns, clean up around their homes and undertake mitigation burns. Deputy Chief Officer Joel Gordon says the perfect mix of wet weather and dry weather has led to the accumulation of large fuel loads.
9: Obviously, we had some really good rain across the Capricorn Coast down into the Wide Bay, Burnett and parts of the southeast, sort of through the latter part of 2025 and into the early part of summer this year. But we have slowly seen a drying trend across much of those areas in the last couple of months.
8: The community's being called on to help support homeless people in Rockhampton. Non-perishable food donations are now being accepted for the 2026 Hands of Support event, which brings essential services together for our community's most vulnerable people. Clothing donations will be accepted until Friday, while food donations can be dropped off at the community pantry on Stanley Street until May 20th. The Hands of Support event is on at the Rockhampton Showgrounds on May 21st. And Central Queensland locals are encouraged to apply to help out with the August census. There are 16,000 field officer jobs up for grabs across the country. Census National spokesperson Emily Walter says field officers deliver forms, follow up with anyone that hasn't responded, and keep their local community informed about the census.
10: We're looking for people who have good communication skills primarily, but also the ability to build rapport and respond respectfully and sensitively when circumstances need it. They'll also need to be organised and able to manage their workload.
7: National News Now.
11: Hello, I'm Rob McLennan. A search is underway off the far northern New South Wales coast following a boating tragedy that's claimed three lives. Police say a yacht capsized in heavy seas at Ballina around six last night. Four people made it to shore, but police unsure whether anyone else was on board. A marine rescue boat that went out to help also rolled in the choppy seas. Every working Aussie will receive a $200 to $300 tax offset. News Corp reporting the cost of living measure will feature in next week's budget. The Reserve Bank's expected to lift interest rates again today. Canstar Sally Tindall urging us all to ask for a better deal.
12: Don't take any rate hike lying down. Pick up the phone to your bank and ask for an individual rate.
11: Heavy security expected in Darwin today for the court appearance of a man accused of killing Kumanjai Little Baby. 47-year-old Jefferson Lewis up on three charges, including murder. And the US is denying Iran's claims an American ship was struck by an Iranian missile in the Strait of Hormuz.
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11: AFL first, Eagles coach Andrew McWalter is defending his side after Saturday's loss to the previously winless Tigers, telling AFL 360.
13: We've got 15 new players on our list. We've had an incredible amount of turnover in the last 2 years since I've been at the football club. Almost half of our playing list is new.
11: And in league, former Blues skipper James Tedesco says he'd love to get an Origin call-up, but he's not losing any sleep over it.
14: The desire and passion to play New South Wales is always going to be there for me, but again, I'm not putting myself under pressure.
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0: Got that light cloud around 10 to 15 knot winds on the waters for the next couple of days. Looking at temps after midday, around 24 for 1770 Agnes at Water, 26 for Yeppoon at DMU Park. Good morning. Expecting around 30 for Rocky and Banana Shire and Gladstone today, a top of 28 degrees, and currently we're on 19.
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0: Catching up with Macca from the Baroran Hotel, we'll find out how we went with the footy tipping over the weekend for the NRL. And Macca was tipping against Sess from out west. So I'll tally up the numbers there and we'll find out very soon if Sess won $100 to spend at the Baroran Hotel, or it will jackpot, if it will, to $150 for this week for our NRL footy tipping. And don't forget to listen now, thanks to Solar Power Gladstone for the song Build Me Up Buttercup by the New Foundations. If you're the first caller that rings through, we will put you into the draw to win $10,000 thanks to Solar Power Gladstone. As soon as you hear that song before 8 o'clock this morning, give me a call and we will put you into the draw. 4CC, good morning. 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

0: C. That was the New Foundations with Build Me Up Buttercup. Remember that movie, There's Something About Mary, Rod from Talena? Remember that film? Starred Cameron Diaz and Ben Stiller. Something About Mary back in the 90s?
1: No, at all. Mate, I don't remember it.
0: If you get a chance, watch it. It is hilarious, absolutely hilarious. It's called There's Something About Mary. So,
1: is that got sticky stuff in her hair?
0: Yeah, that's it.
1: I have seen it. Yeah.
0: Well, that was but you've rung up for Build Me Up Buttercup with a New Foundation. So congratulations, you are in the draw to win $10,000, powered up by Solar Power Gladstone. If you win, what would you spend the $10K on?
1: I think I'd give it back to him and get solar on my roof.
0: That's made a great investment, Solar. 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And he's a great local too, mate. He really does care. Hey, congratulations.
1: Yep.
0: Mate, you're in the draw.
1: Okay, thank you.
0: And we will do it again between 8 and 9 this morning. Listen out for the nominated song. Let me see if I can pick which song it'll be. How about, Elton John, I'm Still Standing. When you hear Elton John, I'm Still Standing, between 8 and 9 this morning, be the first caller through and we will put you into the running to win the $10,000 as well. All thanks to Solar Power Gladstone. 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
0: And the Breakfast Show is brought to you by Reefer City Motors. Good morning. It's coming up to 10 to 8.
10: Have you heard of that lonesome loser?
0: Hello, Mugger.
11: Morning, Hammer.
0: Pause? Sorry?
11: Broadcast? What's going on?
0: No, there was no pause. No, it was the loser intro.
11: The
0: lonesome. Although, now, let's be fair with this.
11: With
0: the footy tipping competition.
11: Yes.
0: Sess from out west, he got 4.
11: He did.
0: You got 5.
11: I did.
0: And I got 6.
11: You did.
0: Yeah, so I'm 6 in front of you.
11: That was the only bad thing about it.
0: You winning. What's that? 35-41. I'm 6 in front. So
11: there you go. But
0: a couple of upsets. Fine. Hard round again.
11: Oh, upsets.
0: Hmm.
11: Yeah, and some shock. Yeah, it was a weird round. Even. Sorry.
0: Right. All right.
11: It was a glorious sort of weekend, Damo.
0: Yeah, and we're only 3 weeks away from the state of origin, I think. 3 weeks. Yeah, about that. 3 weeks away.
11: Yeah,
0: so
11: there's a lot of old dinosaurs there. We're going to have to toss up to see whether they're going to select them or not.
0: Well, it'll be interesting to see what the sides are going to be, mate. You just don't know. You can't tell now.
11: No, we've got a lot of players that are out of form, but as soon as the maroon jersey goes on, they're in form.
0: Yeah, and same with the New South Wales jersey as well. We've got to give it to the Blues when they do it too.
11: We'll give it to them, all right.
0: I hope so. I do hope so. And I should have, I've got to check with Larso, but Gary Larson, I normally catch up with him each and every year, and we talk about Origin as well. So local Merivale boy played for...
11: Yes, I bump into him sometimes in Coles at Tatum when we talk about baked beans and spaghetti.
0: Do you? Play for Queensland, played for Australia, and a great local.
11: And a legend.
0: Too. Yeah, good on you, Larso. So no doubt Larso will be talking with me over the origin period. Now, the jackpot this week for the footy is $150 to the listener that gets through on Thursday, tipping against you to spend at the Barora.
11: Again.
0: Yeah.
11: 150.
0: Anyway, you're still 6 behind me, which it's all that matters, as long as I beat you.
11: How many?
0: 6 behind me.
11: You'd have it written all over the studio, haven't
0: I? I have. It's 6 behind, straight up there on my big whiteboard in the studio. So, yes. Hey, quickly at the pub, mate, what have you got this week?
11: Mate, we just designed one yesterday called the Big Boy. So it's got lettuce, tomato, Angus beef patty, cheese, fried onion, Angus beef patty, cheese sauce and sliced pickles for $22.
0: Mm-hmm.
11: And the sirloin chips and salad for $25 with a free gravy. And if you don't want the gravy, it's no extra.
0: Great. Okay.
11: Okay.
0: Glad you explained.
11: That's from 11:30 daily at the number one hotel in Barora.
0: Thank you.
11: You're very welcome, Hammo. Before you go.
0: Oh, be careful on me today. It's been a long weekend, so.
11: Tell me about it.
0: A little bit slow.
11: It's guess what day it is.
0: What day is it, Macca?
11: Drum roll, it's Zipper Day.
0: Zipper.
11: Zipper Day. Not the one at the exhibition, not the sideshow one. Yeah, the Zipper.
0: That Zipper has been around for how many years? And it's still going.
11: And they still can't get the vomit smell out of it.
0: Mate, people having breakfast, be careful of what you say. it's not that Zipper, it's the other Zipper.
11: Yeah, the old Zipper.
0: For men like us, mate, think about this.
11: It's dangerous.
0: Well, no, true, but think about it.
11: Yes.
0: Some days, like a stuck fly zipper on the pants of life when you're not wearing jocks. See ya.
11: See ya, Mo.
0: Bye.
11: All right.
0: 4CC, morning.

0: Four. Patrick Hernandez, it's 3 to 8. Latest with our news coming up shortly for you. There was a robbery at Pankhurst, I think, at a service station. Joppy will give you more details on that coming up very soon for you. The latest in sport. 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And when you hear that song, be the first caller through on 497-22700. And you're in the draw to win $10,000 thanks to Solar Power Gladstone. 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
11: Good morning. Joseph Price with your local news. A wet summer followed by recent dry weather has led to an accumulation of fuel loads in areas such as the Capricorn region. Volunteer firefighter crews have conducted hazard reduction burns in regional areas across the state in recent weeks in preparation of a dry winter. Rural Fire Service Queensland Deputy Chief Officer Joel Gordon says now is also the time for local landholders to prepare.
8: So our advice to landholders is to prepare their properties with the increased fuel loadings that we've seen as a result of the wet seasons over the last few years. It is an ideal time for people to get in and start preparing their properties by cleaning up around their yards, mowing their lawns.
11: The richest race in regional Queensland will be run today after Sunday's event was postponed. Issues with the main straight at Callaghan Park force a rescheduling of the Archer in Rockhampton. Now the field will fight it out for the $1 million in prize money today. Construction has started on two priority projects under the Queensland Beef Corridors program, with more on the way. Works on Clermont Alpha Road and Fitzroy Developmental Road are underway, with Alpha Tambo Road and May Downs Road projects starting later this year. In total, 24 projects are expected to be completed under the $500 million program, with five priority projects being completed in the early works package. It'll see 200 kilometres of roads sealed across central Queensland, boosting connectivity for rural communities and supporting the efficient transport of cattle to market. And a second parkrun event will kick off in the coming weeks, with Rockhampton Council providing support to ensure a safer event for all. Parkrun Australia received a $2,000 grant from Council to buy a defibrillator for the new Kershaw Gardens event. Event director Gary Walmsley says the defib ensures the safety of everyone taking part.
12: It's a great thing because it increases the percentage of being able to save someone who has a heart attack or any heart problems. It does help in that area. So we're really big on that as well, making it safe for everybody. And the assurance there is that they'll be helped if any issues arise.
13: National News now.
14: Morning, I'm Rob McLennan. Well, it's been revealed two marine rescuers are among three people who've died in a boating tragedy off northern New South Wales. It happened near Ballina last night when the rescue vessel capsized while trying to reach a stricken yacht that has since sunk. Four people managed to get safely to shore. The man accused of abducting and killing Kumanjai Little Baby will face court today, charged with murder. 47-year-old Jefferson Lewis was arrested on Thursday night and then flown from Alice Springs to Darwin after riots erupted following his capture. Home buyers are holding their breath this morning ahead of the RBA's interest rates decision this afternoon. The Reserve's expected to again lift the cash rate by 25 basis points. And authorities are refusing a request for the cruise ship at the centre of a hantavirus outbreak to dock at Cape Verde off Africa's western coast. The outbreak has claimed three lives so far. The disease is caused by exposure to infected mice and rats.
13: Gladstone Camping Centre, for all your camping and outdoor needs. 4CC Sport.
14: AFL first, Eagles coach Andrew McWalter is defending his side after Saturday's loss to the previously winless Tigers, telling AFL 360.
15: We've got 15 new players on our list. We've had an incredible amount of turnover in the last 2 years since I've been at the football club. Almost half of our playing list is new.
14: And in league, former Blues skipper James Tedesco says he'd love to get an Origin call-up, but he's not losing any sleep over it.
16: The desire and passion to play New South Wales is always going to be there for me, but again, I'm not putting myself under pressure.
13: Become a Battery World Vault member today. It's free to join. 4CC, your weather now.
0: And heaps of members' benefits too by becoming a Vault member. Fine, beautiful day for us. Mackerel sky around 10 to 15 knot winds on the waters. Today's top temps, 24 for the Discovery Coast, 26 for Yeppoon, for Gladstone, 28 degrees, and around 30 for Rockhampton and the Banana Shire. Bill Wheeler at the moment.

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0: We're down to Barora and hello, Irene.
2: Hello, sir.
0: Hey, you there? How you doing?
2: Yeah, I'm here. Yeah, okay.
0: Gee, beautiful weather in Barora at the moment too. Just having a look at my radar. Yeah, blue skies. The only thing that is negative about what you have to put up with in Barora is the publican there.
2: Oh.
0: No?
2: Oh, he's me mate.
0: He's your mate.
2: Oh, everyone's me mate.
0: You'll get a free burger out of that. I'll make sure he does that.
2: You reckon?

0: Walt, say back up. Free burger for Irene when she pops in.
1: We were down there the other day, and his plates are like hubcaps.
0: They are huge, aren't they? Big feet. 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
1: That'll be.
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1: That comes up a lot, doesn't it?
0: It does a little bit, but that's the great thing about Gladstone Camping Centre. If you're travelling away, maybe going down to the snowies over winter time, you can get all your winter gear for the snow.
1: You can.
0: Down at Gladstone Camping Centre.
1: Wonderful stuff in there.
0: All right. Thank you, Irene. Have a great day.
1: Thank you. Bye.
0: Tomorrow morning, we'll be back again. The 4CC Gladstone Camping Centre glamping wheel, 8:30 every day. They're open just off the Dawson Highway, so you can call in and see the team. And don't forget gas refills too. Better music, more of it.

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1: 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I'm Still Standing. Your chance to go into the draw to win $10,000 thanks to Solar Power Gladstone. I'm Still Standing, Elton John. We just gave away $10,000 for the side hustle. Here's how it went down.
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1: The Capras had a big win on the weekend as well, and it was the opening of their grand, the big stadium in Rockhampton. I know somebody went along to the grand opening on Thursday night. Having a quick chat with him now. G'day, Sharpie.
9: G'day, Ammo. How you going, mate?
1: Great. Now, that was fantastic. The stadium, we spoke about it on Friday, and for the Capras to have their first game at the brand new with the brand new stadium complete, and a good win on the weekend too.
9: Well, a great win, tough battle, but they got there in the end, and it was it was a great win, and it was great to see them with the opening game tick the first box, which is great.
1: That's going to go down in history, mate. I think, and I'm sure Whitey be walking around pretty proud, as well as the Capras, the sponsors, and everybody involved with the stadium too on top of that. Just wonderful stuff. Can't wait to get there for a home game. Looking forward to it, mate.
9: Oh, yeah, it'll be fantastic. I think they've got another home game there this weekend.
1: Yep.
9: So that'll be fantastic.
1: Mm. Now, on the vehicle side of things, it's about Ford today, the release of a couple of vehicles.
9: Well, we've got the they launched the new Mustang Dark Horse with the 888 enhanced upgrades. That's been released. Now, that's a very limited edition.
1: Okay.
9: Yeah. I think we can count the ones that we get on our hand.
1: Uh-huh.
9: One. But, yeah, they've just been released. Then we've got the new Wolftrack Ranger V6, which we've got there on our front line. We've got that there.
1: It looks a little bit different, too, just from what I've Googled. Got a bit of an unusual look about it.
9: Very much so, and a couple of just the design decals and things like that they've put on it. When I first seen it, I went, "Oh, what's this?" But yeah, it does grab you, and it's very unique.
1: Okay, now the Everest, you've got the Active and the Black Edition.
9: Yeah, so we've got the Active, which is the launch or the entry level.
1: Right,
9: that's $60,000 drive away. We've got those there. That's got the 2-litre engine.
1: Mm-hmm.
9: We've got the Everest Black Edition, and that's 69 drive away. And Ford have also decided to continue with their 4,000 and 5,000 fuel cards.
1: Yeah.
9: For the run-out vehicles for May. We've got the V6 Sports Everest. They get the 4,000 card. And the V6 XLT Rangers get the 4,000 card. Then you go into the Everest 2-litre, the Ranger 2-litre. They get the $5,000 fuel card. So, it's certainly plenty happening. And a lot of specials ready for the end of the financial year.
1: A lot happening for Ford. And I might come for a test drive, mate, in the Dark Horse, the 888 Enhanced.
9: Oh, you won't get into that.
1: Oh, won't I? Why? I won't need a booster seat for it.
9: No, but very, very limited edition cars and very unique cars. See, we have to be. I don't even get a chance to go for a drive.
1: Maybe your mates are fine. Yep, no worries. Rightio. Okay, but you can find out more by calling in and seeing you and the team at Reef City Motors Blaine Drive. Thanks, mate.
9: Thanks. I have a great week, Hammer.
1: 4CC. They bring here the Brekkie Show, Reef City Motors, Blaine Drive. 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

0: Central Queensland and the Discovery Coast. I'm still standing. I wonder if Carol will be standing if she won the $10,000 cash that we're giving away thanks to Solar Power Gladstone. Morning, Carol.
1: Good morning, Hamo.
0: The 10K. How much would you share?
1: Probably about half.
0: Okay, where would the other half go to?
1: I have a grandson who's been chosen to play basketball in America. So I wouldn't mind helping his parents with a bit of that.
0: Okay, so he's going to the US. When's this all happening?
1: In July.
0: All right, and a local lad?
1: No, they live in New South Wales.
0: Gee, are they New South Wales supporters?
1: one is.
0: Well, make that $2,500 now. So,
1: okay.
0: So, but where's he going over to the US? Who is he going to play for? And what entry level? I mean, that's huge.
1: Yeah, he's only 15. He's been chosen to go over there and, what do you call it? You know, the big players over there, they're going to, He's going over to play games anyway, but he's also going to a camp in Utah for a week.
0: Right.
1: And, so you have a week in Vegas playing and
0: then
1: a week in Utah.
0: Okay, and he's 15, so he can't go to the casinos.
1: No.
0: At least you know the money, the 5K is going to be safe. It won't be going to the casinos as well. Now, what would you spend it on for yourself?
1: I hadn't thought of that. Not sure at this stage.
0: Okay. Well, have a nice little holiday with it or something like that.
1: Yeah, that would be lovely.
0: Yeah. All right, Carol, well, you are in the draw to win the $5,000. $10,000 is only going to say $5,000. $10,000 thanks to Solar Power Gladstone, where you can power up cheaper for longer with a great local Murray in Tallulah Street. Thank you. Have a good day and
1: Thank
0: good
1: you
0: luck.
1: So much.
0: Bye.
1: Bye.
0: We'll do it all again tomorrow. Another chance for you to go into the draw to win $10,000 thanks to Solar Power Gladstone. Latest with our news coming up shortly, Sammy from the 1770 Festival will be on the show as well. We're only a couple of weeks away, 3 weeks away from the festival. Looking forward to that, 1770 Family Festival. Find out a bit more about what's happening throughout that weekend, 22nd to the 24th of May. And Sarge will be in the 4CC Star Truck 4x4 Thunder Truck. We'll find out where very soon.
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3: There was a Finders Keepers Market on this weekend. Mm-hmm. There's a woman who custom makes these jackets. I walked in, Jacinda, our executive producer, called out, "It was you." 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Uh-huh. She tried on the jacket. She thought, "I'm going to walk around and think about it for a minute." She came back and said, "I'll take it." And they said, "It's just gone." 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
16: Good morning. Joseph Price with your local news. Police are hunting a man accused of an armed robbery at a Parkhurst service station. Just before 7.30 Sunday night, the man entered the Yamba Road business armed with a large knife, threatening an employee and demanding cash and cigarettes. The man fled with the stolen goods, with police now appealing for information to help catch the offender. A full description of the man is on our website, and anyone with information is urged to contact police. Regional rail services will be affected as industrial action continues. Services have been cut by 20% until further notice amid stalled pay talks between the union and Queensland Rail. Transport Minister Brent Mickleberg urging them to come back to the negotiating table.
17: We know that Queenslanders are frustrated. We're frustrated as well. And I'm calling on the unions, specifically the RTBU, the ETU and the AMWU, to stop striking, to come back to work.
16: Spirit of the Outback eastbound services will continue from Long Range to Mount Larcombe, skipping Rockhampton, with Rockhampton passengers to be transferred from Mount Larcombe. Calls for donations to help those in need in Rockhampton. Non-perishable food donations are now being accepted for the 2026 Hands of Support event, which brings essential services together for our community's most vulnerable people. Clothing donations will be accepted until Friday, while food donations can be dropped off at the community pantry on Stanley Street until May 20th. The Hands of Support event is on at the Rockhampton Showgrounds on May 21st. And Rockhampton has a new park run event kicking off in the coming weeks. The existing park run is growing and parking is limited in the Botanic Gardens, so the new Kershaw Gardens park run will kick off soon. Event director Gary Wamsley says a family-friendly 5K weekly run is open to people of all ages and abilities.
18: We have little kids do it. We have more older people as well. People over the world that have done it have been in their 90s or even over 100. So it's there for everybody. If you want to stay physically active and fit, which is great for all ages, parkrun is ideal for that.
15: National news now.
19: Hello, I'm Rob McLennan. A search is underway off the far northern New South Wales coast after a boating tragedy that's killed three people, including two marine rescuers. Police say a yacht capsized in heavy seas at Ballina around six last night. Four people made it to shore. Police still unsure whether anyone else was on board. A marine rescue boat that went out to help also rolled in the choppy conditions. Every working Aussie will receive a $200 to $300 tax offset. News Corp reporting the cost of living measure will feature in next week's federal budget. The Reserve Bank, meantime, is expected to lift rates again today. Canstar's Sally Tindall urging us to ask for a better deal.
20: Don't take any rate hike lying down. Pick up the phone to your bank and ask for an individual rate cut.
19: Heavy security is expected in Darwin today for the court appearance of a man accused of killing little Kumanjai little baby, 47-year-old Jefferson Lewis, up on three charges, including murder.
15: Harvey Norman Electrical Gladstone, your home of big screen TV and audio. Your sport now.
19: AFL first, Eagles coach Andrew McWalter is defending his side after Saturday's loss to the previously winless Tigers, telling AFL 360.
21: We've got 15 new players on our list. We've had an incredible amount of turnover in the last 2 years since I've been at the football club. Almost half of our playing list is new.
19: And in league, former Blues skipper James Tedesco says he'd love to get an Origin call-up, but he's not losing any sleep over it.
0: The desire and passion to play New South Wales is always going to be there for me. But again, I'm not putting myself under pressure.
15: 4CC, you're with it now. A man's toy shop. 750 mil dual control industrial fans, just $189.
1: And we're expecting a fine sunny day for us across central Queensland as our top temps of around 24 for 1770 and Agnes Water, 26 for Yeppoon, around 30 for Rockhampton and also the Banana Shire, and a top of 28 for Gladstone. Gladstone at the moment on 22 degrees.
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1: Hey, good morning. Catching up with Sammy from 1770 Festival, the big festival, which is coming up at the end of this month. She'll be joining us very shortly. Let's do some giveaways, though.
22: The 4CC Thunder Truck. Thundering down the streets of Gladstone, Billawheeler and the Discovery Coast for Stay On Track 4x4 accessories. Gladstone's ARB stockist.
1: At a pretty special location this morning, Sarge. Good morning.
23: Good morning. I am at a special location. I'm in the 4CC Stay On Track 4x4 Thunder Truck down at Bob's Garage, and that is for their pit stop, which is today at 10 a.m.
1: Now, is Rich there?
23: I do have Rich here with me. I'll pop him on.
1: Throw him on, yeah. Good morning, Rich. How you doing, mate?
24: Morning, hello. I'm good. How are you?
1: Good. Tell us about Pit Stop, mate. Bob's Garage. This is a wonderful initiative, which is put together by McCoskers and a few other sponsors too.
24: It certainly is, mate. Yeah, so Bob's Garage is a dedicated men's health facility for Gladstone, for the people who go up to Gladstone, I guess. And the Pit Stop is a new program that we've developed, which is a men's circle program. It's a really entry-level program for guys just to come along, have a chat and get connected with other guys that want to have a social connection or share their feelings and thoughts.
1: Yeah, it's a place where you can be honest and you can talk about life and its challenges, just anything at all. That's the wonderful thing about it, eh?
24: That's right. Family, kids, work, finances, health, fitness, whatever it might be, or just having a bloke in your life that you can have a connection with, because a lot of us don't sometimes.
1: Well, men bottle up their feelings and don't talk a lot.
24: We don't, mate, yeah. The girls do it really well. They know how to socialise and talk and share their feelings, but we don't. And we've found that, you know, if you can go on a walk with someone and walk side by side, or you're sitting in a circle, not in an office space, not in a counselling session, you're a bit more open to sharing thoughts and feelings. And rather than let things bottle up, work on it in lots of different ways. Yeah. And like I said earlier, you could do that through fitness, you could do that through like the men's shed and building things, or working on your cars with another guy. And they're all programs and connections that we'll help you with. Of course, if things are a little bit more serious, we'll get into the serious side from counselling and psychology sessions if need be. But let's start small. Let's not make it a big deal.
1: Okay. Now, Pit Stop, mate, you've got a few sessions, a few mornings of this and evenings happening over the next few months. What dates?
24: Yeah, mate. So every second Monday night, the Walking for Warriors guys meet at 5:30 for a walk. So it's a nice, easy connection to start off with, and then they come back to the garage, and that's when we start the men's circles at 6:30.
1: Right.
24: Around our fire pit, we have a barbecue, and it's just a nice, easy chat. So every second Tuesday, that is on next week, and again on the 25th. You're going to catch me out there. So the 11th and 25th of May, and then every second Monday from there. And then on Tuesday morning, so today's our first one at 10 a.m., we offer the circles as well. So that's for the people that, aren't working perhaps, or have the day off, or are of a different demographic. So there's an option for the evening and the morning on the Tuesdays.
1: Mm-hmm. Can we just rock up to it, mate, in 10 William Street?
24: Of course. Yeah, you don't need to book at all. Just come on down. So 10 William Street, which is where the Queen's Hotel, Stu's Barbershop is. Bob's Garage, you can't miss it with the big logo on the side of the building.
1: Definitely can't.
24: The door's open. for you to come and join us at any time, whether it be the men's circles or just to come in for a chat.
1: bobsgarage.org.au is the website you can go to as well to have a look at. And mate, to Bob, yourself and everybody from McCoskers, just a big pat on the back, mate. This is much needed, and I know that it's well received and much appreciated by everybody.
24: We appreciate that, Hamo, and we appreciate 4CC supporting us as well and getting the word out about Bob's Garage and what we're offering.
1: Now, you enjoying the snacks that Sarge has brought along?
24: Mate, she's got some beauties. Iced coffee, sausage rolls, they smell amazing, bread. Holy dooly. It is, yeah, I'm salivating.
1: I bet. Well, you enjoy that and hand me back to Sarge, mate. And look, once again, well done on all of this.
24: Thanks, Hamo. Appreciate it.
1: Are you there, Sarge? Hello. You there?
2: Hello.
1: Oh, that's all right.
2: Yeah,
1: socialise everybody else before talking to me. That's fine. Okay, yeah. Tell us what you got on board. What are you giving away?
2: So I do have fresh bread and sausage rolls from the Boyne Bakery.
1: Thank you, guys, the Boyne Bakery.
2: Fresh fruit from Bruce at the Night Out on the Dawson Highway, some milk from Rum City Foods, their coffee today, and some newspapers from Gladstone today. And I do have a double pass to the McCosker Gladstone Speedway for the weekend as well, so the Friday and the Saturday night. So if you want that one, just let me know.
1: All right. Thank you very much, Sarge. Down
2: at Sarge in the 4CC, stay on track 4x4 by the truck at Bob's Garage. Come on down and say hello.
1: Bit of a miscommunication there. See you, mate. That's all right. Shut up, Hambo. Yes, that's it. Hey, coming up next, Sammy from the 1770 Festival. The countdown's on for that fantastic event at the end of the month. She'll be joining us next. Good morning.

0: better music, more of it, 4CC. 1770 Festival is coming up. It's only about 3 weeks away. Can't wait for it. G'day to Sammy from the festival. How you doing?
1: Oh, hello. Do you really want to know how I'm doing?
0: Oh, well.
1: Leading up to the festival. It's getting a bit crazy.
0: I bet you it is. Are you still looking for volunteers?
1: Always looking for volunteers.
0: Righty-o.
1: We've always got something to do at our festival, but it's lots of fun for our volunteers as well.
0: Yeah, well, I just spoke to Gus Stedman earlier on this morning. He's going to be there volunteering.
1: Oh, you know, Gus is absolutely wonderful.
0: Oh, don't say that.
1: Really,
0: please. Oh, no.
1: I know.
0: Don't.
1: All right. Not on air.
0: Yeah. Too late. Oh, that's going to go straight to his head. Anyway, look, you're looking for volunteers. You can jump onto the website to find out more, right, of how you can become a volunteer. Just go to visit agnes7870.com.au. You can click on the link there as well and find out about the festival, which is on the 22nd to the 24th of this month. Take us through some of the events and things that are happening over that weekend, Sammy.
1: Okay, as you know, it is 3 days of festival. The first day, the Friday, is along the foreshore, and that's where we go to our grassroots festival. Mm-hmm. It started in 1993. It was along the foreshore. And it started with a reenactment and live music, stalls, etc. So we're doing the same. From 3:30, we'll have a reenactment, some entertainment, and a little bit of grassroots. And then the weekend, it hits off. From early morning, we'll be having the street parade,
0: mm-hmm,
1: starting at 9 o'clock from the 1770 Marina,
0: yep,
1: all the way to the SES grounds. And then we've got 2 days of festival fun. And it is jam-packed with live music, entertainment. We've got an earth oven. We've got so many workshops that people can come and experience and do. For the children, they are activities all throughout the weekend. We've got the lantern parade, which lights up the evening, and, of course, the fireworks, an absolute favourite for our town.
0: Mm, then it rolls
1: and
0: into Sunday.
1: Sunday.
0: Mm.
1: Yeah, Sunday. It's always a much more chilled day for the festival. As you can imagine, the town has had a very big Saturday. So Sunday, I really look at that as enjoying some great music. We've got fantastic food and drinks. And we've also got some lovely entertainment happening with those workshops as well. So Sunday, not so much big energy. It's more a chill day, finishing at 3 o'clock.
0: Yeah. And it's just a great event. I love it. I don't think I've missed one since I moved here back 6 years ago. So this will be my sixth festival. Looking forward to it.
1: Wow. We might have to do something for that, hey?
0: No, not really. No, not for 6 years. There's people been there for 30, 40, 50 years. So no.
1: I know.
0: Visit agnes7870.com.au. Now, once you go to the website, you can also click on links, everybody, to find out about accommodation, where you can stay, where to eat. Maybe you want to make a whole weekend out of it. If you've got a few days, an RDO on the Monday, there's tons of stuff that you can do in beautiful Agnes Water and 1770 in this festival. It's great for the family. It really is, isn't it, Sammy?
1: It certainly is for everyone. Visitors, family, all ages, this festival's got something for everyone.
0: All right.
1: Hey, and don't forget, it's free entry.
0: It is too. Free for the whole weekend, everybody. So put that in your diary, 22nd to the 24th of May. Now, before we go, tell us a little bit about your business.
1: My business? Oh,
0: yeah.
1: My poor little business. Haven't seen me for the last few weeks, I tell you.
0: Yeah.
1: Now, I own 1770 Weddings, so I'm a wedding planner in the area, and yeah, that's my business. I've got lots of contacts. I've got lots of little tricks, and doing weddings in this area, you certainly can be welcomed by me and find all of those amazing secret spots. And
0: get your wedding planned.
1: Yeah, look, I've got to tell you, it's a magnificent, magnificent place, wedding destination. I could not rate it anymore.
0: Yeah, no, for sure. Okay, if somebody wants to get in touch with you, getting married, or if mum and dad are planning a wedding or helping out with the bride or groom, what is the best way to get in touch with you?
1: 1770weddings.com.au.
0: All right, Sammy. Hey, thank you very much, and we'll see you in 3 weeks.
1: Thank you, Hammo. I look forward to seeing you.
0: Central Queensland and the Discovery Coast 4CC, 22nd to the 24th of May. You can't miss it. The 1770 Festival, 4CC.
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0: Thanks to Reef City Boaters at 6 to 9 and currently 22 degrees.

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8: Good morning. Joseph Price with your local news. A man is on the run after he allegedly robbed a Parkhurst service station at Knife Point. Just before 7:30 Sunday night, the man entered the Yamba Road business with a large knife, threatening an employee and demanding cash and cigarettes. The man fled with the stolen goods, with police now appealing for information to help catch the offender. A full description is on our website. Landowners are being encouraged to prepare their properties to manage fire risks. Queensland's Rural Fire Service is advising now is the ideal time for residents to mow their lawns, clean up around the home and undertake mitigation burns. Deputy Chief Officer Joel Gordon says the perfect mix of wet weather and dry conditions has led to the accumulation of large fuel loads.
9: Obviously, we had some really good rain across the Capricorn Coast down into the Wide Bay, Burnett and parts of the southeast, sort of through the latter part of 2025 and into the early part of summer this year. But we have slowly seen a drying trend across much of those areas in the last couple of months.
8: Regional rail services will be affected as industrial action continues. Services are being cut by 20% until further notice amid stalled pay talks between the union and Queensland Rail. Spirit of the Outback eastbound services will continue from Long Reach to Mount Larcombe, skipping Rockhampton, with Rockhampton passengers to be transferred from Mount Larcombe. Transport Minister Brent Mickleberg urging the unions to come back to the negotiating table.
10: Trains are going to be more crowded, trains will be less frequent, it's going to take longer to get on and off the trains because of that crowding, and that is all attributable to union industrial action, and they can stop it today.
8: And regional Queensland's richest race will be run today after Sunday's event was postponed. Issues with the main straight at Callaghan Park forced the rescheduling of the Archer in Rockhampton. Now the field will fight it out for the $1 million in prize money today.
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11: Morning, I'm Rob McLennan. Two marine rescuers are among three people killed after a yacht capsized off the New South Wales coast. It happened near Ballina last night, four people making it safely to shore. A marine rescue vessel sent to help also rolled in heavy seas. A large media contingent and extra security at a court in Darwin this morning for the appearance of accused child killer Jefferson Lewis. The 47-year-old is alleged to have kidnapped and murdered 5-year-old Kumanjai Little Baby in Alice Springs. Mortgage holders are bracing for another rate hit today, a jump of 0.25 percentage point. We'll add about $91 a month to the average 600 grand mortgage. CanStar Sally Tyndall says it will also make it harder for would-be home buyers.
12: A rate hike today would translate into about $12,000 off their maximum borrowing capacity.
11: And a cruise ship on which three people have died from a hantavirus outbreak has been refused permission to dock at Cape Verde off the African coast.
1: Clark Rubber, all things pool, foam, rubber and commercial cleaning. 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

0: that could have cost him his leg. The club says after leaving the field and Saturday's loss to the Roosters, the centre needed limb-saving surgery for that rare injury.
1: Gladstone Camping Centre, for all your camping and outdoor needs.
2: Partly cloudy, a fine and sunny day across CQ and our Discovery Coast. We look at temps after midday, 10 to 15 knot winds, by the way. But temps after midday, 28 for Gladstone, 30 for Rocky Banana Shire, top of 26 degrees for Yeppoon and Emu Park, and for 1770 Agnes Water, a top temperature today of 24.
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0: Better music, more of it on 4CC. It's the Mother's Day weekend. It's the Calliope Jockey Club have got the 111th Calliope Gold Cup races to celebrate Mother's Day. So I've got Margaret, who's the Secretary Treasurer of the Jockey Club, joining us. Tell us all about the event. Hello, Margaret. This is an iconic event, isn't it?
1: Absolutely.
0: Now, it's a full day of racing, entertainment and family fun. What can we expect on the day?
1: Well, we've got a whole range of activities to suit the whole family. Gates open at 11 a.m.
0: Mm-hmm.
1: We've got a DJ which will be playing from about 2 o'clock, playing some entertaining music. We've got a 5-race program, so right. They started at, I haven't set the times yet, but around, we'll say, 1:20 is usually the first race, okay. And the last race finishes around 4 o'clock.
0: Okay, now there's food.
1: Yep,
0: there's food, there's drinks, you've got slushy cocktails available throughout the day. Can you see things getting a little bit messy, maybe, at some part during the day?
1: Look, usually everyone's quite well behaved, but yeah, there's nothing wrong with a few drinks with friends and then enjoy the day.
0: Yeah, I meant well-behaved messy, as most people do on a race day, you know, because that's the way it works. So it's on the 9th of May, which is next Saturday. What's this I'm looking at? Fashions on the field, which is what normally happens at most race days. You've got the live DJ entertainment in the afternoon. And I had a laugh when I read this, Yobbo on the field. There's the biggest Yobbo on the field. I'm not coming. I don't want to be.
1: So you should come along.
0: I'll take out that title. That's not fair. Is that the first time you've done this, the Yobbo on the field?
1: Well, no, it's actually the second. We had it at our last race meet. And, I mean, the idea behind that is not everyone is comfortable. I mean, everyone looks good on race day, but not everyone's comfortable getting up on the stage and parading around and being the centre of attention.
0: Sure.
1: So I thought, well, what's a good twist? Everyone can have a bit of a laugh, and it's just a bit of a fun event. And we actually had, you know, a big lineup, a lot of guys. Well, there weren't any women in this competition, but...
0: No.
1: They were all blokes, and they all had a ball. It was really good fun.
0: I love the idea. That's going to be fun to see in itself. Look, do you take a lot of photos and post these up onto social media?
1: Yes, we will.
0: Oh, good.
1: We will. We've been busy building our social media presence.
0: Great.
1: And we do have a website. We will be transitioning to our own website, which will be a process. But
0: awesome.
1: My intention is to absolutely... post a lot of photos so people can go on, have a look, reflect and have a laugh and, see the fun of the day.
0: I can see the fun of it, all right. Now, there's camping there as well, and you've got a courtesy bus which is running too, and
1: yes,
0: it's free entry for kids under 16.
1: Sorry, say it again?
0: It's free entry for kids under 16.
1: Oh, yes, it is.
0: All right. Pre-purchase tickets, gate entry tickets, and also drink tickets. You can do that online. Now, where do we need to go to online to pre-purchase?
1: Okay, well, our current website is www.calliperaces.com.
0: Right.
1: There you can find out all of the information about the day. That's where we post photos. There's a bit of history about the Calliope Jockey Club. And then you can be directed to the actual event where you can purchase entry tickets, you can purchase drink tickets, you can book a table,
0: awesome.
1: And there will be the possibility of a marquee. We're going to introduce hiring some marquees this year.
0: All right, good.
1: It's all there online.
0: All right. Hey, thanks for jumping on and having a chat about this. I love this Yobbo on the field. And I have heard a lot about the race day itself. It just seems like a really, really big and fun day, and particularly Mother's Day weekend. It just ties in so well. Margaret, thank you for joining us.
1: Thank you for having me, and I hope to see you there on the stage for the Yobbos on the field competition.
0: Okay. See you, Margaret. Bye.
1: No worries. Bye.
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0: Oh.
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0: 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Put that down in your diary. Great family weekend at 1770 down at the SES grounds there. We'd love to see you there. We're 1584 Rockhampton. We're 666 Banana Shire, 927 for Yeppoonie, Mew Park, and also Gladstone, and via our app on iHeartRadio. On this day, Aaron Stevens coming up shortly on 4CC.
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8: Hi, it's May 5th, the day in 1945 when one of Warner Brothers' favourites, Yosemite Sam, made his debut in Hair Trigger.
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8: Alan Shepard became the first American in space in 1961.
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8: Famous racehorse Secretariat won the 1973 Kentucky Derby in a still unbeaten record time.
11: What a way to win this race, and he won it with a
8: Paul Hogan married his Crocodile Dundee co-star Linda Kozlowski in 1990. They divorced in 2013.
12: If it wasn't for her sort of having to get up and go on the energy to go somewhere and do things, I'd sort of like lay around my hammock a little bit.
8: An important day in 2023 when the World Health Organization declared that COVID-19 was no longer a global health emergency.
13: In 3 years, COVID-19 has turned our world upside down.
8: Topping today's birthday list is British comedy legend Sir Michael Palin. The Monty Python member is now renowned for his travel documentaries and is 83.
14: Anyone got anything they'd rather be doing than marching up and down the square?
8: Welsh actor John Rhys-Davies turns 82, was in the Lord of the Rings and Indiana Jones movies.
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8: 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Hawthorn legend Robert Dipio Domenico is 68. Big Dipper won 5 flags with the Hawks and co-winner of the 1986 Brownlow.
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8: Brisbane Broncos 300 gamer Corey Parker celebrates his 44.
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8: It's the multi-award-winning singer Adele's 38th birthday today. And special one for Swan star Isaac Heaney. He's 30.
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8: 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Remembering Tammy Wynette on May 5th.
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1: Hey, Heidi, coming in after our news. 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
17: Hello, I'm Rob McLennan. Tehran says it has now received a response from the US to its latest peace proposal, although Washington isn't saying whether it's formally replied. Iranian officials are reportedly reviewing the American reaction. Anthony Albanese's plunge in the polls seems to be flattening out, with a new poll suggesting voters like the way he's been handling the fuel crisis. According to the Redbridge survey, Labor now holds a 10-point lead over the Coalition and One Nation. Three people have died on a cruise in the Atlantic after a suspected virus outbreak. One case of hantavirus was confirmed and five additional